0: praise God forevermore. 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
2: 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Maria, their son, they catch your bed and die.
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1: man. 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
4: A reading from the Holy Gospel according to St. Mark, chapter 12, from verse 18 to verse 27. At that time, Sadducees came to Jesus, who said that there is no resurrection. And they asked him a question, saying, "Teacher, Moses wrote for us that if a man's brother dies and leaves a wife, but leaves no child, the man must take the wife and raise up children for his brother." There were seven brothers. The first took a wife, and when he died, left no children. And the second took her and died, leaving no children. And the third likewise. And the seven left no children. Last of all, the woman also died. In the resurrection, whose wife will she be? For the seven had her as wife. Jesus said to them, "Is not this why you are wrong, that you know neither the scriptures nor the power of God? For when they rise from the dead, they neither marry nor are given into marriage, but are like angels in heaven. And as for the dead being raised, have you not read in the book of Moses, in the passage about the bush, how God said to him, 'I am the God of Abraham, the God of Isaac, and the God of Jacob.' He is not God of the dead, but of the living. You are quite wrong." The Gospel of the Lord. Glory to Jesus. My dear friends, what idea of heaven do you have? It is clear from the question of the Sadducees to Jesus in our Gospel reading today that they have a different idea of heaven apart from what it is. But who doesn't have? I have, you have. For instance, when I was a little boy in the primary school, to make us good children, our seniors tried to paint a picture of heaven where those who do well on earth will go. They say that in heaven, we will not be washing plates and the angels will be doing them for us. We will not be walking at all. We will not be crying as there will be no one there to beat us. We will be playing football from morning till night and no one will stop us. We will be eating rice and meat as much as we want. Well, their trick worked. It made us try hard to be good children so as to go to that heaven. As years rolled by, we came to understand better what they told us was the heaven they wanted us to believe, the heaven they created in their own head. Our elders then, we may say, were like the Sadducees, who had an impression of heaven as a glorified earth, where we continue what we are doing here on earth, but on another level. It is amazing that in some religions, you still see this belief of people who will be marrying several wives when they die and go to heaven, simply because they have done well to serve their faith by killing unbelievers and probably dying in the process. This is ridiculous. Whether we will be marrying, eating, drinking, playing football, or sleeping longer hours in heaven doesn't matter so much. What matters is for us to know that there is life after death. Many people in the world today behave as if everything ends in this world. When we live here, we are going to somewhere. Those who did well will be going to heaven, and those who didn't do well will be going to hell. We don't know how and when we came into this world before we came. But we can know where we're going when we leave this world. The knowledge is by the way we live.

0: at the moment. How will you be enjoying your eternity? This is the question you should be asking yourself, and not what you will be eating there or the kind of heaven you will be enjoying. How you will be is not a very important knowledge. After all, St. Paul in 1 Corinthians chapter 2, verse 9, borrowing from Isaiah chapter 64, verse 4, tells us that no eyes have seen, no ear has heard, nor the heart of man conceived what God has prepared for those who love him. It must be wonderful. May we hope for and prepare for heaven through loving our neighbors, since it is in loving them that we manifest our love for God. God loves you. Love him too by loving everyone around you. And may you forever be conscious of God's love. And may he continue to bless you, the Father, the Son, and the Holy Spirit. Amen. Peace be with you.
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7: 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How bad? 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

Oh, yes, and that was paying tribute to a very special voice of our time. We lost him yesterday. Peabo Bryson died at the age of 75. A Whole New World, one of his classic ballads he gave us before passing away. A very pleasant morning to you. Good morning, and welcome to Newspaper Headlines on Radio Sapienza 95.3 FM. My name is Jude German, and it's a pleasure bringing you today's newspaper review this beautiful morning. June 3rd, 2026. Studio time check right now is 22 minutes gone past 7 a.m. Let's see what's commanding attention in our papers this morning. And I'll begin with a newspaper roll call. On the table this morning, I have the Vanguard newspaper, the Punch, the Sun, This Day, the Guardian, Daily Trust, and the Leadership newspaper. We have in the papers today a very rich mix of politics, governance, security, education, sports, and national affairs too. So let's begin with a story that appears across several newspapers and is becoming one of the most talked about issues in Nigeria. And that is the INEC voter data leak controversy. It's sparking reactions. You pick a copy of the Vanguard, the Punch, the Guardian, Daily Trust, and the Sun newspaper. In different ways, it's being reported. INEC data leak sparks row. INEC probes leak of voter data involving Wike's aid. You want to grab the papers this morning and read for yourselves. Security and school abductions also dominate the headlines across multiple papers this morning. From the Vanguard, we see Oyo Borno kidnappings. More pressure on FG governors to rescue abducted school children. When you pick the Punch, the Sun, Leadership, and Daily Trust newspaper, you also see same news being reported. School children abduction. Oyo protests go nationwide. National Assembly moves on state police. Another security-related story gaining attention comes and call for urgent attention. You see in the Sun and Leadership newspaper, Khan is wading in and saying, Khan calls for state of emergency on security. Declares June 14th National Mourning Day. You go through the papers and you see mounting pressures on authorities to address the nation's security challenges. Meanwhile, President Bola Ahmed Tinubu is back to Abuja. This day, Daily Trust and some other newspapers are reporting. Tinubu returns to Abuja after Eid al-Kabir holiday in Lagos. Attention today on the papers also turned on the Senate President Goodswill Akpabio. This one says, this day reports, Akpabio, kidnappers, terrorists target Nigeria, not political parties, while Leadership and Daily Trust. Akpabio, we are pushing for return tickets of some senators who lost primaries. How is this really going to play out after them losing their primaries? You want to pick the papers this morning and get to read for yourselves. Now, let's go to some of the major stories that appear exclusively on different papers this morning. From the Vanguard newspaper, I begin. Court halts coroner's inquest into death of Chimamanda's son. Criminal allegations. Police invite man who shared video of extrajudicial killing of Oghenemine. Take the war to terrorists, their sympathizers and sponsors by Rotimi Fashion. And in the Punch newspaper, agency presents new regulatory laws to boost electricity. ASUP gives 21-day ultimatum to Poly over poor welfare. And you pick up the Sun newspaper. Grass singer Peabo Bryson dies at 75. Nnamdi Kanu, U.S. Congress directs Secretary of State to engage Nigerian government.

see funding crisis as Ebola threat looms. Babachir, ADC presidential primary, disgraceful. And from the Guardian newspaper, governors under fire as insecurity threatens 52 million pupils' basic education. Suspect arrested after attack on Anambra governor's aid's convoy kills four. Borno residents fault federal government's response to abduction of pupils, students. 110 Nigerians on deportation list as U.S. removes 355 West Africans. Organization for Migration, IOM, evacuates 122 stranded Nigerians, and that's from Libya. And in the Daily Trust, 13 rep members switch parties. Questions as flood persists in Abuja despite 1.24 billion naira ecological fund. Plateau teachers protests demand urgent action on insecurity. And many feared, many killed as Sokoto records second attack in 48 hours. And from the Leadership newspaper, save us from losing more lives to flood, Nasarawa monarch begs government. June 12th, Tinubu to address joint National Assembly session. And finally, we see this one. No feeling compares to lifting the World Cup, the champs. Our headline to watch today is undoubtedly the growing controversy surrounding the INEC voter database leak. How did this really happen? And how is suddenly INEC becoming the one investigating what it should be investigated for. Questions are really going on in the country. What exactly happened? What are the implications? You want to keep a date with us at 9:45 during Sapientia Express when we unpack this and so much more. And now it's time for Today in History, some major events that shape today in history. We'll begin with 2012, the Dana Air Flight 992 crash in Lagos. Many of us will remember this. One of Nigeria's deadliest aviation disasters occurred June 3rd, 2012, when a passenger aircraft crashed into a residential area in Lagos. It killed all 153 people on board and several people on ground. We began talking about aviation safety in Nigeria after this incident. In 2019, Khartoum massacre in Sudan. Security forces violently dispersed pro-democracy protesters, and this resulted in the death of more than 100 people. And it remains a defining moment in Sudan's democratic transition struggle. In 1965, June 3rd, astronaut Ed White became the first American to walk in space during the Gemini 4 mission, a major milestone in space exploration. And in 1989, the popular Tiananmen Square crackdown began when Chinese authorities deployed troops to suppress pro-democracy demonstrations in Tiananmen Square, one of the most significant political events in the late 20th century. Today, in 1947, partition plan for British India was announced when Mountbatten unveiled the plan that eventually led to the creation of the independent states of India and Pakistan. And in 2016, legendary boxer and civil rights icon Muhammad Ali passed away at age 74. And this prompted tributes from around the world. And on a very sad note, yesterday, two-time Grammy-winning singer Peebo Bryson passed away at age 75. He's best known for his romantic voice and iconic Disney duets. He died in the evening of yesterday, surrounded by his loved ones, just days after suffering a stroke. We were really thinking he was going to survive that stroke, but he's gone now. He was known as the voice of love. For five decades, he gave us a solid
ballads. He was celebrated for unforgettable ballads like the one we listened to this morning. A

0: Whole New World, you remember Beauty and the Beast with Celine Dion. Tonight, I Celebrate My Love for You with Roberta Flack and Feel the Fire, and so much more. Can You Stand the Rain? I mean, so much more ballads he gave us. God rest his soul. In the meantime, I encourage you to grab a copy of today's newspapers, read beyond the headlines. There is always more context, more perspectives, more insight inside of the pages. And also, remember to join us at 8 a.m. for Sapientia Express with me, Joe German, and the amazing Express crew as we bring you a conversation that enrich the society. That's it for today's newspaper headlines. It returns tomorrow, same time, same station. My name remains Jude German. Good morning and have a blessed day ahead.
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1: Guy, we don't need talk since. 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
2: Oh boy, you don't talk. How bad? 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
2: Brotherly, involve me now. 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

0: Yes, Sapientia Express. Good morning. I'm German and I'm here with Tuju, Ada, and Zolo behind the camera. Good morning.
1: Daluhine Zolo, German, Ada, Makisonya, and Mema. 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
0: All right, today on Sapientia Express, let's talk about something so many families and people are familiar with. Now, for some of us, when we get our first paycheck, it's time for us to start doing the things we need to do. Have a nice time, invest, whatever it is. Whatever it is with our first paycheck. And when we start earning money, it's also time to start taking care of ourselves, building, planning, and all. But for some people, that's not the same thing. For some people, when they start making their money, it's time for them to face other responsibility. Their younger ones need this. Their cousins need this. Daddy needs this. Mommy needs this. Extended family, they come with that kind of a baggage. Today on Sapientia Express, let's talk about this, because people are really split about this. Because when you find some of those people, it is parents who have really gone through a lot, sacrificed a lot to train maybe one or two of their children, with the hope that when these ones start earning money, when they start getting some little cash, then they are going to contribute to the family upkeep. And this is the expectation. It's also the expectation of their younger ones, right? But some people, they are different. And what they think is, well, when you start making this money, if you start taking care of the family, taking care of your brothers, taking care of your siblings, taking care of your parents, and those other needs, that it's going to ensure you do not build. And so they say, wait on, be selfish. Some people use that term, actually. They say, be selfish. Build your thing. Start up your business. Build your business. Grow your brand. Take care of yourself so that when you start pouring out to other people, you are not pouring out from an empty cup. You are pouring from a cup that is full. And so when your cup is now full and running over, everybody in your family, everybody that depends on you will benefit. But some people think differently. And they say, for how long are they going to wait for you to build? Some people, 5 years, 10 years, they are still building. And this is wasting away the lives of their younger ones. So sometimes what they need is something to build them. They need somebody to sponsor them to go learn a trade. They need somebody to take care of their school fees. And so will they wait and waste their life away? And for some parents, if that help does not come, they might also go to the grave. So today on Sapientia Express, let's have this discussion. Is there a middle ground to this? Is there a middle ground to this? Or is it one way or the other? And for you, which of them is it? Let's talk this morning on Sapientia Express.
1: Daruhine, Joma, ndeba anye kene kwa mwono zo. Daruhine, iha ine kuno tuta, ihe metutara, ihe neeme no tutu ezinu uno. Na

0: Hello. Okay, when you call into the program, don't forget the first thing you do is to switch off the volume of your radio set or move away completely from where your radio set is. Good morning.
1: Hello, this is Yoma. Good morning.
0: Good morning and welcome.
1: Okay, my name is Ben. I'm calling from Monita. Happy New Moon.
0: Yeah, go ahead.
1: Hello. Okay, I want to see what you do.
2: Ututu Oma Ben, keki me.
1: Hello.
2: Ututu Oma Ben, keki me.
1: Yeah, Ututu Oma.
2: No, not Gani.
1: Hello. Hello.
2: Gabaniru, Gabaniru, I know me.
1: I don't know. Thank you for now.
2: Dalrine Ben, Kemese.
0: Okay, Asil Sapientia Express. Good morning.
3: Good morning.
0: Yes,
3: DJ
0: welcome.
3: Right,
0: go ahead.
3: Let me speak with Adamarama.
4: Nemeka ndewo.
3: Nemeka kunuma ada.
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3: Ye don't know why. 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Oye lu amara bagra. Malebo shiaja. Yosa jo. Male tu financial capability family edu. Olo zaba onwe. Ozo ta onwe. Sosifo me deprive the younger ones of Sunday education. Because, man, people have different destinies. I don't know.
4: Done. Okay, Monsieur.

0: Sapiencia.
1: Hello.
2: Yes, good morning.
1: Good morning, DJ Zoman.
2: Yes, welcome.
1: Oh, my name is Regina Adamere. I'm calling from New York. I'm on Regina Adamere.
3: Madam Virginia, otutu o make kime.
1: How the mother kedu?
3: How the mama?
1: Oh, because you only put on to care. Oh, she na obi onye nwere. Oh, she na obi nwata. Like mu anu mu mu obada. But by grace of God, okay, send you to fashion design and put on a ring. I make sure na me zoom on them. Oh, where by just such money you can do mad na ju. Ofo e na ju. Oh, onye abu Virginia ni. Nke zuru mu nye. By then, I don't go myself. When I get back in the mood, I get there with myself. We go at that. No one saw. Now I think he man only open up my mother. My mom will be my money open up. So here in the corner, all the ghosts. I believe when I'm wearing the mother go, if he's a fan, he is going to be. I go back to na mama go and home nega and go at him. Na he need me because we just need they will die. So I'm saying so I'm right. I'm right. The other woman calls on Pano Kwara Mubanki. So let me make sure that no one never had a Roman honor. At least thank God for today. Ufani me have man and Mary, but Ufani have one day, Mopan and Mary, Monobu Naman and Mary, Nashina Kenaman and Mary. So I come in a Nova, Man and Kempuno make them, Omo joking where. Even come and may Yapa, Omo Neme Yakana, Omo Neme Yakosini. So Kim Makatanak, Namana will pass. When I'm woman, I sit down with sense because this old age on a Yamaka, no woman can eat the woman by gathering them together. And also, I got to see Nonya and Nonya, they would say, not so sad, I got for Anna. Kaifu Mandina would say, Mandina would say, Mandina would say, I can't hate it. There must be a change in their life. So all the money, it's a topa, it's a topa, my own way. When I come here, I don't know why Jim Jiju, I want to make it with him. I'm thinking more others, more than my own. The thing didn't tell me no more. Then I didn't know now. Now I'm thinking. Now provide the Adam, and we can provide the others. I really thank God. My little one on you, I will not eat it alone without remembering all that. Oh, Tinuche, Tinuche. I don't know what it is. Sometimes it is that there must be water. Have a wine in a wine. And I think it's more than that woman, more than their family, and which is very bad. So when are you going up and wear the hat off? Human being. We make a mother that can take their own way. So I'm making a chimney and a topic here. We say, go be a food. They go moon nine or catch a woman who will grow the eye, who will die. So now we have a little bit of a Western or Dalo. Oh,
3: Dalo in the wine, Oma. Can I say?
1: Oh, Dalo.
2: Oh. All right. 090-359-4477 and 081-303-272-85. The numbers to call are to be on the program Sapiencia Express this morning. Good morning. Yes, welcome to the program.
4: Good morning.
2: Yeah.
4: Hello, this is Zoman.
2: Once again, good morning.
4: Good morning, this is Zoman.
2: Okay, still Sapiencia Express. Okay. Hello, good morning.
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2: Can you hear me? Okay. Usually it is when the sun is shining that people's heads are hot. The rain should calm us down this morning. All right. Hello, good morning.
7: Hello, good morning.
2: Welcome.
7: Yeah, this is Walter. I'm from Fiji.
2: Right. Go ahead.
7: Hey. I'm not with you.
3: No, Walter. Ke kime?
7: Na dem ma unwa kon.
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0: Yeah, welcome, sir.
1: Yeah, this is with yourself. I'm a former chairman, sir.
0: Okay.
1: Ibo.
2: Iwe Joseph, ututu oma keki me.
1: Hello.
2: Ututu oma keki me.
1: Hello.
2: Ina ni ya inifu.
0: Is that a network problem?
2: Network.
0: Okay, I think it's a network problem, and so maybe in some places, because there are some people who called in, and like the gentleman who was screaming German. I thought he was seeing my name on a billboard, and he kept on screaming my name. Maybe it's network. Hello, good morning.
3: Good
1: morning.
0: Yes,
1: good
0: welcome,
1: morning.
0: Sir.
1: I'm calling from Umudia.
0: Okay.
1: Hello.
2: Kedafai, na gani yu?
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2: Gaban yu na ina ni fi ni ku.
1: Okay.
0: Okay, still Sapientia Express. Yeah, Joe Manada Anuju 09035944777 and 08130327285. Do you build now and help later, or do you help now and try to build as you help? So many families are faced with this dilemma, and that's why you have conversation with people. You tell you, this is my brother, you know, they help any of us. This is my sister, you know, they help any of us. You also hear some parents when you sit down with them and talk, and they just say, this person seems to have forgotten the past, how we all struggled to do this and that. But here they are not remembering their younger ones. For some people, they have this idea that when this money is coming, if I keep helping everybody, it's actually seed money. Those of you who attend the places you attend, you know, understand seed money. and this is seed money. And so I should use this seed money to invest in my business, to build this. And if it grows, every person is going to benefit. But if they eat this seed money, there'll be nothing for us tomorrow. Some people have that idea, but some other people think differently, and they think, carry everybody along, carry everybody along. The little you can give them, the little you can spend, they're not asking for too much. Help somebody, help somebody, help somebody.
2: And another angle to that.
0: All right.
2: If you mother sinoko okay, maybe one on we go the on alo, cause so quone and yelaka. If no window ya back was ya Hana I can depend the quite on ya. 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
1: So you are telling us not to help. Is that what you're saying?
0: No, I didn't make up for
1: you. No, what are you busy? Nobody comes from nowhere.
0: Oh, you are busy. I didn't make up.
1: Okay.
0: You need to go and do mad. Okay. You need to take one wig.
1: Okay.
0: Because ina try it back. 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I'm not busy. Pastors. 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
2: Na ehi ina kubundi mwelo entitlement
0: mentality.
2: Oh, mana ha di few and ha ya de na after on a brother ayi ji ego. Her brother kusi nyeye ego bro nyogu ego. That's what many people will tag him. Maka na everybody a business so this year. 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
1: All right, there are still Sapiency Express. Why is it they can't touch women one place without them mentioning Biapala?
2: No, but it's fact now.
1: I don't want to compare, but I agree with you. No, I'm not saying Biapala.
2: But no, it's likely never.
1: All registered business. But there is one day we'll have that conversation. One day we'll have that conversation. And we really need to have that conversation from wasting
2: opportunities,
1: burning money fast was what let me borrow his language. Rick Ross called it blowing money fast. BMF. Not today.
2: There are items.
1: There are things. There are habits. There are lifestyles. Okay, so let me talk about the men that blow money fast. On a scale of 1 to 5. I don't want to say this before somebody say I'm... On a scale of 1 to 5, what is number one? One day we'll ask that question. What is number one? They're looking at me when because you know.
2: I thought I'd be here now. Come
1: on. He got water. Be up alone.
2: He didn't touch on off my money. I'm
1: going to talk to him. Blow money fast.
0: 1 to 5. I want to money.
1: On the list. On the list.
2: Blowing money 1 to 5.
1: Of the. Wait, now it's English I spoke. On the list of 1 to 5. If you create a list of 1 to 5, these are the lifestyle. These are the things people blow money fast on.
2: Okay, now I go.
1: If I give you 1 million naira. You're a woman, people don't spend your money, so you might not relate to this. You keep your money.
2: I ain't go. Hell.
1: You keep your money. Eh?
2: I ain't go.
1: We know who buy for you. So.
2: Okay, the money here, I know. That's maybe though. I have your age, I'm going to be a good one.
1: You have come to my angle.
2: So, number one.
1: Did I explain it?
2: And why in a number one? I have one in Jebba, number two.
1: No, because if you are a man and you spend time with your friends and you hang out with your friends, all right? You sit down, you talk, you learn from them. I'm being serious now. The most destructive habit any man can pick is indulging in women.
2: Yeah.
1: That's the most destructive. Because if you spend time with your friends and we have a nice time taking orange and pineapple, you know, and all of at the end of the day, when you want to pay the bill for the orange and the pineapple, you know, it's bearable, you know. But if for men who pick up the habits of spending money on women, even if you spend 1 million naira on her, she's still going to be like, is it because of this thing?
2: Not only that. And he has spent more than he shall be budget. He prays. Yeah.
1: No, there is no budget for women now.
2: No, there is no budget.
0: No, man, ain't we budget.

0: it. Oh, and the Abolo, I see you know, you were Quania.
1: I am ready for us to change topic today and talk about this thing. In fact, you see this topic, can I discuss here? Can I jail that place? It's your agent. Let's talk about this thing. That place you want to go. Let's go there. Let's go there. let's talk about. I think people will learn this thing from this thing. I'm not saying women are destructive. Do you know why I'm saying that? Because the best thing that can happen to, and I mean it the way I'm saying it, the best thing that can happen to any man, whether you're still coming up as a young man or whether you're a man, is to find a good woman who loves you. I agree. You will never, well, I agree that one. So the point I'm also making is that the best thing that can happen to you, maybe that's what the Bible means when they say, he who finds a... Okay.
2: That, wife.
1: Yeah.
3: Finds
1: yeah,
3: that, a good thing.
1: That's true. That's
2: true. He who finds a good wife.
1: Yeah, true.
2: He who finds a wife.
1: Because if she is a wife, because some of us get married to women who are not wives. So don't forget that. He who finds a wife, so some... It's not he who finds a... He who marries a wife. He who finds each other, find. But you can marry, but you've not found. So people should understand that one. But I'm not a reverend father or pastor, so I don't want to interpret the Bible, but I'm just saying. But it's also to say that the most destructive, the most destructive thing a man can do, the most destructive is trying to... is to pick up the habit of, spending for women. And you see any man who has that habit, especially for those who have not built, you know, you get to a level in life where nothing shakes you. It's like a mountain. You see this mountain, if you throw stones, keep

0: for those who have not built, you know, you get to a level, in life where nothing shakes you. It's like a mountain. You see, this mountain, if you throw stones, keep, you know, that's Nekwegi.
1: And in some of these
0: Nekwegi,
1: Nekwegi. Some of these people are not at this line in Eku. Na Nepik, he had one here and there. Oh, how call ya? Bundi be hapo kuego. Onaba. Onaba.
0: And some of them have just one.
1: Onaba.
0: Some of them have just one, but that one, but Okunere. What do you call it? Onunereego. So I'm just saying this. It's deviational. It's deviational.
2: That's it. It's
0: deviated. We'll come back. We'll pay these bills. And we'll be going. The network today, like we always say, the rain falls and the network has been very poor. Calls not coming in. But then I'm sure the maybe in 2 days' time, the network will, the wire of their network will
1: drive. How many days can you?
0: Poor service delivery in Nigeria. This is what we are saying. All right, we'll go for this break and we'll be right back.

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0: 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Announcer, management.
1: Public notice, caveat emptor. Members of the general public are hereby warned to desist from dealing with anybody or company with respect to the property, premises and appurtenances of Cosmos Metal and Electrics Limited within the ward premises of International Enamelwe Limited, which said property is covered in plan number MEC/6509/78 and the subject matter of suit number O/220/2022, Chikemenkete and another versus Cosmos Metal and Electrics Limited. The entire land of the Menkete, Abba and Onobo families along Onitsha Owerri Road is covered in plan number MEC/2203/71, which land runs from the premises of International Enamelwe Limited up to Tiger Foods along Onitsha Owerri Road on both sides of the express. The said land belongs to the Menkete, Abba and Onobo families of Obuabo village, Onitsha. It is observed that speculators and trespassers are selling parts of the large expanse of land to unwary members of the public. This announcement is sponsored by the Chambers of Emeka Amefuna and Associates on behalf of Menkete, Abba and Onobo families.
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10: Attention, attention, attention. 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Saxum Legal Solicitor to Patrick Nigerian Limited and Mr. Chikezie Okonkwo wishes to inform the public that by the judgment of the High Court of Anambra State delivered on the 21st of April 2026 in suit number OT/208/2018, Patrick Nigerian Limited and Mr. Chikezie Okonkwo are declared the lawful owner of the majority of the shops and plazas in Importers Zone Building Materials Market, Ogunike. The court, by the said judgment, in effect nullified all previous transactions entered into with whosoever in respect to the said shops and plazas. Members of the public are therefore strongly advised not to rent, lease, purchase, or engage in any transaction with anyone apart from Patshike Nigeria Limited and Mr. Chikezie Okonkwo. Anyone who ignores this warning does so at his or her own risk and may face legal consequences. Signed, GB Obi Esquire, Sam, Saxam Legal.
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0: Okay, welcome back to Sapientia Express, Joman Uju and Ada. This morning, let's continue having our conversations. Hopefully, the phone lines should be far better than it was first half. Okay, build now and help later, or help now, for the sake of family, is what we are discussing this morning. And we continue entertaining the phone calls. You be the one to call this, right?
1: Dalori Ndibai, Aine Kenu, Nana Batu, Nabanke, Bo, Nasa Pensia Express, Ian Yipun Oto Abo, Ie Basata Madina Bako Se Ako, Opesebo, Echi Nyare Family Aka, Wekobuna Nena Nagazo, Butago Gine, Enye 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
0: 0930-327285 0830-327285 Adam Maramaba from Kain
2: Olian.
0: Okay. Good morning. Hello? Oh, sorry.
3: Hello?
0: Yes, welcome.
4: Hello?
3: Oh, Tutoma, Onye Kaikene.
2: Nem ke kumbe ototo amana school boy na mi daru nnem
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2: 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So he must have people because if open that no, I'm not keen on me. It's be because it's be obdado no ma. I'm only doing the aga. I'm only image. So in a make keen on me. I'm not keen on me. Yes, after keen on me. Or do I man or do law? Man, it's be. But I say when you back, I'm not even going to be. So I find a schoolboy in you. I'm not going to be able to do it.
3: Dalu hinne, ke mesia.
2: No, one law.

0: Yeah, good morning.
1: Your man, Gavin.
0: Welcome.
1: Bonjour.
0: Welcome.
1: I don't know who knows
2: you. What's your man find a busy abo?
1: My wife has you, my own room.
2: Hmm?
1: I have a very good room. That's very color.
2: No. Gavanir.
1: I'm going to go to the house.
0: Okay, anya keneg. Still sapiencia express onye kelne sonny.
2: Sonny keneg.
0: All right.

0: Okay, I still Sapientia Express, but I don't know if that man put juju in that music when that music came out. Oh my God. Hi. Hello, good morning.
1: Yeah, juju man.
0: Welcome.
1: Good morning.
0: Yes.
1: Yeah, Mr. Jesse Chips Wabwezi.
0: Okay.
1: I come from Anambra.
0: Go ahead, sir.
2: Otutu ama.
1: Wanya malema.
2: Keki ime.
1: I don't know.
0: Okay. Better network now. Good morning.
3: Good morning.
0: Hello.
3: Good morning.
0: Yeah, welcome, sir.
3: Yeah, I'm making a can.
2: What's the toma? Can I find a visa? Bo.
3: Afambo. Timothy. Nunga. Timothy. Ma. Bo.
2: Gabani. 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
2: Taho.
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4: 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Thank you, Numa.
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4: 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You got a nickel.
2: Nagani,
4: and Yakina Kaju and I, my Egan and Yakobos on a family, man outside. And when they come, like anyone in case you will do it, last 2 weeks, bomb, Oboronia die, just a game village for we peak, you're a bogoton, etcher. On Alozolo, I need a big year, you're a bogoton over the Ibo. Obatam was here, bomb, not Brisbane. It's my trust can get now whatever. Name is the way good. Well, me and I can't work in any him, Melina Kamaka. Come on over on modern chay, etcher. So this topic is the ma. Onye nwe onye onye kama oboroso na family outside inyeri ya kama wana ifa my brother bachalu visa njiji obodo ibo weli enye ona outside sin na age ma karia ni je obodo ibo 2007 mwa no de tin manata gini na eme so inolo mma abivi na yadi ndiku onye obuna maku na nne emele ufodo umuazi mandi okeni aka ni inarara so mboso abadu kwa loge ega fuonye nye ona ina yego. So when I say no, I tell him, "My Chineke goes the only one, Jesus."
2: Amen. God's kwagi, kwa mesia.
0: All right, that's still Sapientia Express. For me, that's a wonderful place to leave the contributions for today. A lecturer was what do you people call it in school? Presentation.
2: Mm.
0: And then different people were presenting. And then one young man finished presenting. And she said...
2: Man or she?
0: No, she's a lecturer. She's the lecturer.
2: Okay, the lecturer.
0: So students.
2: Said, okay.
0: And then finished, was in my class. And then she said, oh... that we should remember this presentation. There should not be another for that day. And so, Sapientia Express today... We have a chit-chat that takes us to the Justin, and then we go for break. Or should we go for the break right now? Anybody wants to... You seem to have some experience about people in Uganda. Let me just say this, right? In life, there are rules and then there are exceptions.
2: Yeah.
0: for me, the rule in life is that when you come from a family that has needs, you know, needs being this needs we talked about, family that has needs, the rule should be when you now start getting, you think about the family.
2: It's true.
0: But then in every rule, there are exceptions. And that exceptions, I think people have highlighted those exceptions.
2: Mm-hmm.
0: But we should not live our lives by the exceptions. We should live our life by the rules.
2: Mm-hmm.
0: So that when that exception now exists in your own peculiar case, your family,
2: mm-hmm.
0: one of your brother, one of your sister, might also be your mother or your father. Because for some people, sadly, they have a father that if you give daddy the money to renovate the house, he will renovate his stomach. Okay? And he will renovate his snuff box. You also have some mothers that when you give her money to take care of whatever at home, she's going to take care of her spiritualist. You also have some brothers that when you give them, you know, when you try to elevate them, if he's a brother, he's elevating one baby where nobody don't train her anywhere before. You understand? And just like we say, a child backing a child is doomed to die. So it's not like we don't know all of these things. But you should be ready that the rule is this. So that when you don't have a particular case, you know in arithmetic, we used to call them special candidates. Thank you. Actually, we used to write jamba. When we wrote ours, there were no special centers.
2: Mm.
0: We had special candidates, a troublesome candidate. A candidate, you know. So when you now have that kind of a case in your family, so that you now know how to deal with that one. But I think we should all know that this artist, what's his name now? Too short and what's his name? Longevity. Whatever. The name of the song is Longevity. So it just says that for everything we get, we owe something. For everything we get, we owe something. But then there is this Western, neo-Western idea that says, look, you will not grow if you're not selfish. During your building age, yes, you should be selfish as a rule. And if you are not that, you're not going to build. Everybody's going to weigh you down and you're going to die. But we've seen people who we are that selfish. And they've been selfish for 30 years. And they've not been able to build and then go build somebody.
2: And those selfish people, when they were the Hanamba, people are Mambia. I say, go and solve your problem.
0: I think basically this is it. Yeah.
2: Another thing, Erica, in here, Ikuku Abuna.

0: Everybody prays for a better tomorrow. Mm-hmm. And everybody looks forward to, every family also looks forward to a bright tomorrow. But then there is also something called reality. There is something we used to call modesty, but I think it's an old word now, and it's no longer in the dictionary of many families. You see people who come from families that really need to build. And you see, just like you talked about having, maybe you have one person, maybe you have two, who have sacrificed themselves, in the true sense of the word, have sacrificed themselves to say, okay, no, this is going to end with me. But then you see the people, you see members of that family, even the so-called adults in that family, living a kind of life that does not tally. You've sent the person to school. Rather than the person being a diligent student, you see the person, you really get to wonder. I think it is also the responsibility. They say, he who pays the piper dictates the tune. I think when God has placed you, because that is what it is, when God has placed you in a position to provide for a people, God has also placed you in that position and expects you to also guide them. We come from a climb that blackmails us. And so you don't want it to seem as though, because I am giving them money, I am now controlling them. No. When you have the heart, God has blessed you with the heart, because not everybody has it, as we can see today. Not everybody has a heart. When you have that heart to provide for them, you also must, this one is a must now, you must also discipline them and ensure discipline in, because at the end of the day, if you don't discipline those you are helping, you are not even helping them. It's just like you have a child. And you know, your children will always want to do something, or most of the times, they want to do something that won't even help them tomorrow. Sometimes they wake up and they are tired, they don't want to go to school. It's you who forces them to. So I'm just saying this because this society blackmails you that when you are providing, don't do this, so that they won't say, you have to. At any point in time, they don't want that. You withhold that. After all, God, our Heavenly Father, there are conditions. Okay? No one lady, she likes to wear trousers, but you don't wear it and come to our church now. Because Osha got chopuge. There are conditions now, even though God is for everybody, but there are conditions. Don't just come and act like this thing and then start swallowing the money. They can train that is swallowing cool. He bago pastor.
1: This pastor sina if you only kiss near Katazi Madaka, if you know on your na in your makin and yes, there all the knock or hatred, because you know I see I keep on being lazy. Emeni Yobuna or Gobuna.
0: Okay,
1: you want to be nice to the person.
0: You've heard that one, the man said, Kamanga Baroemuru. No one Baroemuru. There are people like that. Kamari. All right, we'll go for this break, and when we get back, it will be time for the news update. Good morning.
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0: And likewise, it's according to many states now.
1: Do
0: people
1: you know?
0: Jenna in Alahuni Nete, a man in Wakabun and wherever Nos, now Lomas, now Pitra Creator, now plan to say a lot of things. Malaka movement,
1: no, it's
0: a security there, but
1: it's not in question because their movement is precise. Their movement is precise. They have not hit and run.
0: No, if you're Nigeria,
1: everybody
0: knows
1: that what you will not achieve have using a standard military, what you will not achieve using a standard military is to scatter your fight. Everybody knows. You see Israel, as powerful as it is, as powerful as Israel is militarily, Israel always avoids fighting on multiple fronts. You see this one they are doing now is the first time. And if you see, they are able to achieve it because the U.S. is with them in Iran. You see this idea of hit you in Borno today, hit you in Oyo today. This is a deliberate, and every military, I'm not saying something that every military person knows it. We have a challenge. And the challenge we have will only come, we can only do something right now. One, we need solidarity. Two, we need awakening. Because I think it spoke to the height of who we have become to see these children suffering, and they are just another number. They're just content creation for us. My fear is this. This country is now nothing shake. You know, this thing they say, nothing they shake us again. And to live in a country where nothing shakes anybody again is scary, to say the least. This is my Tukobo, same time, same station, tomorrow.
2: Until you go local. Oh my God, you'll be speechless.
0: Who's that? Who's that?
2: Neil John Atokwam. I won't say this thing on air, man. When we go off air, I'll say it.
1: Same time, same station.
0: Ndeba ayi daru no hinne makisonyela ina memme sapiencia express no toto. Aha mbu uju wanko uju jureju obosho man.
2: Afam badomi zukiki daru no rine. Adoma ama kemesen.
1: I'm German. Good morning. Have a blessed day ahead.
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0: guy. 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
1: 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Low down, talk the go. Nobody naija onyo black heritage mi buoke mwanyi mwata igaga banaria igerito kenkigina close up red hot 130 gram promo eme potro horo inweli kiri tenkigini menyeri deru nailande narisi deka ege kwente ugwoko electric egongite nugen noko gino onye nkegi.

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0: 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My name is Joe Igbo. 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That jingle you heard says, do not accept back pain the way you accept gray hair on your hairs. So we are now back again with back pain and you quarter hour with our resource person, Dr. Charles Ehirim, a musculoskeletal physiotherapist, national coordinator, Back Pain Care Foundation, and CEO, Omega Physiotherapy and Back Pain Care Clinics, Onitsha. Good morning, Doc.
1: Good morning.
0: And welcome to Back Pain and You Quarter Hour.
1: Thank you.
0: Yeah. So, Doc, back pain and you is a recurring, is becoming an epidemic in our society today. So, let us go straight to the point. Can we say that the prevalence of back pain in the society is as a result of a price man has to pay for standing upright?
1: That is funny, really. That back pain is a price man has to pay for standing upright.
0: Yes.
1: Okay. Is it considering animals that walk on four legs?
0: Okay.
1: You know, you see, the weight of their body is kind of distributed evenly on the four legs.
0: Okay.
1: And most of the time, really, the spine is held in a more or less horizontal position.
0: Okay.
1: And the compressive weight

0: or force that exists in upright man, or the force that compresses the human spine, do not occur or exist in these animals.
1: Okay.
0: In fact, in human beings, the spine is held in more or less in the vertical, you know, position.
1: Position, yeah.
0: Yeah. At least when we wake up and during working hours. So when you are really upright, the lumbar spine, that's the
1: is it the vertebrae?
0: Thoracic vertebrae, you have this cervical vertebrae, you have the lumbar vertebrae. The lumbar vertebrae is the one that's actually at the waist area. Yeah, the waist area.
1: Yes.
0: And you see that this lumbar vertebrae bears really the weight of the entire body.
1: Okay.
0: And not only that, and above it. And this weight compresses the spine, you know. And in fact, if you know what happens there, the lumbar spine will transmit this weight to the pelvis, especially as the pelvis has muscles of the buttocks, and especially when we sit down, and the feet when we stand up or when we stand and walk or run. So you see that. This weight is kind of distributed, especially to the pelvis, when we sit, and when we stand, walk or run or you know lift loads, definitely is distributed on the legs. You see, back pain can occur for no obvious reasons.
1: Okay.
0: And at any point on the spine, whether the cervical, that is the neck region, or the thoracic region, or the lumbar region. However, the most common site of pain is the lower back, that is the waist.
1: Okay.
0: Because of two reasons. Majorly, it provides a human being with mobility and strength. The mobility allows us movements such as twisting, bending, and what have you.
1: Dancing even.
0: Yes. Have you? Yes.
1: Okay.
0: Even dancing.
1: Yes.
0: The most people, if you haven't danced with your waist.
1: Your waist.
0: That's
1: an Abasiego
0: Onanuku.
1: Yes.
0: Exactly. Abasiego
1: Onanuku.
0: Yes. And mobility, the strength actually, allows us to stand, walk, and lift loads. So you can see that these are major functions of this lower back.
1: Okay.
0: And not only that, so proper functioning of the lower back is needed for almost all activities of our daily living.
1: Okay.
0: Before being a man, who could get drawn here, he won't answer body.
1: Okay.
0: All of them are they use ukugi in somebody. Even in conjugal obligation, or uku.
1: He
0: lift if or uku. You know, if for being a man, you know, so that's why the back is susceptible to pain, injury, and what have you.
1: Okay.
0: Because on a
1: okay.
0: Yes. So it's important we know that. That's why, you know, that's the price man has to pay
1: for standing upright.
0: Yes.
1: Okay.
0: Because
1: yeah.
0: If any nuku.
1: Okay.
0: Just tell me, if you want to write something, I have to sit down.
1: Okay.
0: You sit there. Even walk,
1: you know, lift loads,
0: yes,
1: everything. Okay.
0: Yes. So it's very important that we take care of our back, especially the lower back.
1: Okay. Okay, so how do we taking care?
0: Yes.
1: Yes. How do we go about taking care?
0: It's important. So, as we are trying to know, that's why the Back Pain Care Foundation,
1: okay,
0: you know, that's the objective, one of the objectives, to disseminate information, to ask many people.
1: Sensitize people on how to take care of their...
0: Groups. You know, like CWO, CMO, churches, just mention them. You know, so that we'll be having less and less,
1: back pain problems.
0: Problems in our society. You know, begin of back pain. Prevent what will cause the back pain.
1: Okay.
0: You know, so that's the purpose of Back Pain Care Foundation, and with the athletes in the clinics, you know, Omega Physiotherapy, we are joined together to see that we bring this prevalence of back pain to
1: the barest minimum.
0: Barest minimum, yes.
1: Okay, yeah. Yes, I asked you a question. How do we take care? How do we go about taking care of this? What do we do to take care of this?
0: You know, first of all, you see, it's important that we go for checkups.
1: Okay, from time to time.
0: Yeah, from time to time. Like people go to checkup to check the condition
1: their
0: of their heart,
1: their liver, their kidney, and everything.
0: But unfortunately, no one will ever boast that
1: they have OJ checkup.
0: Yes, nobody has ever We don't agree or they agree. But then, you see, but whenever they check, it come on, my tummy, they bury the guy's size and so on. So, but then, nobody has ever gone to check his back, except when there is pain. And the best place to go for this is to a physiotherapist who will subject you to some minimal, you know, exercise.
1: Tests, okay.
0: Yes, to know the wellness, the fitness of your back. Okay. Build it up so that to prevent back pain, so to enable you do activities without injuring your back.
1: Okay.
0: Yes.
1: Then what lifestyle activities do we embark upon to be able to minimize or even remove back pain at all? Lifestyle,
0: it's important. See, lifestyle, like, you know, if you are into sedentary kind of job, you'll be told what to do, how to do, when to. You don't wait for when, you know, the back.
1: You begin to experience problems.
0: Yeah. We tell you what to do at intervals, you know, so that you don't really, have that problem. Okay. And another one is that when lifting up things, you'll be very careful. If it's so heavy, look for an assistance, you know, to do that. Or you divide those loads in small bits. Okay. You don't overburden your back. You know, the back is a compact organ, a very large organ, which I don't know, probably because,
1: like you said, there's nothing we do without our back, our uku, and so
0: yes,
1: on.
0: You know, but that should be.
1: It makes it very important. That statement that you made makes the back very important. Anything that you do that does not involve making use of your back and your.
0: Yeah. Uku. Yes, there's the way you actually position your back to do an activity. In fact, each time you're doing any activity whatsoever, you should have the back in mind.
1: Okay.
0: Because it puts the back in problem. Okay. And this back, a bank aqua and illusina by any organ sign, the structures, and any injury to the back it could be very catastrophic. Mm-hmm. You know, we've had many people who are bedridden, many people who are wheelchair bound, you know, because of back pain, you know, attend a social gathering and what have you, even all of because of back pain symptom. So that's what it did by the Back Pain Care Foundation to collect account with Omega Physiotherapy. Ihu that na nande mado na egente maka otu agisi we, you know, make a back pain na belata our society.
1: Okay, before I ask you the next question, before we forget, because we forgot last time to share your contact, your phone number and your contacts, contacts.
0: All right. My number is 080-080-332-332-99-99-222-222.
1: Doc, please take it again.
0: 080-080-332-332-99-99-222-222.
1: We'll share it again, maybe in the course of this program. So if you don't have your pen and paper, get it ready, or even the notepad on your phone. Is it that you get your pen and paper, or you activate the notepad on your phone so that you take the number, which we are going to repeat later on this program? Doc, Do the cuffs at the human back have any part to play in causing back pain?
0: The cuffs, we have about 2-3 cuffs. Okay. More than that, we have the cervical cuffs. We call it cervical lordosis, okay, which is at the neck, the cuff at the neck.
1: Okay.
0: We have also the thoracic kyphosis, okay, which is at the chest. Okay, kefunitera funite. We have also the lumbar lordosis, which is at the waist, just okay, above the buttocks.
1: Okay.
0: We have the sacral cuff. All these cuffs are very, very important.
1: Very important.
0: In fact, these cuffs, they work like coil spring, with intervertebral disc, these discs, what they do is to absorb shock. The disc can add on it may absorb shock. It distributes to stresses that occur from everyday activities.
1: Okay.
0: And such as walking, lifting up things, intense activities such as a bosso, a jump, and so on and so forth. In fact, on that facilitate full range of motion. It only turn left, right, forward, backwards, all the disc nenyaka, emulatna. Perfectly.
1: Okay.
0: And these cuffs, honestly speaking, can be compromised mm-hmm. by our daily activities, our lifestyle. And not only that, certain activities we do, such as prolonged sitting, standing, okay, forward bending and lifting, it can affect the spinal cuffs seriously by causing the ligaments, the muscles that support and reinforce our capsule joint, to become fatigued. Over here, so we're not there, fatigued, as a deep weak.
1: It can wear,
0: or dagidezin, the disc, it can wear, or where if it or if it naked.
1: So, what do you need to do at that particular time?
0: Yeah, as soon as I begin to face some fatigue, weakness, and you stand up,
1: okay,
0: walk around there, exercise. That's why I say it's important that each time, just as you go to check your parts of the body, you can also come to the look for a good physiotherapist and come for your back. Your back is important.
1: Back checkups. Kidney checkup, liver checkup.
0: Yes.
1: So we should also do back checkup.
0: It's important, very important. Okay. You see, why I'm saying this is because a problem with the back can affect even the kidney.
1: Wow.
0: Can affect the heart. Affect that I'm saying. Mm. Because if the nerves at the back are compressed,
1: okay,
0: and the kidney is not getting information, the heart is not getting information, as if it is the nerve that supplies the heart or supplies the kidney. It doesn't have get information, or just the bladder. If we now, always incontinence.
1: Okay.
0: Because of pain, back pain, all when
1: they neglected the back.
0: Yeah.
1: Maybe a message check in a message check in the mirror on the back.
0: We have been in the middle of them. Upon not the diabetic. But then cases come there are mumbling like that. Yeah, because the effect be drawn quite an agar to the bladder. Or when in a false information in a mumbling jugo and so on and so forth. So it's important we correct that back. It's a physical problem. And then it requires physiotherapy to cut it.
1: Okay, now, this last question, because our time is almost up. At what stage of back pain condition would one seek medical evaluation?
0: Before
1: we share your contact again. Yeah, very important.
0: Yeah, what happened is that, at any time, what is important, once you have back pain, back pain, go to a hospital.
1: Okay.
0: The doctor will put you through tests to know whether it's as a result of infection, inflammation, or so. Once he puts you through tests and you're okay, he gives you the green light because he now knows that it is purely a mechanical problem and therefore requires physiotherapy.
1: Even at that, you said we should form the habit of going for constant back pain checkups.
0: Yes.
1: So we do not have to wait for the pains to come before we go for checkup?
0: No, at all.
1: So from that, like how many interval? 6 months, 1 year?
0: Maybe
1: 6 months. Every 6 months.
0: Okay. Yeah.
1: Okay,
0: yeah. So 6 months.
1: Every 6 months, go for a back checkup.
0: Checkup. Okay, yeah. Look for a good physiotherapist. Go for back check. Let him check your back. And then, we do that at Omega Physiotherapy. We subject you to some tests to know the level of fitness.
1: Then share your number, your contacts again.
0: Okay, my contact is 080-332-99-222-222.
1: Again, please, Doc.
0: 080-332-99-222-222.
1: So that has been Dr. Charles Ehirim, a musculoskeletal physiotherapist, National Coordinator of Back Pain Care Foundation, and CEO, Omega Physiotherapy and Back Pain Care Clinics, Onitsha. Doc, there's something we are forgetting. The address of this Omega Physiotherapy, I don't think we have shared it.
0: Ah, okay. We are number 34 Okolo Street.
1: Okay, 34 Okolo Street.
0: Oh, yes.
1: So if you're not able to call on phone, you can go to number 34 Okolo Street.
0: We also have at Awada. I'm yet to get the address.
1: The address, okay, yeah. I also understand you have somewhere, you have an office at Owerri, Imo State.
0: Yeah, I have
1: at Owerri. Okay, yeah. So, Dr. Charles Ehirim, remember this program comes to you every Wednesday by 10:30 a.m. Back Pain and You Quarter Hour with Dr. Charles Ehirim. Thank you, sir, and God bless you.
0: Thank you, please.
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0: sins. 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
1: Amen.
0: The angel of the Lord declared unto Mary,
1: and she conceived of the Holy Spirit. Hail Mary, full of grace, the Lord is with thee. Blessed are you among women, and blessed the fruit of your womb, Jesus. Holy Mary, Mother of God, pray for us in the hour of our death. Amen.
0: Behold the handmaid of the Lord.
1: Be it done unto me according to your will.

0: verse 18.
1: The Word was made flesh
0: and dwelt among us. Hail Mary, full of grace, the Lord is with thee. Blessed are you among women, and blessed the fruit of thy womb, Jesus. Holy Mary, Mother of God, pray for us in our sin and the hour of our death. Amen.
1: Pray for us, O Holy Mother of God,
0: that we may be made worthy of the promises of Christ.
1: Let us pray.
2: Pour forth, we beseech you, O Lord, your grace into our hearts, that we, to whom the incarnation of Christ your Son was made known by the message of an angel,
0: may by his passion and cross be brought to the glory of his resurrection, through the same Christ our Lord. Amen.
1: May the divine assistance remain always with us.
0: And may the souls of all the faithful departed, through the mercy of God, rest in peace.
1: Glory be to the Father, and to the Son, and to the Holy Spirit.
0: As it was in the beginning, is now, and ever shall be, world without end. Amen.
1: In the name of the Father,
0: and of the Son, and of the Holy Spirit.
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0: Hello and welcome to Top Stories Today. The Christian Association of Nigeria has declared a three-day national mourning period beginning June 12 over the worsening security situation in the country. In one of the most serious exchanges of fire since the truce began, Iran launched missiles at Kuwait and Bahrain as the U.S. conducted new strikes on Kashim Island. Nigeria's medal haul at the 2026 African Taekwondo Championships in Bamako, Mali, has grown to 7 with the country claiming 3 gold medals, 1 silver and 3 bronze at the World Taekwondo Sanctioned G4 Tournament at the Palais de Sports Salamatu Maiga in Mali. We have a commentary on the Safe School Covenant, rescuing the soul and integrity of Nigerian education. It has been a rainy day. A beautiful welcome to you here on Sapienza World News at Noon with me, Chioma Victrum, and on the news in full. The Christian Association of Nigeria has declared a three-day national mourning period beginning June 12 over the worsening security situation in the country and called on the federal government to declare a state of emergency on security across Nigeria. The decision was part of resolutions reached at the National Church Denominational Leaders Summit 2026 held on Tuesday in Abuja under the theme, The State of the Nation and the Way Forward. In a communique issued at the end of the summit, the body announced that Friday, June 12, 2026, would mark the commencement of a three-day period of national mourning ending on Sunday, June 14, 2026. The association reminded the federal government that the protection of lives and property remains its foremost constitutional responsibility and demanded urgent, decisive, and measurable action to end the bloodshed and restore public confidence. The Chief of Air Staff, Air Marshal Sunday Aneke, has warned that allegations of civil casualties arising from military air operations have far-reaching consequences on mission legitimacy, public confidence, and the reputation of the Nigerian Air Force. Aneke stated this on Tuesday in Abuja at the maiden seminar on civilian harm mitigation and response for strategic level officers. According to him, while the Nigerian Air Force remains committed to professional and responsible air operations, allegations of civil harm have underscored the need for stronger institutional understanding and application of civilian protection principles. The Air Chief said operational success in contemporary warfare should not be measured solely by tactical achievement, but also by the extent to which civilian lives and property are protected. The Academic Staff Union of Polytechnics, ASUP, Federal Polytechnic Ngodo Isuochi Chapter, Abia State, has issued a 21-day ultimatum to the institution's management over alleged non-implementation of staff welfare demands and breach of statutory obligations. The ultimatum was contained in a letter addressed to the rector, Dr. P.D. Ndubisi, dated May 26, 2026, which was jointly signed by the ASUP chairman in the institution, Mr. Ado Osondo, and Secretary Mr. Onyeneke Ahenios. In the letter cited on Monday, the union's executive stated that repeated efforts through dialogue, congresses, and official correspondence to draw the attention of the institution's management had failed to yield action, creating industrial tension, eroding trust, and threatening the stability of the institution. ASUP warned that failure to resolve the issues within 21 days would compel it to activate all lawful trade union mechanisms, including industrial action. The body added that the ultimatum adopted at the union's Congress on May 22, 2026, takes effect from the date of receipt of the letter, that's May 26. We will take a break right now. When we return on the news, we will move to Enugu State, where the state government says it has intensified surveillance activities at the Akan Ibiam International Airport following the outbreak of the Ebola virus disease in Uganda. These and other stories will come your way after this timeout. Applause, the commentary stays us.
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0: Welcome back to the news and thank you so much for staying with us. The Enugu State Government says it has intensified surveillance activities at the Akan Ibiam International Airport, following the outbreak of the Ebola virus disease in Uganda. The State Commissioner for Health, Professor George Ugwu, who revealed this added that other entry points into the state are being monitored, while the government has designated a dedicated isolation facility to manage any suspected cases of the disease that may arise within its territory. Ugwu explained in a statement on Tuesday yesterday that these and many more measures are being taken as proactive steps to prevent the importation and spread of the virus. Ugwu explained that although Nigeria presently has no confirmed case of Ebola, the Nigeria Center for Disease Control and Prevention, however, classified Enugu State as a high-risk area due to the presence of the Akan Ibiam International Airport, which serves as a major gateway for international travelers. The Anambra State government has emphasized the need for sustained public education on taxation in order to boost tax compliance and support the state development agenda. The Commissioner for Information, Dr. Law Mefo, stated this during a visit to the Anambra State Internal Revenue Service headquarters in Awka yesterday, Tuesday. Mefo noted that many residents, particularly those in rural communities and the informal sector, remain unaware of their tax obligations and often assume that governments can fund development projects without citizens' contributions. He explained that the administration of Professor Chukwuma Soludo is implementing transformative projects across the state. Some of these projects, according to him, include the development of new cities, industrial parks, roads, hospitals, as well as expanded free education and healthcare programs, all of which require significant financial resources beyond federal allocations. In one of the most serious exchanges of fire since the truce began, Iran launched missiles at Kuwait and Bahrain as the U.S. conducted new strikes on Kashim Island. These came after the U.S. military said it disabled an oil tanker heading for an Iranian port by striking it with a Hellfire missile. Negotiations on Iran's nuclear program will be highly technical and could take months, U.S. Secretary of State Marco Rubio said, adding that such a phase will be predicated on Iran reopening the Strait of Hormuz. Another round of negotiations will take place in the U.S. today as strikes continue between Israel and Iran-backed militant group Hezbollah. And amid the threat of escalation in southern Lebanon by Israeli Prime Minister Benjamin Netanyahu, oil prices are rising as fresh attacks by the United States and Iran threaten to derail peace talks and prolong disruption to oil flows through the Strait of Hormuz. Brent crude, the global oil benchmark, rose 2.6% to $98.50 a barrel on Wednesday. That's today. West Texas Intermediate, the U.S. Benchmark, climbed 2.8%. to $96.34 a barrel. That's $1 a barrel per day. We are following up on this story and we'll keep updating you. Finally, in sports, Nigeria's medal haul at the 2026 African Taekwondo Championships in Bamako, Mali, has grown to 7, with the country claiming 3 gold medals, 1 silver and 3 bronze at the World Taekwondo sanctioned G4 tournament at the Palais de Sports Salamato Maiga in Mali. The latest additions came from the Pumsia event on Tuesday, where Aderibiwe Farida claimed gold in a freestyle Pumsia category. She also teamed up with Salawuddin Abdul Fasiz to win silver in the pair Pumsia event. Earlier in the competition, Haruna Usman had added a second gold in the Pumsia under 40 male category, while para taekwondo athlete Matthew Udom's dominant display on Monday had delivered the first gold in the 57 kg Kuryugi category. Nigeria's bronze medal came from Joel Jordan in the men's plus 87 kg Kuryugi division, Chidimo Koko in the women's minus 62 kg Kirigo category, having defeated Mali's Samake Gwandu in the quarterfinals before falling short in the semifinals, and Salawuddin Abdul Lafiz in the Pumsi under 30 male event. Over 3 weeks now, and still counting, pupil students and teachers from Oriri community in Oyo State had been in the captivity of terrorists. It seems like it happened far away, but an attack on any child or any school in Nigeria is an attack on every one of us. What are we doing to ensure that our children and schools are safe in Anambra State? The commentary that follows reflects on the Safe School Covenant, rescuing the soul and integrity of Nigerian education. Now in the commentary.
2: 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Sharing wisdom with you.
3: The Safe School Covenant, rescuing the soul and integrity of Nigerian education. As we advance into the month of June 2026, a dark shadow continues to stretch across our national conscience. The empty decks in Oyo State, where dozens of children remain locked in the dark, days capped of terrorists after weeks of captivity, serves as a stinging reminder of a broken promise. We have normalized the unthinkable, that a child can leave for school in the morning with a backpack and end up as a multi-million naira bargaining chip before nightfall. To break this dark industry, we must stop looking at a mass school kidnapping as a sporadic incident. Over the last 12 years, since the Chibok tragedy of 2014, child adoption has evolved into a highly calculated, highly industrial weapon of economic and psychological welfare. Initially, the attack were ideological, carried out by insurgent group in the northeast, targeting girls' boarding school. By 2021, the model became strictly economic. Well-armed bandit cartel in the northwest realized that the government was willing to pay under the table ransom or grant concession to avoid public outrage. In 2026, the pattern has hit its most dangerous milestone, southern expansion. The recent coordinated raids in Oyo State prove that this syndicate have mapped out the VAT, unpoliced forest reserve of the south. They have realized that the rural southern schools are completely undefended, making them incredibly soft targets. The government has consistently failed in its primary duty due to a persistent flaw of defense strategy. Reactivate containment rather than structural denial. Furthermore, despite launching the national plan on financing safe school 2023 to 2026 with a massive budget of 144.8 billion naira, a recent audit revealed that almost 50% of the funds released have been swallowed by the administrative head, workshops, and consultancies in secure state capital rather than fiscal barriers on the ground. Our schools are heavily armed on papers, but completely naked in reality. We must transition from chasing kidnappers after the children are already deep in the forest, in the bush, to creating fiscal and structural system that makes the crime impossible to execute. What must be done nationally? Mandatory fiscal fortification. The Federal and State Ministry of Education must immediately enforce the minimum standard for safe school. No school must be allowed to operate without a high reinforcement concrete perimeter fence with a single control access gate. A fence is not an architectural luxury. It is a critical buffer that buys time for the emergency response. The unified panic infrastructures. We must dismantle the fragment security command. We need a centralized digital panic button system, linking every rural school, directing the nearest joint military police tactic hub, bypassing bureaucratic delay, bringing it home to Anambra State. Anambra prides itself as the light of the nation, but our light we are immune to the southern expansion. While we haven't experienced the school adoption, our school faces unique asymmetric threat. The spillover of violent cultism in secondary school, targeted child traffic network, constant threat of unknown government operating within our border community. To maintain the absolute integrity of education in Anambra, we must implement the localized defense model. The government should instantly map every school along border local government. Along border local governments, Ayamelum, Obaru, Ihiala, and mandate the immediate deployment of trained armed security detachment to the frontier campuses. We should leverage the massive infrastructures of the schools and town, of the church and towns union to the core fund, train and equip local vigilantes dedicated adhere strictly to the patrolling school perimeter during school hours. Schools should conduct quarterly active threat response drill, so children know how exactly to seek cover if alarm sounds. When the safety of school is compromised, the danger goes far deeper than the physical threat. It erodes the integrity of education itself. Parents withdraw their daughters out of fear. Teachers refuse the deployment to rural area, and classroom turned from space of learning into center of anxiety. We cannot build a smart megacity if our children are terrified of the blackboard. To Governor Shuku Masoludo, your administration has made incredible strides by hiring thousands of teachers and upgrading public infrastructures. Now we call on you to secure those investments. Direct the immediate release of a dedicated state counterpart fund to fully execute the safe schools. Initiate across all 21 local government areas, focusing strictly on perimeter fortification and local vigilante integration. To Parent and Landlord Association, security is a shared covenant. If you see a strange vehicle idling near a school gate or unusual movement into the bushes surrounding a campus, do not look away to the town union security line. Your alertness is a shield our children need. To the school administrators, stop treating security as an afterthought or line item to cut safe costs. Clear the thick bush around your campus, fix broken gates, and ensure that security guards are alert professionals, not elderly men with walking sticks. We cannot buy progress, wealth, or economic development if we cannot guarantee that a child who lives in the morning with a backpack will return to their mother's arm safely in the evening. Let us stop the anti-species and do hard work of guarding our future. Protect our school, secure the future.
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0: Protect our schools and secure the future. That commentary on the Safe School Covenant, Rescuing the Soul and Integrity of Nigerian Education, was written by Chinyere Chukwuemeka from our News and Current Affairs Department and read from our studios by Emanuela Okpala. Well, that's it on the news. Let's recap the stories. We told you that the Christian Association of Nigeria has declared a 3-day national mourning period beginning June 12 over the worsening security situation in the country in one of the most serious exchanges of fire since the truce began. Iran launched missiles at Kuwait and Bahrain as the U.S. conducted new strikes on Kashim Island. Nigeria's medal haul at the 2026 African Taekwondo Championships in Bamako, Mali, has grown to 7, with the country claiming 3 gold medals, 1 silver and 3 bronze at the World Taekwondo Sanctioned G4 Tournament at the Palais de Sport Salamato Maiga in Mali. Well, that's it on the news. On behalf of the entire engineering and the news team, my name is Chioma Victor-Wemaga. Stay with us here on Sapienza International Media Center as we'll bring you loads and lots of beautiful programs to ensure that you have the best of this today's rainy day. Kindly be security conscious, be on the alert, whatever it is you do, ensure you have a most smashing and productive midweek ahead of you. Time check right now. It's 21 minutes come past midday today, Wednesday, June 3, 2026. From now to 1 p.m. will be a switch of musicals and commercials. At exactly 1 p.m., Ifeanyi Orokwe will be here for Fan Zone. Ensure to stay with us. Don't even think of touching the dial. Do have the best of the day. Good afternoon.

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0: My name is Esther Okezie,
1: the CEO of Esther Oganiru Foundation, all the way from Abuja Life in Awka. 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of you too who want to travel outside the country, want us to help you to get this international accreditations like AMCA, that is American Medical Certification Association, and the Canada Skill 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At the same time, you want to find yourself somewhere in Europe, especially Germany, you have to do the training with us, the proficiency in German language. You have to do the A1 to C2 with us, depending on the career you're pursuing outside the country. So if actually you want to travel outside the country, you also want to work here, we have two programs. We have the 3 months program, which is 350,000 naira. That is for caregivers, for care. Then for those who want to run the diploma program, which is a long time, about a year diploma program, 6 months intensive training, then 6 months internship in the hospital, that one is about 550,000 naira. Registration is 10,000 naira. Then you get your materials in training. Contact us on 070-30-59-7525. 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
2: Unload your burden unto the Lord, and He will support you, according to Psalm 55, verse 22. And Matthew chapter 11, verse 28 says, "Come to me, all you who labor and are overburdened, and I will give you rest." Let us pray. In the name of the Father, and of the Son, and of the Holy Spirit. Amen. O God of infinite goodness, You are so good to us to have given us this day and all the challenges in it. As we have started facing them, give us the strength and the courage to remain faithful to You. We commend ourselves and all we are doing into Your hands. May Your blessings remain with us and all we do. Let us never be separated from You. Amen.
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1: Yeah, what's up, people? This is your boy, Waste Boy, aka Mr. Infinity. And I'm chilling with the one and only Ifeanyi Orakwe, the huge man, Woke Baraba, on 95.3 Sapientia FM, Onisha. 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
2: My name is Harry Song, aka Mr. Songs, aka Mr. Betapi King, and this is your boy, Ifeanyi Orakwe, the Hoochman, fans on Harry Song, Mr. Colombo. 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Oyana, best.
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5: 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This is now your boy Rex of Pinko. Now waiting me your Pinko, do you know understand? Right about now, you're listening to Ifeanyi Orakwe, aka the huge man, the biggest boy on radio, right here on Sapientia 95.3 FM. No touch at that.

Yeah, this is Honorable Ike Mazeli, material lawyer Wegu, chilling with the hugest man alive. Please keep listening to Radio Sapienza Makagini. Imane Kelo Olueke. Iwatago. Thanks.

right, I'm here. Indeed, where else will I be, especially on a special day like this? Today's Wednesday, 3rd of June, 2026. I bring you greetings with glad tidings. Thank you so much. God bless you real good for joining the family once again. It's the largest football family east of the Niger. It is what it is. Today we'll be looking at what clubs need to do. That club you're supporting, what you need to do to challenge Arsenal for the EPL title next season. Because Arsenal will be looking to defend their EPL crown. Just like last season when Liverpool won the league. We're all looking at Liverpool to defend their EPL crown. They didn't do that successfully. Never mind signing players. So the tune of £500 million in the last transfer window. That's talking about the summer transfer window. So next season, to be Arsenal's turn to defend their EPL title. But clubs will not be sleeping. Oh no, clubs will not be sleeping. As I speak to you right now, Man United just signed a player. Manchester United. They signed Ederson. Oh yes. I said it before, Michael Carrick wants to sign 3 midfielders. He said it himself. He wants to bring in 3 midfielders. So, with the coming of Ederson, there's remaining 2. Because Man United wants to boost their midfield. The lack of midfield depth affected Erik ten Hag. And it destroyed Ruben Amorim's Man United. So, Michael Carrick wants players in the midfield. Good players. Another area Man United needs to strengthen is the full-back positions. Both the left back and the right back. Especially the left back. They can manage Diego Dalot because I don't think they'll be able to sign so many players in this transfer window. So I think they can manage Diego Dalot on the right back spot. He will be managing there with Nasser Mazraoui. But then on the left back spot, Luke Shaw is off. Tera Malacia is not even supposed to be a footballer in the first place. You know, so Man United must sign there. And also on the wings. Yes, they need to work on the wings. I've talked about this a lot of times. They cannot rely only on Mathis Cunha, Brandon Bumo, and Ahmad for all the competitions Man United will be playing next season. We're talking about the Carabao Cup, the FA Cup, the Premier League, and the Champions League. Especially the Champions League, which is where the problem happens. So you cannot navigate all these competitions with 3 wingers. They need to strengthen the wings. Marcus Rashford may just come back. Oh yes, Barcelona had doing everything possible to keep him. But they just spent a huge sum of money on Anthony Gordon from Newcastle United. And he plays that same position. Marcus Rashford plays on the outside left, which is where Rafinha is the Lord. Right? So Marcus Rashford may return. But then Man United must sign another winger. And then in the attack, I've said it a lot of times, they need to sell Uncle Joshua, Joshua Zegzi, and then improve Oga Benji, because you cannot sign Benjamin Sesko last summer and sell him this summer. That would be very bad, honestly, for any club, especially Manchester United. Of course, Man United signed Ederson. He's just only 6 years old, and he signed a 4-year contract at Old Trafford with the option to extend it to a further 12 months. That is 4-year contract with an option of an extension for 1 year. So it may turn to 5 years, especially if it works well for Man United. Ederson is, of course, still going to have his medicals at Old Trafford before he joins the team. But hear it from me, he's going to join the team immediately after the World Cup. Early enough, you know, to catch up with the Man United side before the preseason training begins. Ederson is, of course, Michael Carrick's first signing after being appointed the permanent manager at Old Trafford. Is Michael Carrick's first signing. I've said it before, Michael Carrick said himself he wants 3 midfielders. 3 midfielders, which means a player like Manuel Ugarte, Wokenobi, will be going. And then Mason at Okwa Mount will also be going. Wokumwahia
You know, because you cannot sign three midfielders and you still have these guys around, you know. And of course, Man United, they have replaced Casemiro, right? What is remaining is to bring in wingers like Assad and then fullbacks. Who is Ederson? Some of you may be asking, who is Ederson? His full name is Ederson dos Santos Lourenço da Silva. You know, if you're a man on my ball. How about Joshua Zegzi? When you hear a name like Joshua Zegzi, you know, it can only be an oppressive player. Oga Benji, Benjamin Sesko. When you hear such names, you know, Tyrell Malacia. But then when you hear Ederson, full name, Ederson Jose dos Santos Lourenço da Silva. He was born on the 7th of July, 1999. He's 26 years old. He is Brazilian. And he plays for Atalanta as a midfielder, a central midfielder. He also plays as a defensive midfielder. He started his footballing career in Brazil. You know, in the youth system, he played for a club called the Deportivo Brazil Academy and went straight to Cruzeiro. From Cruzeiro, he went to Salernitana in Italy. And then I think in the Serie B before joining Atalanta. He played in the midfield in that UEFA Europa League final against Xabi Alonso's Bayer Leverkusen at the Aviva Stadium in Dublin. That's nobody island. If you remember that game that Ademola Lookman wrote his name into world football's history books after scoring a hat-trick against an unbeaten Bayer Leverkusen side. You know, one good thing about him is that he's eclectic. He can play as a central midfielder. He can play as a deep line playmaker. But then his former manager, while he was in... he left Cruzeiro to Corinthians. Corinthians to Salernitana. While he was at Corinthians, his former manager at Corinthians is a guy called Thiago Nunes. Thiago Nunes, I was watching his interview yesterday. He described Ederson as a better box-to-box midfielder than a deep-lying midfielder. That is his an N'Golo Kante kind of.

0: you know, not really a Moses Caicedo or a Ryan Gravenberch. But he can do the two. You understand? He's very good on the ball. He's very good off the ball. If you're a Man United fan, you can check him out on YouTube. Oh, yes. Very good on the ball. Very good off the ball. Closes up spaces very, very fast. And he's a very good passer of the ball, too. Oh, how about passer by Isige Pempe? Welcome to Old Trafford, son.
1: Mask you on the beat.
0: Alright, ladies and gentlemen, we're about to start the show proper now. Today on the show, like I said before, we're going to be talking about what clubs need to do to get back to the glory days. We're going to talk about Liverpool. We're going to talk about Chelsea. You know, what all these other clubs. Man United still. I'll still touch a little on Man United. You know, and then Real Madrid, Barcelona. I don't know the football club they're supporting. The question is, what do you need to do to build on where you ended this season? Right, Barcelona won the La Liga. They still need to sign. They won it because Real Madrid were very bad last season. And I'm not taking anything away from them. But you cannot spend £25 million on only one Garcia and you go and win the La Liga. It means Real Madrid was sleeping. Real Madrid will not be sleeping next season. They're already recruiting. Ibrahima Konate is already coming. A couple of other players are already going to the Santiago Bernabeu. So it's going to be difficult for Barcelona next season. You know, they cannot win it three times on a bounce. So if you're a Barcelona fan, what do you think your club needs to do to be better next season? Don't forget to watch TV Sapiencia, ladies and gentlemen. Catch us on TV Sapiencia. Free to air, channel 512. You can also search for us on Free TV. TV Sapiencia. We're also on Moplex, channel 211. 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Before we start the show, ladies and gentlemen, let's celebrate the sponsors of the show, talking about Crystal Garden Estate. Crystal Garden Estate. Thank you. Thank you and thank you some more for your constant love and support right here on Fan Zone. We hear from them. No worry, Torn. I tell you the rest of the story. Hang in there, please. Don't touch your dial.
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4: Huge man. Odogu

Let's continue very quickly. Don't forget what we're talking about on the show today. That's how clubs can improve on where they left off last season. We're done with Man United. You've added Ederson. You're going to add more. If you're a Man United fan, when it's time, you tell us where and where you think you need to strengthen so you can be able to, you know, be productive next season. For Liverpool, your case is a case of alum. If you're a Liverpool fan, honestly, your case is a case of alume. First of all, Liverpool have reached an agreement to sign Andoni Iraola. I've said it before on this show, when good managers are making moves, don't be too excited. Wait and see if they can continue from when they left off in their previous club. I remember when Erik ten Hag was leaving Ajax for Manchester United. While in Ajax, they were playing tiki-taka. It was awesome football, demolishing big teams in the Champions League, including Real Madrid. He came to Manchester United. Man United lost their first two games. Forgot to take Brentford Buffer 3-0. Another club, Bakasikwa Faro, then. They considered around 7 goals in their first 2 games under Erik ten Hag. He rushed to the market and started bringing in all those his former Ajax players. Now, Boba Tafa, including Tiram Alashia, Boba Tama Andrea Onana, Boba Tama Anton Hindaboski, Boba Tama, later he brought in Matis Delight and everybody he worked with Ajax. And he wrecked the club. I remember when Ruben Amorim was coming from Sporting Lisbon. He just won the league back-to-back as Sporting Lisbon. Had a striker who nobody knew. Yes, he played in the Premier League a little before he left. I think in the Championship. That's something about Victor Gyokeres. Turned him into a machine. The guy scored obscene amount of goals over 2 seasons. He won the Premier League back-to-back. And the Portuguese Cup as well. Came to Manchester United. Nwankwo Amagi Nzenkanu. And almost destroyed everything United had worked for. I remember so many managers. Thomas Frank was so good with Brentford last season. People were like, oh, if this guy can do something with Brentford with their very small budget, what will he now do with a club like Tottenham? I just finished 17th, won the UEFA Europa League, and were willing to spend. He came and almost got them relegated. So calm down when all these managers make moves. You never can tell. I'm not saying Andoni Iraola will not work in Liverpool. Maybe a Liverpool fan, tell me where you're going to start from. Almost all your summer signings last summer, that's the summer of 2025, flopped big time this season. When I said this season, no, I'm talking about the just concluded season, 2025-2026 season. Oh, yes. And then the old players you have are leaving. Andy Robertson is gone. Of course, he's an ancestor. Ibrahima Konate, I just told you, he's talking to Real Madrid. I'm going to bring you up to speed on that one very soon. Mo Salah is leaving on a free transfer. Virgil van Dijk will turn 38 on the 8th of July. Sorry, he will turn 35 on the 8th of July. Federico Chiesa is completely confused. Curtis Jones is rethinking his calling. You know, am I supposed to be a footballer? Or am I supposed to be an evangelist? He doesn't understand, you know, whether this football is what God called him to do. So maybe he's supposed to be a pastor somewhere. Connor Bradley, a young academy graduate, still too young, very inexperienced, and also very injury prone. Alexis McAllister needs deliverance. What he put in last season was abysmal, to say the least. Wataru Endo, I didn't even know he was still a Liverpool player. Wataru Endo, I'm sure that one is regretting ever choosing football as a career. Cody Gapo, he's quarreling with his manager. Why didn't you allow me live with Luis Diaz when he was talking to Bayern Munich? Jeremy Frimpong, one of the funniest signings I've ever seen. Who is Jeremy Frimpong? Is he a right back? No. Right wing back? No. Right winger? No. Yeah, this club spent money on him last summer. Milos Kekes is considering going back to school, Mahadum, and studying maybe engineering. Franco
Florian Vige Obabo, very creative midfielder. He was one that carried Bayer Leverkusen on his shoulders all through the unbeaten run 2 seasons ago. But he came to Liverpool, knew Akoko completely. Alexander Isak. Somebody write Halele in the comment section, please. Write Halele, please. Very, very important. Alexander Isak, £130 million pending. Sorry, signing. £130 million. British record signing. Never in the history of United Kingdom has anybody spent £130 million on a player. Isak came on. So when I saw the news about Iraola, I was like, my dear brother, I hope you looked at the club you're going to. He's going to take over from Arne Slot. He has signed a 2-year contract. Well, he's set to sign. Right, but he's going to be their next manager. The two clubs, the club and the representative of Iraola, have agreed. The question to Liverpool fans is, number one, is Andoni Iraola the best choice? Or would you have preferred another manager? What do you think he needs to do to get you back to where you were 2 seasons ago when you won the league? Finally, for Liverpool fans, which position do you think you need to sign players for next season? If you're a Man City fan, for Manchester City, well, I think Man City needs a right back. A right back. Matheus Nunes, I'm a better footballer than Matheus Nunes. You know, and I don't blame him. It's not a natural right back. Man City, they don't have a right back. Minus right back. They have players in every other position. Yes, Bernardo Silva is gone. Rodri may leave for Real Madrid. But I don't know if you're a Man City fan. I want to hear from you. Where do you think you need reinforcement going into next season? But for me, I think you desperately need a right back. Fondi Chelsea. If you're a Chelsea fan, the fact that you guys didn't qualify for European football next season means that some of your big players will leave. I know you're already hearing Enzo Fernandez and Marco Cucurella, especially Enzo Fernandez. During last season, he was flirting with Real Madrid. That was why he sat out 2 games. They gave him 2-match suspension and fined him big money. Right now, I see him going to Real Madrid. Marco Cucurella wants to join Barcelona. That's the truth. In fact, it's difficult to hold on to your big players when you cannot offer them European football. Even Cole Palmer may want to leave as well. He missed out on the World Cup because of how bad Chelsea were last season. That's the truth. Cole Palmer is not going to the World Cup. Cole Palmer will play throughout next season without playing in Europe. I don't know if he gets a good offer. Maybe he will. In fact, the only 2 big players I know that must remain in Chelsea next season are Moses Caicedo, Nwoko Osumohu, and Reece James. Moses Caicedo, of course, we all understand, £200,000 every Friday, £10.4 million every year. From now till 2033. Bakugodie. We are in 2026, 2027. 2028, 2029, 2030, 2031, 2032, 2033. 7 more years on his current contract. 7 more years. £10.4 million every. Check out. Very important. £10,400,000. Let me tell you how much this guy will make in the next 7 years. Times seven. He'll be making £72.8 million from now to the expiration of his contract. Hawk at basic pay. We're not talking about his bonuses. We're not talking about his add-ons. We're not talking about his image rights. We're not talking about his endorsement deals. We're just talking about Ope Kampe, £72.8 million. That's what Moses Caicedo. Convert that to Naira. Can you understand what I'm talking about? You can convert here to Naira. Nwokosumohu. He'll be earning 145.6 billion Naira. Billion, not million. Billion Naira. That's massive. So he's going nowhere. I know he's going to... Okay, Lekana Chelsea. For his James. Come on.
Rhys James is not just an academy graduate at Chelsea. He comes from a family of Ndi Chelsea. Let me break it down for you. This is very true. His father's name is Nigel James.

for only Chelsea ever since he joined the academy till now. So he's not going to anywhere. Yeah, so these are the two big names I know who will not leave Chelsea. But you see Enzo Fernandez, you see Marco Cucurella, you see Cole Palmer. If a good deal comes, they may leave. So if you're a Chelsea fan, I want to know, what do you think Chelsea needs to do? Where and where do you think you need reinforcement? And especially, which players do you that not want to see in Chelsea anymore? Players you never want to see wear that blue jersey at all next season. Very, very important. If you're a Real Madrid fan, Ibrahima Konate is in advanced talks with Real Madrid about joining you guys at the Santiago Bernabeu. Oh, yes, Ibrahima Konate. He has left Liverpool on a free transfer. He's joining Real Madrid on a free as well. He's also 27 years old, and Real Madrid need him because they need a lot of defenders. Meanwhile, Aston Villa are aware of interest in attacking midfielder Morgan Rogers. I talked about this guy at the end of the season. Arsenal should go and sign him. And news have it right now that Arsenal are hot on his heels. He's just 23 years old. He made it to the England squad to the World Cup. Check his numbers. Awesome. But then some other players need him. Some other clubs need him as well. Manchester United should also sign him. I didn't see Man United as one of the clubs, you know, going for him, but I think he needs to come to Man United as well. You know why? Because Bruno Fernandes will not kill himself. Bruno Fernandes is not young anymore. Bruno Fernandes is the person doing all the job as the only attacking midfielder. If you guys can bring this guy and throw away Messi Mount, what can be a state? I think your next season will be better than your last. Manchester City and Chelsea are interested in Juventus wing-back Andrea Cambiasso. Barcelona are also interested in him as well. These three clubs. Andrea Cambiasso. The truth is, I have not really taken time to watch him. So if you know about him, let's talk on the show this afternoon. Liverpool and PSG want Diomande. I talked about him yesterday. Yan Diomande, that's his name. He's a winger. If you're a Liverpool fan, just know that anybody you can get now, because you people, Alo Meonu in every position. I think the only position that you have right now that is solid is Alisson in goal. Even the Alisson is now injury prone. You're left with Giorgio Mamadiashvili. Your entire back line, you are finished. No right back, no left back. Your central defense, Ibrahima Konate, Apokugo, Virgil van Dijk, Akagonka. Defensive midfield, Ryan Gravenberch will not kill himself. He almost died last season. Central midfield, Alexis McAllister. Oh, very, very confused at this point. Attacking midfield, Florian Wies, I just told you. A shadow of his former self while he was at Bayer Leverkusen. Dominic Szoboszlai will not kill himself for Liverpool. So, anybody you sign now, you need him. Barcelona, Hansi Flick. Hansi Flick said that they are still negotiating with Manchester United to keep Marcus Rashford. My question is, why would you want to keep Marcus Rashford when you have a Rafinha who plays from the left and you just brought in an Anthony Gordon who signed for big money? Where will Marcus Rashford play? So, Hansi Flick, please stop whining Manchester United. Michie Nono, Kama United, Lenguo, this guy on time. As I speak to you right now, Bayern Munich are showing interest in Marcus Rashford. Newcastle United, Tottenham Hotspur, and Aston Villa, provided he takes a pay cut. And then finally, before I open the phone line and of course read your comments on my page, Manchester United, I saw a report that they have scouted Rafinha Kalulu. Pierre Kalulu. He's French. He plays for Juventus. He is a defender. He's 25 years old. Pierre Kalulu. And I'm like, when I saw the affair, Joshua Zegzi. And then as a football. Meanwhile, is the central defense where you need
players now. You have Lenny Yoro. He may not be the best, but at least you can try. You still have

Enwokumu Nachi, Harry Maguire, who just signed a contract extension, I think 1 or 2 years. You have Lisandro Martinez. Yes, he's injury prone, but at least he's there. You have Matisse De Ligt. He's coming back from injury. He was injured for most part of last season, but at least you have defenders. You have Aiden Heaven, who filled in when these guys were gone last season. Why are you bringing in Kalulu? All right, ladies and gentlemen, tell us who you need, where and where you need reinforcement. But you tell us the football club you're supporting, so we know where you're coming from. If you're watching me live, just tell us your name, the football club you're supporting, your location, and then tell us where and where your club needs reinforcement. And tell us the players your club must sell immediately. Players you don't want to see play for your club anymore going into next season. If you're an Arsenal fan, we've talked enough about Arsenal. For me, I'll maintain Arsenal needs a right back. Thank God Melchizedek said it on the show yesterday. They need a right back. Because Benjamin White, Hakami Ababol, Onyabo Onyokwa, Christian Mosquera, he's not even a right back. Julian Timber, Ameebu Onwie. You guys still have all these four competitions to play next season. So you need a right back. You also need Victor Osimhen, sell Gabriel Jesus, remove Kai Ndensuka from the attack, bring in Victor Osimhen, took your courage, a run for his money, and then bring in Kicha Kvaratskhelia. You have a lot of money to spend to play from the left wing. Sell Gabriel Martinelli. You can even throw away Leandro Trossard, Oka Kugonka, but if you can leave him Subwadro, bring in a Kicha Kvaratskhelia from that left wing, and your next season will be better than your this season. So I told you, did not say you had it. It is what it is. Follow me on Facebook. The page is Huge Man Page. Huge Man Page. Huge is spelled H-U-G-E. Man, M-A-N. Page, P-A-G-E. Please search for the one with 137,000 followers. That's the right place to be. Click that follow button. Once you get there, that's the only way you can help my ministry. And then scroll down, see the live video, the live stream of this show. Go to the comment section and do the needful. If you want your voices heard, call me on 090-3594-7777. My name is Ifeanyi Orakwe, the hugest man alive. I am the walking, talking soccer statistics. Harry Potter for duty since 1 p.m. I'm sure I'm going to be here with you till 3. Let us once again celebrate the sponsors of the show, talking about Chris Stapp.

4777. 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I am the walking, talking soccer statistics. Harry Potter for duty since 1 p.m. I'm sure I'm going to be here with you till 3. Let us once again celebrate the sponsors of the show, talking about Crystal.

4777. 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High reporter for duty since 1 p.m. And be sure I'm going to be here with you till 3. Let us once again celebrate the sponsors of the show, talking about Crystal.

0: And ladies and gentlemen, let's hear from people right now. Hello, good afternoon to you. Name and location.
1: Good morning.
0: Hello, good afternoon to you. What's your name?
1: My name is Puma.
0: What?
1: Puma.
0: All right. You're calling from where?
1: Onitsha.
0: Good to have you. Tell us the football club you're supporting. You're a Liverpool fan.
1: Yeah.
0: Go ahead, my brother. It's difficult to be a Liverpool fan at this point. Thank God Iraola is here. Let's start from there.
1: Jacket,
0: oh, my brother, please, your network is not good. If you can call back, I'll appreciate it big time.

0: Good afternoon to you. Know my location.
1: Yeah,
0: you're welcome, sir. What's your name?
1: John Terry. From Ugbo. I tell you, three Ugbo.
0: Okay, John Terry from Ugbo. Are you a Chelsea fan? Yeah, John Terry, good to have you. Let's talk about Chelsea going into next season. Which players do you want Chelsea to sack right now, immediately?
1: Nah.
0: All right, let's go to your comments very quickly. I see Autorisa AY said good afternoon to you. He said he's watching live from Imejulu. He's a Man United fan. He said... Okay, he said Man United should sign Hall from Newcastle United. And who? Who is the next person? You didn't write the person's name well. Hattori Cesar.

all the way from OKTT. We celebrate you, sir. Thank you very much. Declan Ebulaga said he's watching live from Ngozika Estate. Hawkeye is an Arsenal fan. Shout out Arsenal needs right now is a right back and a left winger. He said left wingers. Okay, you need more than one left winger. Said they also need a defensive midfielder. In the defensive midfield, you have Christian Nogard, you have Martin Zubimendi, and then Mars Lewis Kelly has been playing there as well. So if you're going to bring in another person there, you need to sell off somebody or two people in that position. Hody Peter said he's a Man United fan. He said he wants Man United to sell Andre Onana, sell Manuel Ugarte, don't bring back Rashford, and sell Matisse Delight. I think Matisse Delight should even be one of your best central defenders. Why do you want Man United to sell Delight? Ejinung Podolski, that's Obaliku, that's where he's watching from. He's an Arsenal fan, Obaliku Cross River. He said, for me, I think Man United, okay, Arsenal needs a better left winger. A rock solid defensive midfielder and a right back, which means you must sell. You have to sell, especially in that defensive midfield. If you bring in another defensive midfielder, what happens to Zubimendi and Christian Nogard? Hello, bam bam. Fabregas, UC said, good afternoon to you, sir, Hugie. I'm UC Fabregas, watching live from Ecom Cross River State. Said he's an Arsenal fan. Said, please, Arsenal should sign. Sign who? That guy from. Said they should sign that guy from Aston Villa. You mean Morgan Rogers? Okay. And sell the Arsenal number 8. The Arsenal number 8 should be Martin Odegaard. Can you hear me, number 8 in Arsenal? Please, Patrick, if you're listening, I beg, help me. Where's number 8 in Arsenal?

0: That's Martin Odegaard. One of your best player. What am I talking about? One of your best. You want us now to sell Martin Odegaard and play Morgan Rogers as the number 10. Wow. That's a big one. 1 o'clock. Hello, Dennis. That is what's live from Port Harcourt. He said, Arsenal should sell Martinelli, sell Gabriel Jesus, and buy a sharp attacking force. When you say sharp attacking force, how many attacking players? Right wing, central, central attack, that's center forward and left wing. Is that what you mean? Harry's a team. I said, good afternoon to you, Sir Hugh G. He's also live from Asaba Ibuza, to be precise. He said, he's Ezeboy Man United. He said, huge man, keep up the good work. Thank you very much. Hello.
1: Good afternoon, Sir
0: Hugh G. Yeah, you're welcome. Okay, is that Eric?
1: Sir?
0: Oh, good to have you, sir.
1: My name is Eric. I'm not really going to call me.
0: All right, Eric. God bless you.
1: Blessing to my brother.
0: Yes, so if it's in Aluma Chelsea last season, where and where do you think Chelsea should start from? No, but first of all, let's start from the fact. Let's start from the fact that some of the big players want to go. Emmanuel Benso Woody, Enzo Fernandez. Oh yeah, if you are replaced, yeah.
1: I'm not trying. No.
0: Okay.
1: Yeah, from my
0: Okay.

0: Upon the very defender, go the Mbo Tosin.
1: Okay.
0: Alonso and Gwemba Tosin, Amanaya, wherever. Badashile.
1: Okay, Tosin, Adore Bayo, Badashile, Philip Jorgensen, Ogugondi Yapu.
0: I'm not going to go.
1: I'm not going to fight him and I'm not going to injury.
0: I'm not going to fight him and I'm not going to injury play on that season now.
1: Oh,
0: yeah. On our backfire.
1: Go, yes.
0: I tell you.
1: Yes.
0: Yeah. I'm not going to. Because I'm not going to be able to get that ball.
1: Good news. Nicholas Jackson is coming back. That's the good news.
0: I got some.
1: All right, thank you. All right, thank you very much. I appreciate big time for calling. 1 o'clock, hi, Santimba Malu said, Hidman, the first caller. I was talking about Jeremy Jacket from Rene. Oh, yes. Liverpool just secured the signing of Jeremy Jacket. Oh, yes, he's a promising central defender. Jeremy Jacket from Stade Rene. Oh, yes. Thank you so much, Rex from Lagos, for pointing me to that direction. Appreciate you. Elvis Ishuka said, good afternoon to you. My name is Elvis from Delta State. Keep up the good work. I celebrate you, my brother. Thank you. Emmanuel Danjuma said, good afternoon to you, huge man. He's a Chelsea fan. He said he doesn't want to see the following players at Chelsea. Lam Delap, Alejandro Garnacho, Tosi Adarabilkwa, Badi Ashil and Wesley Fofana. If you throw all these players away, where and where will you start from to replace them? Ebuka Tobea said, good afternoon to you, Sir Hugie. Said it's Ebuka from Mbuko Obosi. Said if Arsenal signs Kicha Karaskelia, will PSG allow him to go? If he wants to go, he will go. He has just won two Champions League titles, two league titles back to back since he moved from Napoli. You know, so why will he not let him go? He wants to go, you let him go. Meanwhile, to keep an unhappy player, especially a big player who you're paying big money, to keep an unhappy player is one of the worst things he will ever do. Because he will no longer be productive. You'll be shooting yourself in the foot. So if Kicha Karaskelia wants to go, he will go. Joseph Otimani Chelsea said, Hachif Azibondo, I'm Joseph Otimani Chelsea. From Ebonyi State, but I'm watching live right now from Ukulu. Said he wants Chelsea to sign a striker like Victor Osimhen, a good centre back, and a good midfielder. Said he doesn't want to see Lam Delap in Chelsea anymore. Said, Nigeria versus Poland is happening today. Thank you so much for reminding me. Joseph Otimani Chelsea, appreciate you for that. Emeko Ojiba said, good afternoon to you, huge man. I'm Emeko Ojiba from Onitsha, a Man United fan. Said, Man United needs two midfielders. But the first thing they must do is to sell Onana. Hello, man. Onana, what kind of people? John Uche said, good afternoon to you. He's a Chelsea fan from Ogwashuku, Delta State. He wants Chelsea to sign Bruno Guimaraes. The Ajax wizard. He didn't write his name very well. Now he said they should sell the lab, Tosi, and they should allow Enzo Fernandez to go.

0: I think the Ajax player you're talking about, my brother, is Micah Gudge. Micah Gudge, is that the player you're talking about? If he's not, please go back to your comment and tell me the player you're referring to. Tell us, players, you want to leave your club immediately, that you don't want to see where the jersey next season, and then where and where your club should sign players so you can do better than you did this season. This person is L. Brady, too. He said, huge good afternoon to you. He's watching live from Asaba Delta State. He's a Liverpool fan. Said he wants to say that the Liverpool board is taking a huge gamble by signing Iraola, but it's not, he said, it's not the best time. He said, but still, you're wishing him well. He said, why allow Konate to leave at that age for nothing? How much was he requesting for? Not too much. So replacing him with a young, inexperienced centre-back is a gamble. This Jeremy Jacket guy said it's a gamble. He said they need to sign a right-back, a centre-forward, given Hugo Ekitike is injury-prone and injured to be sidelined for a long time. He said, and sign at least two wingers and a defensive midfielder. If possible, sign a composed keeper. Bring back Keller. How many players? You see, that's why I said Liverpool are in trouble. Why are you signing another centre-forward when you have an Isak? £130 million. And he's on a huge salary. You cannot even sell him. You know, that's why the problem, Mapos. But I appreciate you for sending your comments. Dubai Classic Light said, greetings from Alaba International Lagos. He said, he thinks Man United needs a quality central midfielder with Premier League experience. I like that. Ima Aoko for sending this message. This is where Bruno Guimaraes comes in. Somebody like Bruno Guimaraes. This is where a Yuri Tielemans comes in. People who have played in the Premier League. People who understand what it means to play very pacey, high-tempo Premier League football. This guy, could I send you this message? Because this Ederson guy, very good with Atalanta. But sometimes players cross over from another league and flop. Look at Florian Wies. He's still the number 10 of Germany. National team till today was in the top 7 Ballon d'Or last season. Yes, Florian Wies, he came to the Premier League. Now, Kwali Kozwana Kwarakwa. Look at Oga Benji that came from the Bundesliga. Now, Kwali Kozwana Kwa. Look at Victor Gyokeres that scored more than 100 goals in 2 seasons for Sporting Lisbon. Now, Kwali Kozwana Kwa. It's also always difficult. Look at Manuel Ugarte that came from PSG. Now, Kwali, in the midfield, look at all these players that came from out. This guy said, sign a quality central midfielder that has Premier League experience. Imaoko, my brother, God bless you. Walker Reg said, good afternoon to you, Sir Hugie. I'm David Aaron, watching live from Eula. I'm an Arsenal fan. He said he would like his club to sign Bradley Bacola or Desire Doué. If you sign a Desire Doué, he'll be playing from that right wing. You already have Bukayo Saka and DJ Noni. Noni Madokwa. So why will you also have a Desire Doué? And you also have a Max Dorman, 16 years old, he's still coming up. He's an A-N graduate who is doing very well. So if you bring in a Desire Doué, don't sign a player because he's too good. Sign a player because you need him. Now, Bradley Bacola plays from the left. Between Bradley Bacola and Kiche Kvaratskhelia, who would you choose? As clear as daylight. Ebuka Tobias from Umbuka Obosi is an Arsenal fan. He said, "Youth man, please, Arsenal should sign Kicha Kvaratskhelia and Keta and Kechi. And then Arsenal should sell Gabriel Jesus and Benjamin White. If Anichina Kweze, Haziko, said Chelsea doesn't need, okay, he said Chelsea, they don't need players. They need Abramovich to come back. If not, they'll be relegated next season." Wow, hello. Hello.
1: Good afternoon. Good afternoon. Can you hear me?
0: Yeah, I can hear you now, sir.
1: All right.
0: What's your name?
1: Your name is Derek. Ifeanyi Marife.
0: Okay.
1: Let's go from Oguta.
0: Ifeanyi Marife, the Man United fan.
1: Exactly.
0: Congratulations. You guys have just brought in Ederson.
1: Well, that's a starting point.
0: That's a good one. At least because no Casemiro anymore. But I don't understand why Michael Carrick is prioritizing the midfield. Yes, I know you know Ataga Afuna midfield for so long. But bringing in three midfielders, three Erican.
1: No, the thing is, we are participating in many tournaments next season.
0: It's true.
1: So we need all the players we can get to avoid fatigue.
0: Where do you think you need? In fact, before we even talk with the positions you need reinforcement, tell us the players you don't want to see wear that red jersey anymore.
1: My brother, I can't go now. this guy, that is Moroccan player, I always play right back.
0: Nasser Mazraoui, thank God he forgot his name. He's so questions that you have to forget his name. Nasser Mazraoui.
1: You know, do you know that you can never know that somebody deputized you so at that left back.
0: That you can never know that
1: somebody deputized Luke Shaw.
0: Okay, that there's another left back in Man United. No, there's another left back. His name is Tyrell Malacia. No, it wasn't Ruben Amorim that signed Tyrell Malacia. It was Erik ten Hag. Ten Hag, you got a bad signing where yes, man, you. How does my Onana, my Antoni Ndaboski, my.
1: Ten Hag is not ten spanner. Five, yeah, the problem. This man was just spanner 14, See, even Lady Yoro, that guy should leave.
0: Nah, that Lady Yoro, Amara Babo, Happy Chakwa, Amara Babo. Come on, Uncle Joshua Zegzi.
1: I'm coming there. Orobosa should go.
0: And you know the funny thing is that before every match he goes to make his hair. I'm going to chant it. I'm going to
1: This guy, he relaxed.
0: Very relaxed. Other two ball also is never in a hurry. No urgency in his play. Nothing.
1: In the 90s, when a player sits on the bench, no matter the salary they pay him, if you see that player getting worried,
0: very worried.
1: Why am I not playing? What do I do? You see the player going left, right. Even so, you know, like the Africans come back home to see how they can bump themselves to get back in form.
0: Hey. I like that.
1: What is this? When a player is not playing well,
0: he's very comfortable on the bench. Very comfortable.
1: Over on that phone, you're on internet. Now, I don't know why. See, I remember those days when growing up when we were watching football, because I had a watch now, we go.
0: Hey, go.
1: Look, my inner watch Champions League, as they played the final last weekend.
0: Hey.
1: You begin to worry when I just starting the next one.
0: So honestly. Honestly.
1: That's anthem. If you watch the passes and everything, but the players feel like, whatever call your deal.
0: What of Mason Mount? Should he be given more time?
1: Thank you for reminding me. Somebody just cried. They should come and carry. Mount should come and carry.
0: Hello, Andrew Ganacho.
1: Then what are we to say about Mason Mount? Even
0: Garage
1: is even better than Mount.
0: Honestly, after all, no day win jury. Messi Mount, how many games? Come on, God, for Man U.
1: Because no English player, we spent up to over £60 million. Do you know that this Brazilian Ederson that we went and bought from Atlanta?
0: Ederson, yeah.
1: Our English player, we are going to spend £85 to £90 million.
0: Yes, exactly. Exactly.
1: Then why is it so?
0: So, sorry. Obuna, an English player. who can spend more than £100 million. You know why? Because the farmer, and what is it, Casemiro?
1: Good.
0: You know, when you're desperate, the money keeps rising. They know you don't have Casemiro anymore. And they will start hyping him. Boy, now if you're on a trend on social media. And then you pay more than $100 million.
1: my first intention was that Gumares. Can you cast her?
0: No, the guy in about your ball.
1: So the price, already they have prize money out of it. So why you not went for the alternative?
0: Okay.
1: Now, as it stands now, Lamens need a good sub, a good bench that will compete with him. But on Opa. Okay.
0: Or the goalkeeper can make Usana Lamens.
1: He need a good substitute.
0: Onana said he's coming back to fight for his shirt. Fight for his shirt.
1: It will not work. Onana is crazy. He's a starter. He's the number one at transport. Let him. Let him come on. I've got 20 million euro guy with him. They should take him. Let him go. After they will play him in Champions League next season. So let him go there and fight for his life, career. We need a good keeper, right?
0: All right.
1: And that's it. We need a number three. We need
0: Luke Shaw. You need to replace Luke Shaw.
1: Can't give you 3 seasons more again. No.
0: No, you need to replace Luke Shaw.
1: I don't think Luke Shaw will exceed it. So we need another number three at that place. We need a right back. Diego Dalot, that guy is good, but to me...
0: He's not consistent. Simple.
1: I don't really trust that guy.
0: He's not consistent.
1: So if they can go and get this guy in Nawara, Portugal, that right back, just get him. Because this is where Portugal have their strength, right? They are always good in getting like right back and left back, you know? Or one of these Fernando brothers in France national team now.
0: Okay.
1: Just get stuff in the Canada right back.
0: Or
1: even better still, this Nigeria Fernando is in Navarra Rangers of Scotland.
0: Okay.
1: That is not taking in everywhere now. I think he has age on his side since 5 years. Though why I like that is, I'll tell you GK Rush that thing.
0: All right.
1: Are you getting me?
0: Yes.
1: Because he doesn't want to spend money unnecessarily. And don't forget, before I leave, Bruno needs another soul.
0: He will not kill himself, Bruno, and he's not young anymore.
1: Bruno, because injury can set in.
0: Yes. And he has played so many games. In fact, I don't think there's a footballer alive now that have played as many games as Bruno Fernandes in the last 5 years, both for country and club.
1: I don't mind the money that player final that's not played. That Bruno will be contested for Ballon d'Or because that guy is so good.
0: All right.
1: Okay. See who deputizing Messi Mount.
0: All right, Ifeanyi, I celebrate you for calling. Thank you very much. Ifeanyi Malife from Oguta, my United fan. All right, let's go back to your comments. I see Junior Machiavelli. He said, he's my United fan. He said he can't play football and he's talking anyhow. No, sir, don't say that. Nobody's talking anyhow. Let me tell you something you don't know. When I read comments like this, it pains me. So because he's saying a player is bad, you're now saying he cannot play football. Meanwhile, you don't know him. He probably played football in his time. There are some people who are on this show that played football. It's not that they didn't get the opportunity to play to a professional level. There's a guy, an Arsenal fan I know, Hamadike. He has called this show many, many times. That guy played football to a professional level. A few other guys I know here. So when you talk like that, is bad. Two is that even when the person didn't play football, there are three things that make a football club. Number one, the management, the owners of the club, the hierarchy. Number one. Number two, the coaches and the players. Number three, the fans. Out of these three, the fans are the most important. If the players refuse to turn up, 11 fans can come in and play football. Yes. If the management walk away, some fans with money can... As I speak to you, do you know the owners of Barcelona? Barcelona should be the second richest club in the world. In fact, behind Manchester United, the third richest club in the world. Sometimes they are the second. Barcelona is worth 5 something billion pounds. Do you know the owners of Barcelona? The people. Not any human being anywhere. All the people. They are called the socios. These people from the Catalonia came together, put money together to raise that club. And they don't want anybody to own it for himself. So you see, even the fans can own a club. Oh yes. Go to the German Bundesliga. All their clubs are owned by the fans. You're not allowed to buy up to 50% stake as an individual in the Bundesliga. The most important part of the football team is the fans. If the fans walk away, you are finished. So when a fan who contributes money, for every time he watches Man United, he pays to watch. Sometimes they buy their jerseys, they buy their paraphernalia and things like that. He's contributing to the club. If he walks away, it's a problem. So please don't say, why is he saying this Man U fan? He said people don't know how to play football. Now I'm a ball. No. It's not good to say, sir. Thank you very much. Jones Michael said, good afternoon to you. I'm Michael watching live from Lagos. Michael, I celebrate you. United Media 247, I see you. He said, it's Mr. Ken from OG in Enugu. He said, Napoli just signed Højlund for 44 million euros. Said, Man United should sell Onana. Well, the thing about Højlund was they signed a contract with Man United when he was going on loan that if they qualify for the Champions League, they will make the deal permanent. Oh, yes. Antonio Conte wants to throw him away, but they can no longer throw him away. How do I go? Because he's in his contract. I can end the Crystal Garden Estate. Crystal Garden Estate. Thank you. And thank you some more for your love and support every afternoon right here on Fan Zone. Crystal Garden Estate. We celebrate you big time. God bless you. Ken from Ojuriva continued by saying, he said, Man United should, okay, they have sold Højlund, that he should sell Onana, sell Ugarte, and they should not allow Marcus Rashford to come back. He said, but he thinks Man United should keep Mason Mount. He said he's a good player, just that he has injury issues. He said for transfers, they should bring Sandro Tonali, Adam Walton, and William from Forest. Then a left winger, and Man United are good to go. Said the Man United number 9. We are okay, our number 9, many people can play it. He said in the number 9 position, some other players can play there. It's true, Brandon Bumo can play there, you know, and Ahmad can play, right? The people you wrote that Man United should sell, I didn't see Joshua Zegzi, my dear brother. Hoga Joshua should be there. Meanwhile, the Mason Mount you said Man United should keep, you just admitted that he has injury problems. When you're playing in the Champions League, Carabao Cup, FA Cup, Premier League, at the same time, and Mason Mount is not available for 6 months, what do you do? What he does is, at the beginning of the season, he'll be okay. Throughout the season, he'll be injured. Season go back, he'll come back, and then he'll score one fantastic goal, give one fantastic pass, and he'll do wayo to Man United. That's why you wrote this thing. Can you plan with a Mason Mount? God bless you real good. I appreciate you. This was his name is Rogers. He said, "Each man, please, we don't want Onana back. It's not up to me, my brother. I wish it's up to me. I would have sent Onana to prison. But it's not up to me. He's already back to fight for his jersey." Hello.
2: Hello.
0: You're welcome, sir. What's your name?
2: My name is Chidi Obapo.
0: Chidi Obapo, you sound like a Chelsea fan.
2: Yes.
0: As soon as I heard your voice, I heard Chelsea reaching all over your voice. I looked at that Chelsea team and I didn't see anybody there. In fact, Chidi, please start from the beginning. Tell us the players you want Chelsea to send to prison this afternoon.
2: Number one is Robert Sanchez should leave Chelsea.
0: Your number one goalkeeper?
2: Number one. I'm telling you, Onya Agapuna. Obun Onya Kanon, if I put a loan to Choco Yuzia, I'm going to Chelsea self, highest of fuck I can make.
0: Hold on. It for your number one goalkeeper. Your number two goalkeeper, Amarone Echebon, Philip Jorgensen.
2: What do you want to buy me? So Robert Sanchez is going to good up number one. Bopu could do before Odu Gayan because I'm going to end up. So that is number one problem. Chelsea will go do seek. Then number two. Hello?
0: Just go ahead. Go ahead. I'm here.
2: Number two is Lion de Lap. Thank God Nicolas Jackson and Abatabago. And now Batakita, Odu go de Lap. I am now. I'm going to return.
0: Okay.
2: Talking about Enzo Fernandez. I like good na contract yaka give na Chelsea. So nka obo I cho ayele. Ona kwa na Madrid this young one. Obo na fa yinwa 125 ha iku. Ba wote. 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
0: Ha anyu na onye?
2: Mbappe, Kylian Mbappe.
0: Don't worry. Jidere Enzo, don't worry. Now the Jidere Enzo, nobody will give you Mbappe.
2: I'm going to find a problem now with the Junior.
0: With Vinicius Junior, yes.
2: I had a problem there. So if I want to go around it, now I'm going Mbappe. I have Enzo, no problem.
0: So, Manakade, Kandi was in Azu. Kandi was in our defense. Ndi Apo.
2: Bade Ashile, and Tosin Adara Biokwa.
0: Ha! Tosi! Hello, up on one Nigeria, man, where they now support you here?
2: Mba, yapo, nya, I'm with you now, what idea? Even this guy is with Andre Santos.
0: Hey, Santos, what up, Bobo?
2: Mba, yapo, nya, bro, Chelsea quality. Odro,
0: Abro send this to Abro Chelsea standard. You're correct. Abro Chelsea standard.
2: Onya Abro Chelsea standard. Onya ko se.
0: Romeo Lavia anko.
2: Ma Romeo Lavia oya popu.
0: Hey.
2: Oya po. So so onde ncho e ba bo onde Rich James ga no godu. Marco Corella akaga. Onye nka onwekwe ba ona ga o. Ya na ko bukwa. Back inwe back at ogbe itse.
0: Ah, da ko ogbe. Yes. Yes.
2: So back I'm going to yeah back and I go just transfer room. I'm going to come and walk
0: by. Malogutso nko.
2: Malogutso yapo kwa oya na ta kwa iwuji. 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Uje kwa to cause of unnecessary penalty ne ngudi. Oya yapo.
0: Okay, ka bogete iru. 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
2: Nah, if Ganacho out, if for Jimmy Gittins, they go to the Chelsea with that sign, all right. Jimmy Gittins, they go to the Dream. Nah, Dortmund do boy,
0: and all Galakulano, sir, for Galano, Nichelsea chairman can all Galano, no, my bubble.
2: Oh yeah, we have to look at the embassy. It's for the matter of the time, all right? No, Egypt, but I like you, get it. Oh yeah, we have to.
0: Okay, Gamako, Gala, I'm the lap.
2: Oh yeah, I'm going to meet you before. I'm the lap who do number one. Oh yeah, can you play by Bob and Nicolas Jackson Nabata?
0: Yes.
2: Nicolas Jackson Nabata. I chose him to lose here by himself. Yeah, but because we have a lot of players manage.
0: As you go kwa. Ima no makana opo kakopa ma ball pa ma jubada.
2: Oh, ya no pe mama fiana ni la po e na kopa ma na woto ngofo fuma.
0: As you go.
2: Water.
0: As you go.
2: Ya bata biko.
0: As you and a very good team player. Okay, nyeluku ya Pedro aka.
2: Yes.
0: Finally.
2: Another one.
0: Kada onye za nda na eku makwa na obe very good player. Pedro Neto.
2: Na ima onwero onye nye serious competition o ya ba ya ka ti se terapia ja ya ta ku nye nye o ke ba ta Stavio William.
0: Stavio William nokuya
2: nokuya amaro mo hao mo ima
0: na oya na rapu Pedro Neto onwo ku experience so se rapu Pedro Neto ba hulu
2: with his speed ya o nye kula ya ka
0: onwo experience onwo yes exactly.
2: Then talking about Umuna in Tosin. Obviously, personally, I'm watching a final case in a fire. I dominated England for 5 years.
0: Fabu League this season with 7 points. And so, club will be also go Man City. Man City, yeah, Pep Guardiola, and I go. That bad performance, Faji, about unbeaten. Now 14 Champions League games. Okay, come on, the team here mainly next season, because even PSG did not beat them. They lost on penalties, sir. The same defense as Mario Juwebu in your first Premier League title after 50 years. The same defense as Mario Juwebu in your second Premier League title after 51 years, sir. Faba and Kekanka, we conceded just 15 goals in 38 games in the Premier League, sir. God bless you, my dear brother. Hallelujah, the wonderful. It is what it is. Let's continue, Munnam, because we must continue. 1 o'clock, a all right, I see Prosper Uzochukwu. He said, good afternoon to you, Azibundo. He said, Samuel, okay, that's Samuel Okanime. Whose phone are you using? Watching live from the city of Lagos. I celebrate you, Samuel Okanime. God bless you. Victor Nabike James said, good afternoon to you. He just went alive. He said, he's watching live from Iweka Road. He said, he's a Man United fan. Oga Hugie, what Man United needs right now? Our wingers, midfielders, and a striker. He said, Messi Mount, Manuel Ugarte, Joshua Zirkzee, and Andre Onana should be sold immediately. So if Man United get a striker like Victor Osimhen and a midfielder like Sandro Tonali and Bruno Guimaraes from Newcastle United, and more quality wingers, Man United will be good to go next season. Miracle Odika said, good afternoon to you. He's a Chelsea fan. He said, Lamb the Lab. Tochi Adarabayo, Jamie Gittins, Malo Gutso should leave. Chelsea with immediate effect. Alexander Chimobi said he's a Man United fan. Watching live from Oko. Said, how much will Man United get for finishing third? Okay, don't worry. Tomorrow, I'll break down the money every club got from the beginning. Okay, I think I talked about Arsenal yesterday. So I'll start from second position till the last. I'll do that for you tomorrow, don't worry. Meanwhile, we don't know how much UEFA will bring out next season. I told you yesterday on the show, UEFA brought out £2.5 billion for this season's Champions League. Gave every club £18.5 million for qualifying for the Champions League for the 36 clubs that qualified. Who knows how much they'll map out for Champions League next season and how much they'll give all the clubs. Don't worry. By tomorrow, I'll make the analysis. Lomun said it, man. What about Liverpool? Go to the beginning of this video. I talked about Liverpool very, very well. Just, I know you're a Liverpool fan. You know, just so McQuarrie know that Bellin at Liverpool. Just go to the beginning of this video. Honestly, I won't completely. I don't know where Andoni Iraola will start from. That can make one because I seen Jeremy Jacket just came, what, 21 years from Rene. A gamble. You threw away Ibrahima Konate. A short bet. He's just 27 years old. Give him 3 years contract. Virgil van Dijk, Akago Nkaudi, 35 years. On the 8th of July, he'll be 35. Ancestor. Jeremy, Frimpong. They're there for Marinaza. Frimpong. Connor Bradley, what actually? Kana Angwala. That just graduated from the academy. If he plays 1 week, he'll be off for 6 weeks. Igate Auta. Andy Robertson that you were supposed to sell last summer when you brought in Milos Kekes. Thank God he didn't sell him. He would not have qualified for the Champions League. Now he's gone. Milos Kekes, that flopped completely. Last season is all you have in your left back. Ryan Gravenberch is completely isolated. Alexis McAllister is completely confused. Curtis Jones is asking himself, are you sure am I calling Abode Ebo Pastor? Are you sure am I calling Bebo Ball? Flory, I'm doing a shadow of his former self. Curtis Jones is quarreling with his agent. Why didn't you advise me to go with Luis Diaz to Bayern Munich? Mo Salah has left the club. On a free transfer, he didn't get one naira. Alexander Isak. Somebody just write Isak Ebenebebu in the comment section, please. £130 million waste. Hugo Ekitike will not play until after the first 3 months of next season. Who knows his form when he comes back? Oh, Liverpool. Don't worry, let me not sing Nabana Ndokwa for Liverpool. Let's wait and see what will happen next season. Chukwuebuke Emmanuel said good afternoon to you, huge man. And Chukwuebuke Emmanuel Ojiba. Watching live from Iseluku Delta State. Hema United fan. He said he's praying for Ederson to turn out good. Hema United needs a defender and a winger. Defense in which position? Left back, right back, or central defense? Lebek, you need. He said he doesn't want to see Onana, Tira Malasia, Hogate, Mount, and Zegzi in my United jersey ever again. Appreciate you, sir. Amara Emeka said, he's watching live from Obese. He's a Man United fan. He said, please, he put please in his own. He said, please, Man United should send Onana back to Afibo and sell Ogate, sell Malasia, and sell Messi Mount. Mazin Dubisingwa Pope, John Paul, said, good afternoon to you. He's a Chelsea fan. He wants Chelsea to sign that PSG forward player that was brought down by Arsenal, Kicha Karaskelia. My dear brother, wait, let me see your picture. Come for gonna pick up a punk. Up a punk. When you send this message. See, Mazin Dubisi, let me ask you. If Kicha Karaskelia was your brother, will you advise him to go to Chelsea and play left wing for Liam Delap? Imagine Kicha Karaskelia. How was your Nata? Whom we are seeing how was work today? My colleague Liam Delap, my colleague Jamie Gettins, my colleague Alexandro Garnacho. Oh, see Chelsea without Champions League football, you're bringing in somebody who is about to win the Ballon d'Or. All right, let's continue because it's already time for us to pay bills. Thank you very much for your constant love and support to all of you out there. A million and a billion thanks to Crystal Garden Estate, sponsors of the show. We'll be right back after this break. Hang in there, please. Don't touch your dial.

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0: ọka nteje nando umweri achala nkwele ibariam asaba owere enugu and abuja we give titles and documentations once you invest with us and your peace of mind is our priority our head office is at 68 old market road ibeto house opposite mtn office onicha branch offices at 27 colliery avenue gra enugu and at benabe plaza opanam bypass road ododogba quarters asaba call us today on 081-607-33639 or on
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1: I beg, Oga, now catch a hibama they look for. 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

We the best. Another one.

doesn't feel the same without the Super Eagles of Nigeria in it. And that's why many of us are no longer paying attention to our games. The last time we played was against Jamaica in the 2026 Unity Cup. We beat Zimbabwe 2-0 and beat Jamaica in the final 3-0. Tonight we have a game, 7:45 p.m. Nigerian time. That's the Super Eagles of Nigeria versus Poland. We ain't going to the World Cup, but we want to watch our games because we're back again tomorrow to talk about it and more. Welcome back, ladies and gentlemen. I want to celebrate all of you for listening to the show. Thank you very much for calling. For the people that are called, the phone lines are still buzzing. I can no longer take calls. Thank you so much for the comment you sent to the live stream on Facebook. We'll be back again tomorrow to give you football like never before. Until tomorrow, same time, same station. Be the best you can be. My name remains Ifeanyi Orakwe, the hugest man alive. Bye-bye.

0: abụ m Valerian Maduka Okeke, Archbishop nke Onitsha. 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
1: The Chaplet of Divine Mercy. In the name of the Father, and of the Son, and of the Holy Spirit.
2: Amen.
1: Our Father, who art in heaven, hallowed be thy name. Thy kingdom come, thy will be done, on earth as it is in heaven.
2: Give us this day our daily bread, and forgive us our trespasses, as we forgive those who trespass against us. And lead us not into temptation, but deliver us from evil. Amen.
1: Hail Mary, full of grace, the Lord is with you. Blessed are you among women, and blessed is the fruit of your womb, Jesus.
2: Holy Mary, Mother of God, pray for us sinners, now and at the hour of our death. Amen.
1: I believe in God, the Father Almighty, creator of heaven and earth. I believe in Jesus Christ, his only Son, our Lord. He was conceived by the power of the Holy Spirit and born of the Virgin Mary. He suffered under Pontius Pilate, was crucified, died, and was buried. He descended to the dead. On the third day he rose again. He ascended into heaven and is seated at the right hand of the Father. He will come again to judge the living and the dead.
2: I believe in the Holy Spirit, the Holy Catholic Church, the communion of saints, the forgiveness of sins, the resurrection of the body, and the life everlasting. Amen.
3: Eternal Father, I offer you the body and blood, soul and divinity of your dearly beloved Son, our Lord Jesus Christ,
2: in atonement for our sins and those of the whole world.
3: For the sake of his sorrowful passion,
2: have mercy on us and on the whole world.
3: For the sake of his sorrowful passion,
2: have mercy on us and on the whole world.
3: For the sake of his sorrowful passion,

0: Holy Mighty One, Holy Immortal One,
1: have mercy on us and on the whole world.
0: Holy God, Holy Mighty One, Holy Immortal One,
1: have mercy on us and on the whole world.
0: Holy God, Holy Mighty One, Holy Immortal One,
1: have mercy on us and on the whole world.
0: Eternal God,
1: in whom mercy is endless, and the treasury of compassion inexhaustible, look kindly upon us, and increase your mercy in us, that in difficult moments we might not despair, nor become despondent, but with great confidence submit ourselves to your holy will, which is love and mercy itself.
0: O greatly merciful God, infinite goodness, today all mankind calls out from the abyss of its misery to your mercy, to your compassion, O God. And it is with its mighty voice of misery that it cries out. Gracious God, do not reject the prayer of this earth's exiles. O Lord, goodness beyond our understanding, who are acquainted with our misery through and through, and know that by our own power we cannot ascend to you, we implore you, anticipate us with your grace, and keep on increasing your mercy in us, that we may faithfully do your holy will all through our life and at death's hour. Let the omnipotence of your mercy shield us from the darts of our salvation's enemies, that we may with confidence as your children await your final coming, that day known to you alone. And we expect to obtain everything promised us by Jesus, in spite of all of our wretchedness. For Jesus is our hope. Through his merciful heart, as through an open gate, we pass through to heaven.
2: May the divine mercy accompany you. May the divine mercy lead you. May the divine mercy take care of you all the days of your life. And may Almighty God bless you, the Father and the Son and the Holy Spirit. Amen.
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The Beatles were an English rock band from 1960 to 1970 until today.

0: 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You're still on to Sapientia 95.3 FM Onitsha. It's Make a Difference show. We are looking at the legacy of the British band, the Beatles. And to start things off, let us bring on this soft song that will forever remain an all-time classic. Released in 1970, this is for you, Let It Be.
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is cloudy, there is still a light that shines on me. Shine until tomorrow, let it be. I wake up to the sound of music. Mother Mary comes to me, speaking words of wisdom. Let it be. Beautiful and soul-stirring words from the song Let It Be by the Beatles, released in 1970. The Beatles were an English rock band formed in 1960 at Liverpool, England. It was made up of John Lennon, Paul McCartney, George Harrison, and Richard Starkey, also known as Ringo Starr. For the first 2 years, they became popular in England by playing in clubs. Their first single, Love Me Do, was a huge success. And from that moment, the Beatles were gradually becoming the most popular music band in that era. It is the legacy of the most successful band ever. Let's take on a 1968 classic.

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2: When the band Beatles started in 1960, the four members were teenagers between the ages of 14 and 16, but they were very talented. By 1966, the Beatles were the most popular band on earth. In those days, there were great artists like James Brown, Smokey Robinson, Elvis Presley, the Jackson 5, Stevie Wonder, just to name a few. But the Beatles were the number one. They were nicknamed the Fabulous Four, and the excitement they brought was known as Beatlemania. These guys were so popular, so much so, that before they go to perform anywhere, thousands of policemen must be on the ground to control the crowd who just wanted to catch a glimpse of these great musicians. The Beatles were the rave of the 1960s. Let's bring on another soft classic released in 1965, Yesterday.

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You're on to Sapientia 95.3 FM on Niger, the best radio station east of the Niger. The only station that gives you a wide range of music from every generation. It is the Make a Difference Show with Mark Davis. And we are looking at the legacy of the most successful band in history, the Beatles. Whenever the Beatles were going to perform anywhere, there was always traffic jam for about a week before the show. And after the concert, it would take about 5 days for traffic to clear off. Indeed, once, as they were returning to England from a concert abroad, they had to land at the Heathrow Airport in England. On that day, there was very heavy rain, but still, thousands of fans were waiting. More than 70 journalists and photographers were also waiting at the airport to catch a glimpse of these superstars. Bringing on a song released in 1964. Do you want to know the secret?

0: movies that make a difference, man.
1: The entire world loved the Beatles because they were very young, handsome, and talented. They were loved by both young and old people. In 1965, Queen Elizabeth II of England appointed the four Beatles, members of the Order of the British Empire, MBE. This honor at that time was only bestowed on military veterans and very senior civic leaders. So for the Queen to have honored these four boys with the MBE, it means they were extremely good. And yet, their music is so simple and cool. Even their rock songs did not have the kind of wild guitar and heavy drums of the American rock musicians. In the 1960s, the Beatles were the most popular men on earth. The only other person who created that kind of frenzy or wild excitement was Michael Jackson after he released Thriller in 1982. Let's enjoy the very first release of the Beatles in 1962. Love Me Do.

0: It is true that Michael Jackson, the king of pop, is the greatest entertainer that ever lived. It is also true that Michael Jackson's Thriller is the best-selling album of all time. But before Michael Jackson, the greatest music act in pop history was the Beatles. Their awards are so many, but I must quickly mention that they won 7 Grammy Awards. If you know how much people struggle to win 1 Grammy Award, you understand what it means to win 7. They were also awarded 6 Diamond Albums and 45 Gold Albums in the US. Indeed, this band received more than 150 awards for their contribution to popular music. Let's now listen to a rock and roll song released in 1964. Money Can't Buy Me Love.
1: Make a difference.

0: Can't Buy Me Love by The Beatles, released in 1964. Indeed, money can't buy love. Just love me for who I am. That's the message the Beatles are putting across in that song. You're still on to Sapientia 95.3 FM Onitsha, and it is Make a Difference Show. We are looking at the legacy of The Beatles, the most successful band in pop history. Even though the group disbanded in 1970, their legacy and popularity continued after the breakup. The four Beatles went solo and did well. In 1988, the band was inducted into the Rock and Roll Hall of Fame. Now listen to this. In 2008, Billboard magazine released a list of the all-time most successful Hot 100 artists in the last 50 years. The Beatles were number one on the list. This alone tells you that the Beatles remain the greatest music act ever in history. This is for you, another classic released in 1963. I want to hold your hand.
1: Make a difference.

0: As of 2012, the Beatles still held the record for the most number one hits on the Hot 100 chart with 20. I'm surprised because not even Michael Jackson was able to break that record. In 2009, the Recording Industry Association of America certified that the group have sold more albums in the United States of America than any other artist in history. You can see the tremendous power the Beatles had on the American populace, even though they were not Americans. Introducing the Beatles from me to you.
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Your choice, your voice. And I am the Make a Difference man. We are looking at the legacy of the most successful music group in pop history, the Beatles. Now, a few years ago, the famous Time magazine made a compilation of 100 most influential people in the 20th century. Yes, your guess is right. The Beatles were among. This is for you, a rock and roll piece by the Beatles released in 1964. I saw her standing there.

0: 2008, the Pope's representative on paper wrote a lengthy editorial in the Vatican's newspaper, Osservatore Romano. It was about the Beatles, some of their vices and virtues. The Osservatore Romano concluded by saying, and I quote, "The fact remains that 38 years after breaking up, the songs of the Beatles have shown an extraordinary resistance to the passage of time, becoming a source of inspiration for more than one generation of pop musicians." A quote from the editorial of the Vatican paper, Osservatore Romano, in 2008. Till date, the Beatles are the best-selling band in history, with estimated sales of over 1 billion units. Let us wrap up this session with the Beatles song, "I Love Her."
1: Make a difference.

0: Well, that was the legacy of the Beatles, a British band formed in 1960 and stayed until 1970 when the members went their separate ways. In 1980, John Lennon, one of the founding members, was shot and killed. Now, something is very annoying about John Lennon's death. What is very annoying is the guy who shot John Lennon. His name is Mark David. You know, it's so sad that the guy who shot one of my most admired artists has the same name with me. Yes, Mark David Chapman on the 8th of December 1980 shot John Lennon. He was angry with John Lennon because he had different political views and so on. Well, that is life. Paul McCartney is still doing fine. In fact, in 1982, he did a song with Michael Jackson for the album Thriller. The song is The Girl Is Mine, and it is an all-time classic. George Harrison died on the 29th of November 2001 from some form of cancer. Richard Starkey, Ringo Starr, much has not been said about him in recent time. As long as you listen to Sapientia 95.3 FM, you can be sure more goodies from the Beatles will come your way.
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2: You are still on to Make a Difference show. We just finished the legacy of the Beatles. Now, those of you who were already intelligent in the 1970s will remember a group known as Cloud 7. This group's leader was a young talented man called Cliff David. In 1978, Cliff and his band, known simply as Cloud 7, released an album, Keep On Trying. One of the songs, Beautiful Woman, became a hit. Before long, almost everyone in Nigeria, young or old, was singing, My Beautiful Woman, Give Me One More Chance. Beautiful Woman, Give Me A Chance. From the first album of Cloud 7, enjoy this sweet, soft reggae piece, released in 1978. Beautiful Woman.
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1: Cliff David, the founder and lead singer of Cloud 7, was born in 1945. He was born with the name Clifford David Nwayire. His father died just when he was about to finish secondary school. Cliff David knew he had talent, which would fetch him money. So he left his hometown in Imo State and traveled to Lagos to search for greener pastures. One day he borrowed a guitar from a friend and was playing one of his songs. A white man heard him and was very impressed. He bought a guitar for Cliff, and eventually he became a master of the instrument. He later secured a job with the Nigeria Prisons Band and formed his own group known as Cloud 7. Let's take on another song by Cloud 7, What You're Doing to Me.
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0: During the Silver Jubilee celebration of NTA at the National Theatre back in the 80s, Cloud 7 stole the show. There were other artists like Bongos Ikwe, Tony Gray, Apostles of Abba, just to name a few. But when Cloud 7 climbed the stage, their performance was magical. Cliff David, the founder of the group, died on the 28th of May 2009, leaving behind his wife and three children. Let's wrap up with this one. Keep on trying.
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Well, this week we looked at the legacy of the Beatles and Cloud 7. I want to thank all those of you who sent text messages in the course of the week, thanking us for Make a Difference show. You are all wonderful people in a beautiful world. And until I come your way again next week, remember, you too can make a difference.

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This is Radio Sapiencia News Update at 5 p.m. Today is Wednesday, the 3rd day of June 2026. My name is Adoma Ezokeke.

Former Labour Party vice presidential candidate Dati Baba Ahmed has disclosed that sympathy for P2B and the state of the nation rather than ideological alignment drove his decision to accept the vice president's lot ahead of the 2023 presidential election.

The Commissioner for Youth and Sports Development in Anambra State, Mr. Patrick Agamba, in the company of key staff of the ministry, has undertaken a tour of stadiums across the state, expressing dismay over their current condition while assuring the measures would be taken to drive grassroots sports development through a public-private community partnership.

Nigerian pilgrims have begun journey back home with the first flight convey Nasarawa State pilgrims departed King Abdulaziz International Airport, Jeddah, Saudi Arabia on Wednesday. More than 3 years after the gruesome attack on worshippers at St. Francis Catholic Church in Owo, Ondo State, justice has been delivered as a federal high court in Abuja sentenced four terrorists to death by hanging for their roles in the massacre. That was the Pinterest News Update at 5 p.m. My name is Adoma Izokeke. Details of these and other stories will come your way on a major news bulletin later today at 6 p.m. Please stay tuned. Up next is Entertainment Jays with my very own self coming in as ADA Adamarama and Ivy Wanyu Bioma. Do not touch that dial.

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0: go.
1: Happy birthday. I got excited. I'm still laughing because of one funny joke that just came into my head.
0: What's that?
1: You want me to say it on air? I'm not saying it at all. You know, you are the one that caused it. Let me just keep quiet.
0: Allegations against me, Akaria.
1: It is not an allegation. You did it. You're guilty.
0: Anyway, happy birthday, Adoma. I'll call you on this regular. You know what you did. Happy
1: birthday. You're going to call me. Okay. I actually need alerts. I don't need just calling. Just stop. Send me money.
0: I'm not making you good alerts since you've been hope. What is the program?
1: I don't, you know, publicize anything I'm doing. I'll just do it on a low.
0: Don't worry. Come by me. Okay, go.
1: Ivy, just avoid me. I don't know what is wrong with you today. But anyway, I'll keep that aside. So you guys are welcome to Entertainment G, Sarah Radio, Sapiesa 95.3 FM on Nietzsche. We are super, super, super, super excited to have you here with us. Don't forget, this is a very special edition of Entertainment Gists, where we call your loved ones and, you know, do the... wish them well in life. Mm-hmm. Happy birthday. So, but we are not, I'm not here alone. You know, I'm not going to warn
0: you. You've not even introduced yourself.
1: It's true. Ivy, you're confusing me. Okay,
0: do you know why you're confused? That thing that you touched.
1: Ivy. That is why I say you should avoid me. Just avoid me full time.
0: Angel on this side is okay, then.
1: Don't stay there. Stay close to me.
0: Avoid you and stay close to you. Yeah. Okay.
1: Yes. Just avoid me, but stay close to me.
0: Mm-hmm. This is a struggle.
1: I don't want to choose anyone. Okay, my name is Sierra Mains, your favorite host, 88 Adamarama, your solid girl on radio. Any other solid is kind of feed. Yes, I'm so excited to be here with you, and I'm not here alone. I'm hanging out with her.
0: I'm not as excited as she is.
1: You must be excited. You don't have a choice.
0: I'm not normal there. See, the rain this morning made me want to stay in bed all day.
1: Oh, my dear. I woke up this morning, I was like, really? Like, really?
0: See, I thank God for slow mornings, but the rain made me want to stay in bed all day. Like, by now, I can sit with you, Netflix and chill with myself and my teddy bear. Mm. But look at us. We are here. We are here. So, I cannot sound as excited as she is. But we move, regardless.
1: But then I've been in the office since morning, so...
0: Yeah, so your system and mega readjust. Lucky you.
1: I would reserve my comments. Because you may cook it out more. I be a jilly otale chop wine at this studio.
0: But you say good for the remainder of the time. My name is Ivy. Why you be on my Ivy? I know where I'll be. Your radio sabi girl. A baby and more. From Bajani, more flowed. Ivy of the good life. That one is very important. Mm. Anything good life, involve me.
1: Yes. All right. The way, in case this is your first time or for joining us on this very special edition of Entertainment Gist. So today is the day we call your loved ones. You do not have to call us. You dare not call us. Because if you do, me and Ivy jam together. Up on me, boom. Up single. Today is the day we call your loved ones. If you have anyone celebrating their birthday within this week, and maybe do some celebrating at 31st May, you can also call us.
0: Yeah, but it's still Sunday. It's within the week.
1: Mm-hmm. Yeah, within the week. Exactly. It's within the week. You can still send us a text message to reach out to them and, you know, tell them you love them, wish them happy birthday. If you have anybody that, you know, you just want to tell them you love them. You want to say, thank you, sister. Thank you, brother, for taking care of me, for training me in school. Thank you, mama. Thank you, papa, for, you know, loving me from childbirth to this age. Just send us a text message. Or you just want to tell someone you love them. Send us a text message. We are going to reach out to that loved one of yours, even your enemy. If you want us to apologize on your behalf, that person that annoyed you, the person that, you know, you annoyed, not the person that annoyed you, person you annoyed and you just want to say, I'm sorry. You can send us a text message. Ivy knows how to say sorry.
0: Actually, Abu no nya anoy again. HC Chineke boy oko. We are here for you. And then also, if you have someone who got something, a lot of some people are growing, and maybe you have a friend who a new house, a new car, a new phone, a new wig, different things. But then most especially, take out time to appreciate those in your life. It does not have to be something massive. Hey, I just want to appreciate you. You're there when I need a shoulder to cry on. You're there when I need advice. I come to you. You are there. Appreciate those in your life. This evening, come by keke. My keke guy, I said, now was somewhere. No one and say, I could mean. I saw this woman last week. This is my customer. Nkafe kwala. Ah, Ejabego. We greet very well. I buy things from her on a regular. She died yesterday.
1: Ah. What is
0: about 2 weeks ago, I saw one woman in church. We greeted. And then on Monday, I met someone in front of Omoba Gate. When I asked him, no, Nigerian and Kedu woman and woman.
1: Hey.
0: So the way people are just dropping dead left and right.
1: And people are still keeping malice.
0: It's better you tell those who you have in your life right now that
1: you love them.
0: You love them, you appreciate them. Tell them how much they mean to you, because who knows? No one knows how much time we have.
1: Exactly. No one knows how much time we have. So the numbers to send your text messages to?
0: 090-3594-4777. Once again, 090-3594-4777.
1: Text messages only.
2: Mr. Bolinet.

0: we have a message today. This one says, good evening, ADA and Ivy. Please call, help me wish my daughter Chidima and mommy Chiamaka. Her birthday was on 30th May. Her number is this and that. May my wish is made it.
1: Continue to
0: decorate her, and she will be the first everywhere.
1: She's no longer under our jurisdiction. Her jurisdiction fell into last
0: Let
1: week.
0: Us just call her. We've taken the message.
1: Yeah, you can still take it and not call. I'm going to tell your number, Uncle.
0: What's your message? What's your number? Ivy, asking it, avoid them.
1: Okay, once again, Jenny say Benny Age.
0: Ijena. No labor. Canaf Ganya. Let us call her. She said her birthday was on the 30th May. Okay? A day before mine.

0: Hello.
1: Hello. Good evening. How are you doing?
0: I'm fine, thank you. Who am I speaking with?
1: Calm down. I wanted to, you know, to play around to make you happy, but you just wanted me to go straight to the point. But let me go straight to the point before you hang up on me.
0: Please, I won't hang up. Who am I speaking with?
1: Okay. See, now you're laughing. That's the energy I wanted. So, how are you? First of all, let me ask you, how are you?
0: I'm fine, thank you.
1: How are you seeing this weather? The weather is cool, right?
0: Yes.
1: I hope you did not go under the rain.
0: No, I didn't.
1: Okay, so how was your birthday on the 30th May?
0: It was wonderful.
1: Did you celebrate it?
0: Not really. Please, who am I speaking with?
1: I know you're tired of my questions and answers. Anyway, you're live on Radio Sapienza 95.3 FM on Nietzsche.
0: Oh. Thank you.
1: Now, see, you see, you're smiling, you're laughing, you're shining your 32.
0: Thank you.
1: Mm-hmm. And the voice you're listening to is Adamarama, and I have my colleague here, Ivy Nwanyobioma. Ivy, say hello.
2: You don't have me, but
1: Ivy,
2: hello, former birthday girl.
0: Me.
2: So what did you do for your birthday, former birthday girl?
0: Just a small get together in the house with the family.
1: Hi, Chidima.
0: Yeah. I'm Chidima.
1: Sorry, how is Chiamaka?
0: She's doing well.
1: Okay. Okay.
0: Hi.
1: All right. This message is coming from your mother. Yes. She said we should call you and wish you happy birthday. That your birthday was on the 30th.
2: So we belated happy birthday to you. We hope this new year or age bring you a lot of goodness.
1: Exactly.
0: Thank you. I'm so happy.
1: Your mother said that the heaven will continue to decorate you and you'll be the first everywhere you go.
0: Amen.
1: In Jesus Christ's name she prays. Amen.
0: Amen. Now I want to start crying. This is making me emotional.
2: Cry small.
1: Cry small. Cry small. But don't allow Chiamaka to see you cry before she will think that somebody is beating you.
0: Thank you. God bless her for me. Oh, this woman.
1: Do you have anything to say to her? Any special thing to say to her? Because she's listening to you.
0: God will continue to bless her for me. Keep her for me. She'll be healthy. And she will age in sound mind and peace of heart.
1: Amen.
0: Amen.
1: All right. Happy belated birthday once again.
0: Thank
1: we wish you long life and prosperity, good health, everything good.
0: God bless you. Thank you very much.
1: You're welcome. Have a blessed evening ahead. Bye.
0: Bye. Thank you.
1: You're welcome.

0: This message here says, good evening, Ivy and Adamarama. I am Prince from Onitsha. I want you to call my sweet queen, my cutie pie, my favorite headache. And tell her that I love her so much, wanting nothing else but to always be with her and see her smile. Her number is dash, dash, dash, and her name is Anna. And what if one day we are reading a message, all those sweet things, her name is, and then it's your number. How would you?
1: I could call you Dia Adero.
0: Why not Dia Adero?
1: Okay, but they come.
0: Anyway, Anna, your man said you are everything good and a woman. Hmm. Wahala for whom can't relate. We are calling Princess
1: Anna. I is a spoon. She cannot relate.
0: Up another group.

0: Hello, Anna. 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
0: Pino, Pino. King, King, and me. Cutie pie. And then I beg y'all,
1: Favorite headache, model.
0: And then I beg y'all, prince.
1: Favorite headache, prince.
0: How can you not feel? Sweet queen or prince?
1: Prince
0: follows in a barber final boss.
1: Oh, that I'm a child prince.
0: Hi, a pure mango prince.
1: Hi. Sweet mango prince.
0: Oh, sense, sucker prince.
1: Hi. Why not your prince?
0: Obi, or Tobago, get off for a belly eye to look at your
2: bed.
1: Is the guinea no kukwani look for prince?
0: Oh, it's a love. Love, we will go get a prince.
1: Oh, only a boogie come wire.
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2: Jesus.
0: So, Afambo Ivy, where you'll be on Mamuna, ADA, Adamara Mano, Aba. Weborn and no prince, love when they buy a neighbor, or tattoo that bam. Sin your game at the table. Call one the radio sapiens, ya, kahap all ya. Favorite headache, ya, as an Indian, ya see a woman, or like it is your. And this is our bron can now was on one side. On our one, you see a nini.
1: As an all like ya, you continue.
0: So, Wesley Kaiwagi, that he loves you so much, and that he wants nothing else but to always be with you and to see you smile. And we can see that you're always smiling, so. That one is not an issue.
2: Oh, thank you.
0: And I like it when you like it again.
2: No one, I'm happy for me too.
0: So you like it, no prince now.
2: Hey, yo. Hey.
1: Anna, you're blushing green, pink, yellow, purple.
0: So Anna, Prince Negenti, what do you have to tell him? When you told us, if we forget, we always shall get a lot of honor on his instructions. Yes, Mona. Kissy boy.
2: What from my son, Nick and yeah?
0: Ah, Google Kanabia. Google can warm up him here.
2: Okay, I'll call him a little bit today.
1: What do you go speechless?
0: Speechless. That's how he makes you feel when he is with you. No problem. A hotter. I'm gonna know why, oh man. So my man, that you cannot. Anna, you come and be going.
1: Okay, that's not my man.
0: Anna, come and be going.
1: Bye.
0: Anna, so not my man.
1: Nah, yeah.
0: Okay, man, I have to be going. Sharp. Who are you oppressing?
1: Which one is my man?
0: Because you straight sharp. Because
1: this is why I don't like taking this kind of messages.
0: So not my man.
1: I be going paint.

0: All right, we have another message. This one says, good evening, Adie and Ivy Wangubioma. My name is Doris. My mom stays on the 6th of this month. Please help me tell her that we, her family, loves and value her. Her number is this and that.
1: That's what, on Saturday.
0: What is that? Is it her birthday or something, a promotion day? Which day?
2: Well, besides, I'm going to go.
1: Probably her birthday.
0: Okay, let us call her Doris Mama.

0: Hello, good evening, Mama. How you doing?
1: How are you?
0: Oh, Mama, this your voice is so sweet. Oh, voice up the good voice, AJJ London.
1: For my
0: sister. Mama, can you hear me, Mama?
1: I can hear you, but.
0: Can you hear me?
1: You just woke up from my siesta.
2: You just woke up from your siesta.
0: Oh, that's why your voice is so nice, so beautiful.
1: You called this line and I woke up.
2: Oh, so Adama woke you up.
0: Sorry for waking up, Mommy. Mommy, how are you doing? How was your day? Okay, I know you're wondering, who are these people calling me? Mommy, you're live on Radio Sapiens at 95.3 FM Anicha. This is a shout out show, Mommy. Yes. My name is Adamarama and I have my colleague here, Ivy Wanyubioma. Ivy, can I mommy?
2: Mommy, I can I mge. Good evening, ma.
1: Good evening,
2: I know kwayo. I know, yeah.
0: All right, ma. Your daughter Doris sent us a message. She said we should call you and tell you that the whole of the family loves you so much that your birthday, is it your birthday that is coming on the 6th of this month?
1: You shot my daughter.
0: Doris.
2: Dodo.
0: Dodo.
1: That would you know. Okay.
0: Ola is na ya mommy fepu. Mommy, can you hear us? She said we should call you. I say I ain't boggy. Sigina. Now, ma, omo guinine. There's no guinine. I'm trying to forget.
2: I
1: hate
2: you, Roger.
0: I
2: feel
0: you, Quagga Piate Buteniso. And also now. Birthday gift on the 6th.
1: Yes.
0: So, mommy, are you going to celebrate it? Are you just going to be a very prayerful day for long life and prosperity?
1: Yes, I will celebrate it.
0: Oh, mama. Mama, you're going to celebrate the birthday. That means seeing your location. No problem, ma.
2: As long as Nanina are not there.
0: Exactly, ma.
2: We are there.
0: We are there, live and direct.
1: All right.
0: Mommy, happy birthday in advance. Let us advance you.
2: I know we are the first to wish you a happy birthday.
0: Yes, we are the first. Exactly. Happy birthday to you. Happy birthday to you. Happy birthday. Happy
2: dear
0: birthday.
2: Mama Doris.
0: Happy birthday, dear Mama Doris. We wish you long life. We wish you long life. Good health and prosperity. Happy birthday to you, Mama. We wish you long life, good health, God's grace, everything. As you grow in age, you grow in strength.
1: Thank you.
0: Your new age is blessed. You're blessed, mommy. So do you have anything to tell Doris? Because Doris is listening to you.
1: Yeah. I wish her a good and successful day.
0: Okay.
1: Doris, I love you too.
0: She loves you too. All right. Happy birthday once again, mommy. Even Sapiencia loves you.
1: And I love them too.
0: Thank you so much. All right. Have a blessed evening ahead. Bye. Thank you so much for picking a call.
1: Thank you.
0: Bye.

0: Oh, the guy in Aka. All right, guys, we are going to go pay some bills. Don't forget, it's still Entertainment Gist, a very special edition of Entertainment Gist on Radio Sapienza 95.3 FM and each other best radio east of the Niger. And you're chilling with your favorite host, Edi Adamarama, the only solid girl worldwide, any other solid this kind of it. And I'm not here alone, I'm here with
1: Edi Adamarama. Well, give them the number to keep calling us for.
0: Yeah,
1: no, please don't call us.
0: Keep your messages coming in. Messages. So call the numbers.
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1: Yes, oh, my sister. 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

0: 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In case you're just joining us, you're chilling with your favorite host, ADA Atamama. And...
1: Fumbaji.
0: Ivy.
1: Ivy, why you'll be on my Ivy of the Good Life. And I don't know where it will be. Ivy. See, my brain is scrambled.
0: Ivy, also talking my ear, man, your brain.
1: And I swear, say you don't know.
0: I don't know what is happening to your brain.
1: Put that for breast and swear. Anyway, from beginning of load. Let us chill this evening. Whether for 3, 4, 5, 6, 7, 8, 9, 10, Ivy. 11, 12, 13, 14, 15, 16, 17, 18, 19, 20. The weather is chilled. And like I said, well, we're already here, so let's make the most of it. But I would rather be in bed, cover myself with the blood of Jesus.
0: Ivy.
1: I've been Netflixing and chilling.
0: Yes, blood of Jesus.
1: I'm watching Running Points. Would have finished that.
0: Exactly, exactly. We will cover ourselves with the blood of Jesus. So, in case, like I said, in case you're just joining us, this is a very special edition of Entertainment Gist, where we call your loved ones. If you have anyone celebrating their birthday within this week, you can call us, or they've celebrated within this week. You can send us a text. No, don't call us. Send us a text message, please. 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Include the person's name, phone number, location, you know, the names that are familiar with. They know you with not your nickname, the Famaro, so that you will not end up confusing us and confusing them. Thank you. So, Ivy, call the numbers to send them messages to.
1: Send your text messages to 090-3594-4777. 090-3594-4777.
0: Text messages only. Please do not call us.
1: This message here says, good evening, babes. Ada and Ivy, better woman. Hope both of you are good. My name is Joseph. Please, I want you to call my girlfriend and also my baby mama. My wife-to-be, if only she wants it.
0: Yeah.
1: Her birthday is on the 5th of this month. Please, I want you to wish her a long life and prosperity. And I want you to help me tell her that I still love her and want to apologize to her. No matter what happens, I will never stop loving her. Joseph, ke ime.
0: Gwanyime. Igwalanyi.
1: Joseph, di Maria, ke ime. Ime go.
0: Ome kanyego.
1: Because, anyway, you were going to call, and he also went ahead to say, my own birthday is on the 6th. I would like you to celebrate me too. Joseph, I agree celebrate you, because I didn't very sure, no, ye. Ime, ijuena, say,
0: your baby mama.
1: Yes. Oh, what did you have for yourself? I would have wanted to know her name. So that if we call her, we'll call her by her name. Well, when I say Joseph's baby mama, a man and judge Joseph, I can't judge. No forgiveness.
0: My wife to be.
1: No forgiveness.
0: It's near to your wife to be. Go with it too soft.
1: Also, if she wants it, he hasn't even asked her.
0: It's not if she wants it. If not asked her
1: he
0: to marry
1: him. He hasn't asked her. So you know what I think? It's
0: Joseph, I'm drugging.
1: Omega, you saw Chazika to Dango. Joseph, we're analyzing it. Now you send this message.
0: Exactly.
1: Could you say I'll marry you? Where real to reel her back in. When I come back, I'll marry you if you want.
0: EJ, they're very smart.
1: I'm now.

0: Well, Joseph, today isn't your lucky day. You made it very bad. That is why... Oh, hey, Lara, she doesn't speak Igbo. She's from Togo. Well, Joseph, if you made it very bad, all you did is very bad. Mm. Obviously, that's why she isn't picking your alcohol.
1: Exactly.
0: You know this thing, yeah. Care for you. Providence says, you know what? Don't pick this call, Lara. In short, drop your phone and go somewhere. Some people are going to call you and try to beg on Joseph behind.
1: And lure you to start liking Joseph.
0: Yes.
1: Again.
0: Anyway, Joseph, sorry, we called Lara and her number wasn't picked. We called her twice. We've tried.
1: Mm.

0: Okay, this message here, we're not going to call him actually, but he said, I even want Obioma. This is Michael Ikechukwu from Onitsha. Today is our birthday because we are twins. Wish us well. Well, Michael Ikechukwu, Ginejimagi, I don't know if you're male or male female, but happy birthday to the both of you.
1: Happy birthday to you. Happy birthday to you. Happy birthday, happy birthday, happy birthday to you.
0: To you.
1: I know you remixed it.
0: Happy birthday to the both of you. This year, Ada, one beautiful wish you wish, mother. Wish go and there.
1: Are you serious? All right, twins. I just want to wish you happy birthday, long life and prosperity. As you grow in age, you grow in strength, you grow in wisdom. Just you're growing, your organs are becoming fresher and fresher every day.
0: Eba yekwa organs, eba harvester, biko puta from there.
1: No, imana wendebo, ana kanka, organs ana aliliko, na ataliko. So their own is going to...
0: Because maybe you're in a surface, something can...
1: No! It's still within. The prayer should go within and make them fresh, refreshed. Make them fresh. They will look fresh every day. And more money in your bank account.
0: Oh, happy birthday. I actually want twins. Twin girls, identical. I used to anyway, but I don't know if I do anymore. It seems as the day goes by, I get too tired to think of carry one baby, and now you're bringing.
1: There was something you said that you wanted to have last year.
0: What was that? Again? Oh,
1: yeah, just a
0: my dear. I don't know what I'm about this.

Yes, so these people say as Flav was Juekun, they're not ready for what is coming because this person's birthday is just 4 days away. So good evening, beautiful ladies. Please join me in celebrating my gorgeous friend Favor. Her birthday is just 4 days away, and I want the whole world to know she deserves nothing but the very best. I am wishing her long life and prosperity, boundless joy, and everything her heart desires. Help me call her to pour out some love. Stanley from Onitsha. All right, Stanley, we're going to call your friend, your gorgeous friend. Makonosos a friend.

0: Stanley, it's so sad that we try calling your gorgeous friend Favor, but she wasn't taking her call. I think we should move over to the next message, right? I am on the main. Ivy, can you not talk? You have to give me the lottery.
1: Hey!

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Please call my friend Ebuka and wish him happy birthday. Today is his birthday. I'm Ogechukwu from Onitsha. We are calling to call your friend Ebuka. Ebuka, here we come.

0: Hello.
1: Hello. 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How are you doing?
0: Fine. Zimbabwe, Michelle.
2: Mary Magdalene.
0: Hello.
1: Miracle. Oh, they tire Jesus. Ebuka. How is your birthday going?
0: I want to know who I'm talking to.
1: Calm down.
2: And all the names you called started with M, so we are helping you. Said exactly. Mabel, Mary,
1: Miracle,
2: Magdalene, Mitchell.
1: Michelle.
0: Hello.
1: So, Ebuka, how are you celebrating your birthday today? Happy birthday.
0: My dear, I don't even dare my days.
2: So where you come there, Kwan? Because you won't join. I'll be follow you. Join body.
1: Exactly.
0: You say?
1: We want to come to wherever you are celebrating it and have and pop some champagne.
0: No, I never know the group where they follow talk.
1: Group, okay. So you must know the group before you invite your friends.
2: Anyway, we are about mad dancers of.
1: Exactly, about mad dancers.
2: About mad dancers of Onitsha.
0: Hello, yo.
1: All right, Ebuka, because of time, we're totally out of time. Your life on radio is happening tonight, 5.3 FM on each other. The voice you're listening to is Adamarama and Ivy Wanyubioma. Ivy, say hello. Say hello.
0: Hello.
1: Ivy. So, Ebuka, your friend sent us a message. This is a shout-out show. Ogechukwu, your friend. She sent us a message. She said, today's your birthday. So, we are calling to wish you happy birthday. We wish you long life and prosperity. As you grow in age, you grow in strength. Say amen.
0: Amen.
1: No money. Yes, Ogechukwu, your friend. You know Oge now.
0: I'm trying to recall actually, but I appreciate it.
1: From Onitsha.
0: Oge from Onitsha.
1: Yes.
0: I can't recall, but maybe after this call I will try and recall.
1: All right, she said we should call you and wish you happy birthday. We wish you happy birthday, long life and prosperity, good health, everything good.
0: All right, thank you so much. I appreciate it.
1: You're welcome. Have a blessed evening ahead. Bye.
0: All right,
1: happy birthday once again.
0: Bye. Thank you.
1: We are totally out of time before Engineer Pierre Bieba Chala and your Cove Chapel.
2: Well, I bought my dance off, Anita. Round up.
1: All right, we're totally out of time. Entertainment just will be here same time, same station tomorrow. Until then, we love you. We love you. We love you. Ivy loves you so much.
2: Yeah.
1: So much. To the extent that she wants to give you money. Bye.
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0: The value of life, human life, is greater than that of a cow. But little enemies, they don't want you to succeed. 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
1: Will you stop that?
2: I'm an officer, I have integrity.
1: Shut up, you're not good officer.
2: I'm not shut up.
1: Will you get that? I want to school, you're not in school.
3: I met her and I liked her. We married within 3 weeks. I don't believe in dating anybody to marry them. So whether I marry another wife or not, she knows it can happen.
1: Why you leave me for when I come? You cry that I should leave the man. I left the man and came. Why are you going to marry me for? Why are you leaving me?

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1: I'm the present. I won't do it. So you are a failure. You just spoke. Me, I'm a performer.
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0: This program you are about to listen to is by Reverend Father Emmanuel Chibuzo Obima Ebubimonso, the Spiritual Director, Holy Ghost Adoration Ministry, Anambra, Nigeria. As you tune in and listen to this prophetic word and message, may your soul be blessed and enriched, and may the grace that accompanies this message abound in your life forever. Amen.
1: In the mighty name of Jesus Christ.
2: Amen.
3: Somebody shout, I will preach the gospel.
4: I will preach the gospel.
3: I will preach the gospel.
4: I will preach the gospel.
3: That is the topic of our reflection. Spreading the good news. Preaching the gospel. As they were commanded by the Master Jesus. Go therefore and make disciples of all nations. All of us here, we are called to embrace the mission mandate of Christ. Now look at the tenacity of the apostles, the spiritual ruggedity of the apostles. Moving from country to country, from city to city. In the eyes of men, they were fools, true of us. But what is happening today? I want to tell you, my children, most often, you can never be a legend. The world will not celebrate you if you are not misunderstood. Most often, your breakthrough comes through castigation. Remember that St. Paul, Agrippa, called him a madman. This year, too much learning has made you mad. Remember the story of Jesus Christ. He was accused of casting out demon with the power of Beelzebul, the prince of demon. Now, if your spirituality has not reached the level that you are misunderstood by people, or your commitment to God that you are misunderstood by people, you have not yet started. Our brother David, he said, I rejoice when I heard them say, let us go to God's house. Our brother David said in Psalm 69 verse 9, O Lord, the love and the passion I have for your house has eaten me up. If you have little passion for God, your miracle might be little. Those who enjoy the grace of God in full, the grace that connects them to their miracles, are those who are deeply committed to God. They are passionate about God. They have no other address except what? The house of God. Their website is what? WWJD. What will my God do? All the time. They are conscious of the agenda and the presence of God. Somebody shout, I must preach the gospel.
4: I must preach the gospel.
3: Now, preaching the gospel means what? Bearing witness. Bearing witness to the kingdom of Christ. According to Pope Paul VI, the authentic preaching, the authentic preacher is the one who preaches with his life. And that is the pivotal point of the message. Someone who preaches with his or her life. Someone who is convinced, not preaching by book, but preaching by what? From the heart and the life that he lives. In the Bible, we saw the love of David, his heart for God. Child of God, your heart for God determines your height in life. Your heart for God determines your height in life. If you have a large heart for God, God will give you a very big destiny. My knowledge in science tells me that base sustains height. The size of the base determines the height of the cone. The depth of the foundation determines how many stories, structures it will carry. I don't know your heart for God. Now, those who are passionate about God, you discover that they are uncomfortable whenever they sin against God. They are uncomfortable whenever they discover that they have not prayed enough. They are uncomfortable when they go contrary to the commandment of God. They are uncomfortable. They have strong, deep, committed, loving heart for God. Daniel 11:32 says, those that know their God will achieve exploit. They will do mighty things in the Lord. It's quite unfortunate that most Christians have entered into a reprobate heart. They don't listen to the voice of God at all. They live their life without self-assessment. They live their life without considering the position of God. It shall be well with you, my children.
4: Amen.
3: I don't know your relationship with your maker. I must preach the gospel. Now, people saw conviction and the heart of David. Not only God, people saw the heart. That's why when the brothers were looking for him, nobody directed them. They were asking people and people were giving them wrong. Nobody told them that the man over there was David. All of a sudden, when they started hearing the sound of music coming from the riverside, they said to themselves, "Oh, yeah." They know that he will always be with his word, tambourine and jidita, praising his God. Look at what happened. God gave him everlasting dynasty. Our God is a rewarder. I must preach the gospel. What have you to say about Shadrach, Meshach, and Abednego? They said to the king, "O king, we cannot bow down to your image, witnessing with your life." The king was startled when they were cast into the fiery furnace and the fourth man came. That is where we derive the theme, the name for our 21 nights of praise. Furnace of praise. Furnace of praise. And Paul and Silas, we are dancing inside the river. If you are for God, tribulation will come, but you will triumph. Believe me. Hi, anybody that is committed to Christ, you don't need to be afraid of anything at all. Hi, yeah, yeah. Anyone that has a relationship with Christ, anyone who is a prayer, you have nothing to fear at all. Believe me. Satan will project so many things to scare you away, so many things to attack you. Kings of the earth will arise to stop you, but in Christ Jesus, you are strong. Because your destiny is solidly built on the rock of ages. Your testimony will always be, "On the solid rock of Christ I am standing. All other rocks are sinking sand." Amen, somebody.
4: Amen.
3: I must preach the gospel. Now, the people, they saw authentic testimony and the witness. And after that, their religion became the official religion of the empire. What have you to say about Daniel? They gathered against him and said what? There was a law, a policy made because of Daniel. Before they made that law, that nobody should worship any other god except the God of Nebuchadnezzar. Let me tell all of you here, they knew that Daniel must disobey that law. Let people know you. Let people know you. If you are for God, let people know. In such a way that there are certain discussion that they cannot even, certain things that cannot discuss in front of you. Because they know that you must be against it. I love Daniel so much. He was the only one standing against the rule of the empire. The only one. Others were afraid. Daniel said, "What? I don't know what people are. I don't know what people are talking about. What I know is that I must be praying to my God. I don't believe in your own God. I have my own God, the God of Abraham, Isaac, and Jacob." So they were all monitoring. You see, enemies are good in monitoring. That's why every day you pray against what? Monitoring spirit. Monitoring spirit. Enemies are good in monitoring. Rabashiba Bakarabushinda. Every one of us here, I want you to learn how to operate in silence. Do you know that? Even Jesus Christ, prior to his passion, he told his people, "Accusers are here to collect my information. Therefore, I will no longer talk." Amen and amen.
4: Amen.
3: Most often we are the enemy. The greatest enemy of your destiny is your mouth. One of the greatest enemy of your destiny is your mouth. Amen and amen.
4: Amen.
3: Never you have anything to do with someone who cannot hold confidential information. Never you have anything to do with someone who is a talkative. Ha, you are finished. Most often, before your blessing comes, you've already announced. And the enemies will hijack it at all. The gentility of a man is assessed based on his ability to hold confidential information. If you cannot hold confidential information, you can never be a priest. You know, before you ordain a priest, you have to be subjected to a psychological test. They will assess your spirituality, whether the spirituality is balanced or not. My children, silence has a powerful voice. That's why I want you, my children, to learn how to operate in silence. Let people see the result. Plan in silence and let them see the result. Why must you tell people that your husband is useless? Why must you tell your mother, your father, that your husband, that you married a useless man or a useless woman? Someone who castigates his wife also brings himself low, because 1 + 1 = 1. Somebody shout, I must preach the gospel.
2: I must preach the gospel.
3: Rabo Shakataboshindiria. Now, the man, they were monitoring him because they know that he must disobey the law. Monitoring. Most often, enemies are monitoring you for you to say something so that they will do what? They will perch on it. The greatest punishment you will give to your enemies is what? Silence. Believe me. They will try every possible means so that words will drop from your mouth. Learn how to ignore certain people, certain things. That is your highest punishment to them. You see them going round and round, rolling on the ground and all that. Then eventually they saw him praying. After the rule, the king never knew that the rule was for Daniel, because the king loved Daniel so much. And the scripture says that as soon as they saw Daniel praying, hey, they called, they come, we caught him. Daniel was sent to the den of lion, and it became an evangelical ministry in the lion's den. He started ministering to the lions. The lion said, no, we never knew. He is the lion of the tribe of Judah, the son of man that will come. Inside the den of lion, God was with Daniel. Now, I don't know your tribulation. I don't know what you're passing through. Listen and listen, God. Your very Sabaoth is by your side.
2: Amen.
3: 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He always stands.

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And before that, we had Unstoppables. 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

Yes, this night and game night, I am calling on all my giants, my world champions, my world warriors. Come, let us put your vocabulary prowess to the test. My name is Ivy Okeke, Ivy of the Good Life, your Radio Sabi girl. And of course, I know I am your favorite radio game show host. And tonight on game night, I will be taking you through the journey of spelling, words and spelling. Yes, do you think that you have what it takes for you to say I made it at the end of this program? Do you think you have what it takes to give me three correct spellings? Do you think you have what it takes to be my spelling champion this evening? All you have to do is call me. I have a list of words from numbers 1 to 40. Words that I think are not very difficult. Anybody can conquer my words. They're not very, very difficult. So when you call me, you pick a number. When you pick the number, I'll give you the word and the number you picked and the definition, and you have to give me the correct spelling in 60 seconds. That's 1 minute. Yeah, if you know it, 60 seconds is too much time, as a matter of fact. Anyway, you're free to keep trying. Well, until the 60 seconds elapses. To become one of my world champions this evening, to make it to my leaderboard this evening, to get a reward for your spelling prowess this evening, all you have to do is answer, pick three numbers and spell the words in them correctly. If you do that, you become one of my world champions this evening. And of course, I'm going to be keeping time. The time, the clock is going to be ticking. Remember, every word, every letter, every alphabet counts. 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

0: Hello.
1: Hello, good evening.
0: Good evening. Welcome to Game Night. What is your name?
1: My name is Munachi, calling from Bo.
0: Munachi from Bo. Happy new month.
1: I wish you the same. The best.
0: Okay, Munachi from Bo. How is it going?
1: It was good. It was fine.
0: Okay, I have your numbers 1 to 40. Pick your number, Munachi.
1: Number 2.
0: Sorry?
1: Number 2.
0: Number 2. Number 2, we have the word ambiguous. Having more than one possible meaning, it also means
1: ambiguous.
0: Unclear, yes.
1: Ambiguous.
0: Ambiguous, yes.
1: A-M-B-I-G-O-E-S.
0: Sorry, can you spell that again?
1: Ambiguous. Or ambiguous.
0: Ambiguous.
1: A-M-B-I-G-O-E-S.
0: Is that your final spelling for the word ambiguous?
1: Ambiguous. A-M-B-I-G-I-O-U-S.
0: Is that your final spelling for the word ambiguous?
1: Yes.
0: Okay. Munachi from Mbo. Unfortunately, that is an incorrect spelling of the word ambiguous. Ambiguous is spelled A-M-B-I-G-U-O-U-S. A-M-B-I-G-U-O-U-S.
1: Okay.
0: Did you get that? Have a good evening, Munachi. 0903594-4777.
2: Hello?
0: Hello, good evening.
2: Good evening, Ma.
0: Yes, welcome to Game Night. What's your name?
2: My name is Chikamso, the youngest journalist in Africa.
0: Chikamso, that I thought a new word last week. Oh, 2 weeks ago.
2: Yes.
0: Welcome, Chikamso. How are you doing today?
2: I'm fine, Ma. What about you?
0: I'm all right. Thank you for asking. Where are you calling
2: Thank
0: from
2: you.
0: Today, Chikamso?
2: I'm calling from Ndiowu.
0: Ndiowu. One day I should visit Ndiowu because they have
2: sure.
0: a very interesting name.
2: Yeah.
0: Okay, Chikamso from Ndiowu. I have from numbers 1 to 40. Pick your number.
2: Let's go for number 10.
0: Number 10. Number 10, we have the word desolate. Desolate.
2: Meaning?
0: Of a place empty and without people, abandoned and ruined.
2: Okay. D-E-S-O-L-A-T.
0: Can you spell that again?
2: D-E-S-O-L-A-T-E.
0: I didn't Desolate. Get the last two letters. Yes.
2: D-E-S-O-L-A-T-E.
0: Okay, D-E-S-O-L-T-E. That is correct. Desolate. Pick your next number.
2: 14.
0: 14. We have the word fascinating. It's an adjective which means extremely interesting or captivating. Fascinating. Chikamso is a fascinating young lady.
2: Okay, F-A-S. Fascinating. F-A-S-T-C-I-N-A-T-I-N-G. Fascinating.
0: Can you spell that again?
2: Fascinating. F-A-S-T-I-N-A-T-I-N-G. Fascinating.
0: Is that your final spelling for the word fascinating?
2: Oh. Fascinating. F-A-S-F-A-S C-I-N-A-T-I-N-G.
0: That is your final spelling?
2: That's my final one.
0: Okay.
2: Yes.
0: Chikamso.
2: I missed the record.
0: You are very correct. F-A-S-C-I-N-A-T-I-N-G. Fascinating. Pick your final number, Chikamso.
2: Let's go for number 12.
0: Number 12. Hello?
2: Yeah, I'm here.
0: Oh, you said number 12?
2: Yes, ma'am.
0: Number 12, we have the word exacerbate. Exacerbate. To make a problem, bad situation, or negative feeling worse. Exacerbate. Exacerbate.
2: Okay, exacerbate.
0: Yes.
2: Can I hear the meaning again?
0: To make a problem, bad situation, or negative feeling worse.
2: Okay. Exacerbate. Exacerbate.
0: Exacerbate. Exacerbate to make a problem, okay. Bad situation, or negative feeling worse. Exacerbate.
2: Okay. Exacerbate. Exacerbate.
0: Give me your final spelling for the word exacerbate.
2: Exacerbate.
0: Okay, Chikamso.
2: Yes.
0: Why do you suddenly sound downcast?
2: The pronunciation is kind of confusing. I'm hearing exacerbate. So I think maybe want to stick to it.
0: So what do you think? You're getting a round of applause. What do you think? Yes, Chikamso, you got it correctly. Congratulations.
2: Oh, I'm so happy.
0: Yes, thank you should be very happy. You did very great. Congratulations, you just made it to my leaderboard this evening. Have a beautiful
2: evening.
0: Thank
2: you, Ma. God bless you.
0: And bless you, too. You're a smart young lady.
2: Thank you, Ma.
0: Have a good evening.
2: Bye.
0: Yeah.

0: Hello.
1: Hello, good evening.
0: Good evening.
1: Good evening. Welcome to Game Night. What's your name?
0: Wisdom calling from Umpo.
1: Wisdom from Umpo.
0: Yes, ma'am.
1: Wisdom, how are you doing? Are you good?
0: I'm fine.
1: Okay. Wisdom, I have from numbers 1 to 40. Pick a number.
0: Number 15.
1: Sorry, I didn't get that.
0: Ma?
1: I didn't hear what you said.
0: Number 16.
1: 16?
0: Yes, ma'am.
1: Number 16, that is 1-6, right?
0: Yes.
1: Number 16, we have the word fortitude. Courage in the face of pain or adversity. Fortitude. May God give them the fortitude to bear the loss. Fortitude. Wisdom, are you still here?
0: Yes, ma'am.
1: You aren't spelling.
0: Ma, I don't hear you.
1: Fortitude. Courage in the face of pain or adversity. Fortitude. Mostly when you go on a condolence visit, you tell people, may God give you the fortitude to bear the loss. Fortitude, the courage in the face of pain or adversity. Your time starts now.
0: That's your ass.

0: D-E.
1: Can you spell that again?
0: F-U-R-T-D-U-E.
1: You said F-U-R-T-D-U-E.
0: F-U-R-T-D-U-E.
1: Okay, that's your final spelling for the word fortitude.
0: Yes, ma'am.
1: Okay. Wisdom from Mbo, that is a very incorrect spelling. Fortitude is spelled as F-O-R-T-I-T-U-D-E. F-O-R-T-I-T-U-D-E. That is fortitude. Thank you so much, Wisdom, for calling. To have a pleasant evening.
0: Thank you.
1: You're welcome.

0: Hello, good evening.
1: Hello, good evening.
0: Welcome to Game Night. What's your name?
1: Ifeanyi from Obu.
0: Ife, mama. Sorry about that. Ifeanyi from Obu. Welcome. How are you doing today, Ifeanyi? Are you good? Hello?
1: Hello?
0: How are you doing?
1: I'm good, and you?
0: I'm good, thank you. I have from numbers 1 to 4 to pick one.
1: Number 7.
0: Number 7, we have the word conscientious. Conscientious. Diligently careful and concerned with doing what is right. Conscientious. Ifeanyi is a conscientious man. Diligently careful and concerned with doing what is right. Conscientious.
1: Conscientious.
0: Yes.
1: Conscientious. That should be conscientious. Conscientious.
0: Can you spell that again?
1: Conscientious. Conscientious.
0: Is that your final spelling for the word conscientious?
1: Yes.
0: Interesting. Well, that is correct. Conscientious. Conscientious. Conscientious. Pick your next number, Ifeanyi. Sorry? Hello?
1: Question number 1.
0: Number one, we have the word accolade. An award or honor. Accolade.
1: A-double-C-O-L-A-D-E. Accolade.
0: Spell that again.
1: A-C-C-O-L-A-D-E. Accolade.
0: That is correct. Pick your final number, Ifeanyi.
1: Number six,
0: we have the word charisma. A charming or attractive quality. Charisma. A charming or attractive quality.
1: C-H-A-R-I-S-M-A. Charisma.
0: That is correct. C-H-A-R-I-S-M-A. Charisma. Congratulations, Ifeanyi from Obo, on making it to my leaderboard this evening. And a beautiful evening to you.
1: Thank you.
0: 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And tonight on Game Night, we've been playing the spelling bee. I have a list of words from numbers 1 to 40. Of course, I also have their definitions. When you call me, you pick a number. I'll give you the word in the number you picked and the definition. And all you have to do is give me the correct spelling under 60 seconds. If you do that consecutively for 3 times, you'll become one of my world champions this evening. And of course, at the end of the program, I have a little something to reward your spelling prowess. 090-3594-4777. 090-3594-4777. You can also reach me on 081-3032-7285. I am Ivy Okeke, your game show host.

0: Hello, good evening. Welcome to Game Night. What's your name?
1: Hello.
0: Hello.
1: Hello, ma. Good evening, ma.
0: Good evening. Welcome to Game Night. What is your name?
1: My name is Masichukwu.
0: Masichukwu. Beautiful name. Where are you calling from, Masichukwu?
1: I'm calling from Onitsha.
0: Which part of Onitsha is Masichukwu calling from?
1: Odaapu.
0: Okay, welcome, Masichukwu from Odaapu. Pick your number.
1: Number five,
0: we have the word challenging. Challenging. Difficult or testing. Yes, challenging.
1: Okay. C-H-A-N-L-L-A-G-I-N-G.
0: Can you spell that again?
1: C-H-A-N-L-L-E-N-G.
0: G-I-N-G. Interesting. Spell that again, Masichukwu.
1: C-H-A.
0: Remember, every letter counts.
1: C-H-A-L-L-E-N-G-I-N-G.
0: Okay, is that your final spelling for the word challenging?
1: Yes, ma'am.
0: Okay, Masichukwu, that is correct. C-H-A-L-L-E-N-G-I-N-G. Initially, you said C-H-A-L-L-L. You were assigning three L's, the word challenging. Well, you snapped out of that. Speak your next number.
1: Number 10
0: has been answered.
1: Number 12.
0: That also has been answered. Remember, I have from numbers 1 to 40. Dance away.
1: 20.
0: Number 20, we have the word illuminate. To light up, make clear or intelligible. Illuminate. Illuminate.
1: Can you hear you, ma?
0: Illuminate. To light up, make clear or intelligible. Illuminate.
1: Okay. E-L-I-M-I-N-A-T-E.
0: Okay, spell that again.
1: E-L-I-M-I-N-A-T-E.
0: Okay, is that your final spelling for the word illuminate?
1: Yes, ma'am.
0: Okay. Masichukwu from Odaapu. Unfortunately, that is an incorrect spelling. Illuminate is I-L-L-U-M-I-N-A-T-E. I-L-L-U-M-I-N-A-T-E. Illuminate. Illumination, to light up something. Illuminate. Thank you so much, Masichukwu, for calling. Have a good evening.
1: Okay, ma.
0: 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Yes, I'm very certain I am. Ivy Okeke, Ivy of the Good Life, your Radio Sapi girl. I'll be going to pay some bills when I return. Of course, I'm going to resume taking your call. I'm going to resume testing you all. That's one of my favorite things to do, testing you all on Game Night. So do not touch your dial. I'll be right back.

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0: You are still tuned in to Radio Sapiens 95.3 FM on Eche. And of course, I am your favorite radio game show host, Ivy Okeke, Ivy of the Good Life, your Radio Sabi Girl. And I am welcoming you back to Game Night. Tonight on Game Night, we've been playing the spelling bee. I have a list of words from numbers 1 to 40. When you call me, pick a number. The word and the number you picked and the definition will be given to you. And you have 60 seconds to give me the correct spelling of the word. If you give me the correct spelling of three words, you become my word champions. You make it to my leaderboard. And at the end of the program, you'll be getting something from me. Do you think you have what it takes to make it to my leaderboard? Do you think you have what it takes to become one of my unstoppable world champions this evening? All you have to do is call me on 081-30-327285, 081-30-327285, or 090-3594-4777, 4777.
1: Hello?
0: Hello, good evening.
1: Good evening.
0: Welcome to Game Night. What's your name?
1: My name is Nkechukwu Ifechukwu. Ifechukwu from Nkole Zunaka.
0: Ifechukwu.
1: Yes.
0: Okay, you said your name is... You mentioned two names. I didn't get the other one.
1: Nkechukwu Ifechukwu.
0: Oh, Nkechukwu Ifechukwu. Nkechukwu Ifechukwu from Nkwele Zunaka.
1: Yes.
0: How did your day go?
1: It went well.
0: Okay. Ifechukwu Nkechukwu, pick your number.
1: Number 16.
0: Sorry?
1: Number 16.
0: Number 16 has been failed.
1: Number 40,
0: we have the word wistful. Wistful, having or showing a desire for something with a pensive sadness. Wistful.
1: Wistful.
0: Yes.
1: W-H-I-S-T-F-U-L.
0: Wistful. Spell the word wistful again.
1: W-H-I-S-T-F-U-L.
0: Impressive. Is that your final spelling for the word wistful?
1: Yes.
0: Okay, Ifechukwu, that is an incorrect spelling. Unfortunately, you added the letter H. There is no H, just like wish, wist, wist. There is no H in wish, W-I-S-H. Anyway, it is... W-I-S-T-F-U-L. W-I-S-T-F-U-L. Did you get that?
1: Yes.
0: Thank you so much, Ifechukwu, for calling. Enjoy the rest of your evening.

0: Hello, good evening.
1: Hello, good evening.
0: Yeah, welcome to Game Night. What's your name?
1: Okay. This is Tina calling from Ntunwe, Finasi.
0: Sorry, this is who?
1: Finasi from Ntunwe.
0: Finasi?
1: Yes,
0: sir. Oh, Finasi.
1: Yes, sir.
0: Welcome, Finasi from Ntunwe. I have from numbers 1 to 40. You already know that, I hope. Pick your number.
1: Number 1.
0: Number 1 has been answered.
1: Number 4,
0: we have the word benefactor.
1: Benefactor.
0: Yes, we have the word benefactor. Wait, sorry, you said number what?
1: Number 4.
0: Okay, number 4, we have the word benefactor. A person who gives money or other support to a person or cause. A person who gives money or other support to a person or cause.
1: Okay. B-E-N-A-F-F-D-C-O-R.
0: Sorry, I didn't get that.
1: B-E-N-A-F-F-I-C-O-R.
0: Can you give me your final spelling for the word benefactor?
1: B-E-N-E-F-I-C-T-O-R.
0: Okay. Finasi, you were almost there, but unfortunately, that is not the correct spelling. Benefactor is spelled as B-E-N-E-F-A-C-T-O-R. F-A-C-T-O-R. Benefactor.
1: Thank you.
0: Thank you, Fina. Call again some other time. 0903594-7775 or 0813032-7285. 0903594-7775 or 0813032-7285.

0: Hello? Hello?
1: Hello, good evening, ma'am.
0: Good evening, you are barely audible.
1: Hello?
0: Hello?

And that is where we'll be drawing the curtains today on game night. My colors for this evening. I had Monachi from Mpo. I had Chikamso from Ndiowu. Wisdom from Mpo. I also had Ifanyi from Obo. I had Masichuku, who called from Odabo. I had Ifechukwu Nkechukwu called from Nkwele Izunaga. And then I had Finasi called from Msuwe. Of all my colors this evening, I got two world champions. I had Chikamso from Ndiowu. She was my first world champion for this evening, and she was followed by Ifanyi, who called from Obu. These two are my world champions this evening. They gave me 3 correct spellings for the night. Congratulations to them. Remember, game night comes your way every Wednesday evening, 7 p.m. on the dot IV. 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Make it a date with me next week for another wonderful edition of Game Night. Until then, bye-bye. Remember, keep reading new books, keep seeing good movies, keep being curious. See, I said good movies. See quality movies. If movies are your thing, if books are your thing, then read good books. Be curious. Until next week, my name is Ivy Okeke. Ivy, have the good life, your Radio Sabi Girl.

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1: A reading from the Holy Gospel according to St. Mark, chapter 12, from verse 18 to verse 27. At that time, Sadducees came to Jesus, who said that there is no resurrection. And they asked him a question, saying, "Teacher, Moses wrote for us that if a man's brother dies and leaves a wife, but leaves no child, the man must take the wife and raise up children for his brother. There were seven brothers. The first took a wife, and when he died, left no children. And the second took her and died, leaving no children. And the third likewise, and the seven left no children. Last of all, the woman also died. In the resurrection, whose wife will she be? For the seven had her as wife." Jesus said to them, "Is not this why you are wrong, that you know neither the scriptures nor the power of God? For when they rise from the dead, they neither marry nor are given into marriage, but are like angels in heaven. And as for the dead being raised, have you not read in the book of Moses, in the passage about the bush, how God said to him, 'I am the God of Abraham, the God of Isaac, and the God of Jacob.' He is not God of the dead, but of the living. You are quite wrong." The Gospel of the Lord. Glory to Jesus. My dear friends, what idea of heaven do you have? It is clear from the question of the Sadducees to Jesus in our Gospel reading today that they have a different idea of heaven apart from what it is. But who doesn't have? I have, you have. For instance, when I was a little boy in the primary school, to make us good children, our seniors tried to paint a picture of heaven where those who do well on earth will go. They say that in heaven, we will not be washing plates and the angels will be doing them for us. We will not be walking at all. We will not be crying, as there will be no one there to beat us. We will be playing football from morning till night and no one will stop us. We will be eating rice and meat as much as we want. Well, their trick worked. It made us try hard to be good children so as to go to that heaven. As years rolled by, we came to understand better what they told us was the heaven they wanted us to believe, the heaven they created in their own head. Our elders then, we may say, were like the Sadducees, who had an impression of heaven as a glorified earth, where we continue what we are doing here on earth, but on another level. It is amazing that in some religions, you still see this belief of people who will be marrying several wives when they die and go to heaven, simply because they have done well to serve their faith by killing unbelievers and probably dying in the process. This is ridiculous. Whether we will be marrying, eating, drinking, playing football, or sleeping longer hours in heaven doesn't matter so much. What matters is for us to know that there is life after death. Many people in the world today behave as if everything ends in this world. When we live here, we are going to somewhere. Those who did well will be going to heaven, and those who didn't do well will be going to hell. We don't know how and when we came into this world before we came. But we can know where we're going when we leave this world. The knowledge is by the way we live at the moment. How will you be enjoying your eternity? This is the question you should be asking yourself, and not what you will be eating there, or the kind of heaven you will be enjoying. How you will be is not a very important knowledge. After all, St. Paul in 1 Corinthians chapter 2, verse 9, borrowing from Isaiah chapter 64, verse 4, tells us that no eyes have seen, no ear has heard, nor the heart of man conceived what God has prepared for those who love him. It must be wonderful. May we hope for and prepare for heaven through loving our neighbors, since it is in loving them that we manifest our love for God. God loves you. Love him too by loving everyone around you. And may you forever be conscious of God's love. And may he continue to bless you, the Father, the Son, and the Holy Spirit. Amen. Peace be with you.
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0: everybody. It's all good. Okay, me. I pour that cold stout. Now I'm doing stout these days. You know, people don't know that it's a brand of a beer they call stout.
1: Yeah, they don't.
0: Yeah, so any kind of stout you are drinking, that is exactly what I'll be taking. McDavis, what will you be taking?
1: I'll still stay with lager.
0: Okay, you just stay. So, okay, me, just do it sharp, sharp immediately. One thing I like about Gamey is the way he's always very serious with his job, in as much as he's rich. Since he made money, I thought he would give up. But Gamey always makes sure that the stout never runs dry.
1: Yes.
0: And the lager never runs dry.
1: That's right.
0: Anyway, will I say there is heat so much in town, but the weather has been quiet. But the heat inside the news today is very, very hot.
1: Wow.
0: You know? But let me welcome you to a gaming shop. If you're just tuning in, drop your corporate manners at the door, because sometimes it's not always good to be over corporate. If it is fair, like you say, I'm not a gentleman. McDavis is always a corporate man from 7 a.m. till at some point. You know, but he stays corporate in his on corporate place. It is just the time we always start. Of course, it's a Wednesday, and we are serving the truth raw, cold, and straight from the tap, if you get what I mean. And I am Chino. So, I have three Ekuba. I have my good friend that always makes our time to sit with me and take one or two bottles. McDavis Sungwa in the house. You're welcome.
1: One love.
0: All right, tonight our politicians are talking too early. Don't get me twisted. Our pockets are crying, if you get what I mean. And the rain is planning to wash us away, but God will not accept. Okay, me clear the tables from the cause. I don't know why these your young people that you bring here don't know the first things to do. First of all, clear all the tables before they will say that we are the ones that drank all these bottles. We pay some bills. We'll be right back to digging deep right here on the show.
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0: Alrighty, Tuggy. My people, Mike Davis here, you know. We start with the political gossip, you know, that is currently breaking the internet tonight. You remember the Obedient Movement just the other day?
1: Yeah.
0: Just 2023, right?
1: Correct.
0: The massive love that he garnered. One of the guys that nearly wanted to kill himself during the period is an actor by the name of Kenneth Okonkwo. One of his greatest movies was where he acted of getting too hungry for money, and his friends are rich and he's broke, and he decided to tell one of his friends called Paul that took him to a party where a lot of girls were eating chicken natoba. That's the one I read. And some of those cars, Kia Picanto, there was a lot of cars they mentioned in that particular movie. It was in the early 90s.
1: Living in Bondage.
0: Living in Bondage is the title of the movie. It really pushed him to higher height. He became a spokesman for the movement at some point, you know. And he was just all over the place insulting people at the time. I thought he was a wonderful, you know, patriotic guy. Then after the whole thing, he changed and started saying that his masters of the time, they are lost. That Mr. Peter Obi is not really a strong man, that he would have done this, he would have done that, and he's resigning and stuff like that.
1: Mm-hmm.
0: But we are not talking about him. The vice presidential candidate himself for the movement, Dati Baba Ahmed, that even called for riots and a lot of things on national TV, is now saying something else. He has come out to talk raw. He said in 2022, Mr. Peter Obi approached three politicians, heavy politicians, and all of them ran away from him. Then he only joined Obi out of pure sympathy. In fact, his words, he used pity, that he pitied the man. Nobody wants to work with him. So he said people thought he would follow Obi anywhere. Now that Obi went to ADC, when he went to ADC, they moved to NDC, that he doesn't do that, that he's not an obese boy. You know, that even if Mr. Obi moved to ADC or any party, that he was given enough sympathy, that he has already pitied him and given him enough sympathy.
1: Mm-hmm.
0: It is exact words. He says Obi does not own me. But now the question is, don't get me twisted. I know you are not a very good, deep guy. You don't like talking politics much. Mm-hmm. But the question I want to ask you is, who knows Dati Baba Ahmed?
1: Well,
0: is he a political
1: heavyweight? I'll answer the question and I'll reflect on his reaction to this movement.
0: Yes.
1: I first knew Dati when he became
0: VP candidate.
1: A VP candidate, you know, for Peter Obi. But that does not mean that he did not have a name.
0: What I mean, when it comes to popularity, he lost his state, Kaduna State, during the election.
1: Okay.
0: So how is he pitying somebody?
1: No, I just wanted to straighten one thing out first. That at least he has a name. Even when he joined Peter Obi, people looked him up and they said, well, I mean, this is just the right guy.
0: He looks good and speaks English.
1: No. I can't get deep into details of his political background or even family background, but he is not just some guy.
0: He's not a nobody at all. He owns a university.
1: Okay.
0: In fact, one of the highest quality universities, private universities in Nigeria, based university.
1: Mm-hmm.
0: He was a former senator. He represented Kaduna North Senatorial District.
1: All of that agrees to the fact
0: as
1: that
0: a political heavyweight, is he? If he runs for presidential election now with somebody at Umpo, one woman. Don't get me twisted. Everybody is for those politics. We did just offer that know him for him to be giving somebody that won a lot of states.
1: I would rather want to speak on what he said about Peter Obi.
0: But he said he pitied the man. That is just the issue. He has every right to say that he will follow Mr. Peter Obi everywhere. Uh-huh. But using that word, in my view, I pitied him because nobody wanted to be with him. I decided to
1: give
0: him pure sympathy.
1: He may still be honest. He may be an honest guy. Look, Ahek,
0: I'm not being politically leaning to anybody.
1: Yeah, I will use you as an example.
0: Okay.
1: Let's take, for example, now, Sapientia. Let me bring a small environment.
0: Okay.
1: Every 4 years, we vote for a new MD.
0: Okay.
1: And every MD must come up with a candidate who will be assistant MD.
0: Okay.
1: You come up. You ask Joe Man, you say, hey, man, I'm not going to be your assistant. I want to be MD myself.
0: Okay.
1: You ask Yushman, he says the same thing. You ask Freshman, he says the same thing.
0: Yeah.
1: You ask Mark Davis.
0: You're not pitying me.
1: No, not pity. I now say to myself, I'm not excited about position. This guy is capable of handling this position.
0: Okay.
1: Let me just, since he has been going around, let me just.
0: So, in fact, tonight on the show, we are going to allow callers in at a point so okay. that we weigh in 80 days. But for me, because all we are taking is people's political value. For example, during the 2023 build up to the 2022 during the primaries for APC, everybody said that. Professor Osibajo, who happens to be, everybody used to say it, used to be a political godson to the current president, Bola Tinubu, in Lagos, because he worked under him as a commissioner.
1: Okay.
0: And he selected him because, according to reports at the time, President Buhari didn't want to have issues with the North or Muslim candidates issue.
1: Okay.
0: So they said, okay, Oga, bring somebody that will replace you, because so both of them would have just ran because they built the party. They are the heaviest guys that built the party at the time.
1: Yeah.
0: So he now recommended Osibanjo. But Osibanjo lost his ward. I think, yes, in Lagos, when P2B won there.
1: Okay.
0: So does he have any political weight that even in your ward that is not up to 1,000 people and you've been the vice president for 8 years, and even your own people don't feel, even if you can't even ring your word, at least bribe people with rice? Because currently, just for example, don't bite me, I'm just this beer will rush during the break. In Kaduna State, the governor was sharing plates as is to support the people. He was sharing plates.
1: Okay,
0: so imagine anyway.
1: Not plates of food.
0: Not plates.
1: Empty plates. Which is also symbolic. That take this empty plate and stay hungry.
0: And stay hungry. And look for something to put into it. Anyway, just let me go back to this. You know, let me say marriage has soured, because I don't find it funny that politicians that work together won't find other better ways when they are not working with other people. To continue, right? He's a nice guy, but I think I would do better, or somebody else can do better, all that. So in the beer parlor here, people are already arguing. I can see them. So that's why we are going to open up the phone lines. Why we don't allow a lot of them to come here is that they will start causing riot when we say something.
1: Yeah.
0: So is that telling the raw truth? Mark Davis said he might be telling the truth because the man decided to pity or sympathy on that side. So, is that how politics should work? Is it just interest, or you say these things? Or is this early betrayal? Some people might think so. So if sympathy is what brought them together, then you know what they say about sympathy, it doesn't pay the bills or win the election. If you are obedient inside this shop tonight, or you're listening, just hold your drink tightly because the ship is shaking. Don't get us twisted. Call 081-303-27285, 0903-594-777. Once again, 090-359-4477 or 081-303-27285. Dati said that he wouldn't have run with P2B if not that he saw that nobody wants to run with him, and he decided to pity him, and it happened. Just give us a call in HFE. We have a call already. We don't need protesters here, just like back then.

0: So as we are waiting for your calls, let's move to the next issue that is quite very important that we start looking into very quickly. I will keep telling you what is happening. Why they are fighting over 2027? A lot of people are dying. But the question is simple. Let me ask you, what are you dying for? My mom once told me, when she was telling us not to sausa, just take it easy. You can't die of hunger. Mm-hmm. That is hard for somebody to just fall because they are hungry. Just hold yourself.
1: It's going to be all right.
0: It's going to be all right. But let me ask, have you eaten tonight? That's a question. Are you eating? What are we even eating? Because sometimes people are busy eating. But you wonder, is that food that you should be eating? But before we go ahead with that, let us just answer this call so that we don't just divert our views. Hello, good evening.
2: Hello, good evening.
0: Yes, don't be angry. We are drinking.
2: No. How can I be angry? I cannot be angry. I can't.
0: You are welcome. What is your name?
2: My name is Emeka, calling from Onitsha.
0: Welcome to a gaming shop. Dirty Ahmed said that pity. What the
2: dirty words are political. Are you hearing me?
0: I don't understand. You said
2: I said dirty words are political.
0: Okay, he just using political words.
2: Yes, he's just using political words. That P2B, nobody wanted to, it was because of whom P2B is. That was what promoted him. You understand me?
0: Okay, promoted Dirty.
2: It was what P2B, whom P2B is, that raised him up. And it was him that even made Dirty to be known in Nigeria. Do you know that?
0: Yes, of course. That I would say a lot of senators and House of Assembly and State of Assembly members followed the lead. And they won. And even some governors, too.
2: That is it. Many people are senators and federal house of remember, but they've all decamped.
0: Yeah.
2: You understand me? So what that
0: some
2: is...
0: Some of them have decamped back to NDC now quietly.
2: You see, let me be very frank with you, okay? We citizens are the problem of Nigeria. Do you know that?
1: Explain.
2: Do you know what I've said? We citizens are the major problem of Nigeria. Do you know why?
0: Please just answer the question.
2: The answer is this, okay? Most people here in the East will tell you that if you vote, it's whom they want to go that will go. But there are most senators and federal house of rep members never campaigned. They were just following people, but they won.
0: Okay.
2: You see, they won.
0: So how did the people become the problem?
2: It is we that are the problem, not politicians are not our problem. It is we, explain. The prayerful Nigerians.
0: We have been waiting for you to explain.
2: That is what I'm saying. It is we that are the problem of this country.
0: So what you mean, let me help you. What you mean is that people should check the other people they are voting for, not just bandwagonism. Because on the paper, you'll notice that we have presidential slip. They will show you. You vote for that one. They will now give you another opportunity to vote for the National Assembly. But some people don't even know the difference. They just vote the most popular candidate that is leading a party. Then they now, and somebody gets in from the back door and do what they want.
2: That is it.
0: All right. Thank you.
2: So the day we start doing it rightly, that is the day Nigeria will start getting better.
0: All right. Thank you so much. Now, still talking about what somebody might be eating tonight if it is quality food, because people do not mention the quality food they eat currently. Mm-hmm. If it is what they call balanced diet, mm-hmm. or we just find something and fix it to our mouth. Anyway, the presidency is still on TV saying economic reforms are stabilizing the economy, that everything is fine. Mark Davis, do you think your pocket is doing so well? No, honestly,
1: the reforms are not having any effect on the citizenry yet. People are still going through a lot of difficult times. People are still hearing stories of how so much money is being borrowed.
0: Yeah,
1: even though the one that has been borrowed has not,
0: even for the ones that was borrowed for for electricity in billions, and there is no.
1: Yeah, it's rather unfortunate. I think I even shifted. What was the last thing you said before I came in? What was it we were talking about?
0: We are talking about food, if people are eating.
1: Okay. My brother, I ate only once today, and I'm thanking God that I was able to eat.
0: Anyway, the economy of my stomach and a lot of people, that's a lot of questions. That's what some people should be asking. Or is it their own pocket? Because I don't know. One spokesman for the presidency came out today. I saw it today. And he said that why the effect of the wonderful economic plans is not being effective is that Nigerians are too many. Anyway, go to the market tomorrow. Food prices are doing high jump. Transport fare is now a luxury. Now, some state governments are proposing 100,000 naira minimum wage. On paper, it sounds sweet, right? But let's look at it raw. The business groups are already screaming. Even the people that are hiring people. If a small provision shop or a pure water factory, though I don't like the way some of those boys drive those trucks, you know, are forced to pay 100K, for example, to their staff, they will just sack half of their staff or close down. We know a very big store in Nigeria that just shut down because they can't continue again. So is 100K the solution when a bag of rice is haunting a lot of people's savings, and they said it's coming down? Or are they just giving us paper money that has no value in the market?
1: See, it is not the name of the amount of money. You know very well that I was in Uganda, and Uganda, their money, I'm sorry,
0: you
1: but
0: said
1: it is true.
0: Carry it in a very big
1: their
0: bag.
1: Money is one of the most useless money in the world. So you can hear somebody will just tell you, I'm earning 6 million.
0: I've been wondering why she's flying her car.
1: I've been wondering why someone is earning 6 million and is asking you, boy, can you buy me one shot of hot drink? You know?
0: I understand. So, but my pain is that even the 70,000, that is the lowest that somebody should receive in any sane way, if you change it to naira, say in dollars, an embarrassment.
1: No, it's an embarrassment.
0: And people work that hard, it is that terrible.
1: Yes,
0: the minimum wage,
1: yes,
0: a Nigerian receives.
1: Yes,
0: and 100K is not even still on that, is minimum wage. And some people that you think have great jobs are actually receiving that, and they are thankful.
1: I tell you, if Nigeria's minimum wage is made 100K. It does not mean things have been solved too. Like I said before, it will just, you will just say, hey, this guy, the 100K. But you cannot use that 100K to do anything meaningful. So my problem is this, Ahik, before you come on. It is not about raising the amount from 70K to 100K, and you think 100K sounds big. It's not about that. It's about how can we make this country and our economy better in its generality.
0: In every sphere.
1: Yes.
0: All right. 081-30-32-7285-0903-59-4477. 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We'll be right back. Do not touch the dial.
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Alright, it's all good. You're welcome. You're welcome back to a gaming shop. My name is Chinonso Ahek 3 Ekuba, and I'm right here with Mark Davis. We are taking one or two bottles and we are looking into what's going on. In case you just tuned in, Dati Baba Ahmed, who happened to be the vice presidential candidate of the Labour Party under Peter Obi, said that he wouldn't have decided to run with him and be his vice president just because he was pitying him, had sympathy that nobody wants to run with him, and he decided to run alongside him. Then we talked about the issue of 100,000 naira that is now the new stuff. They are saying that the minimum wage should be increased to 100,000 naira. Is everything okay? Is the money right? I say if they put 20 collect first, that have money, they will keep on wishing that things should be okay. Then for me, the minimum wage should be 400, you know, basic. For me, it should, because the money doesn't make sense if you check what it buys compared to 40,000 naira in 2012. It's eroded. That's why people will say high cost of things. I say if you change it to dollars, you see, and move it back to just few during the President Buhari's time when naira to dollar was 200 naira. You see that people's lives are worse. But employers too, what do they do? Because for them to buy their own materials and everything, how do they run it? The only people I would say that I enjoy in are federal government workers because they are being paid each time that stuff comes up. The right way. But what about, we always mention workers, for government workers, what about people that don't work in very organized settings like sales girls, barbers, restaurant workers? Nobody, in fact, some of their owners are not even part of the trade unions. Who will protect them? All right, 0813-032-7285-0903-59-4477. React to some of these issues when you call, but let us move on. Let's take a moment and just look at what is going on. A court has finally sentenced four men to death by hanging over that wicked 2022 attack on worshippers at a Catholic church. You know, we always forget all these things very fast. We always forget because a lot of crimes keep on overtaking the other. Mm-hmm. So the latest one will be discussed, and it will seem the other one has not been solved. Somebody told me that some criminals know that police are overwhelmed in investigating cases, so they keep committing more before they will get caught before this one. Before they will finish, they will jump to another investigation and all that. It took years, but justice has spoken. But even as we clap for the court, which we should if they do well, religious leaders across the country are shouting that the land is still bleeding. As we speak tonight, the fate of abducted school pupils and teachers in different parts of the country, a lot, it's not even one place, is still hanging in the air. And you know, once fear is everywhere. The other day, there was this rumors that one secondary school in Imo State that some people kidnapped some of them, though the government came out and the police said it's a lie. We had the same issues in Oyo and Ogun. Again, in fact, I saw the videos of

0: children just panicking. Imagine in that stampede, something happens to them or they run is because they just said those people that kidnap people around and all that. So parents cannot sleep, I know. Farmers cannot go to their farms because of bandits. If you cannot farm and you cannot send your child to school without fear, what is left of the country? We praise the court for all. But I beg, the government needs to secure the living before we only have dead people to give justice to. What do you have to say, Mr. D?
1: Well, it's rather very unfortunate that armed men went to a school, abducted children and teachers, took them to a forest, beheaded a teacher, is demanding for ransom. All these things are going on and life is still going on. This country would have been shut down.
0: Yeah. When Chibok Girls happened, It was part of the reason why we Goodluck Jonathan had issues with the elections at the time. But nobody just cares. Politicians are still making statements.
1: Enough of these statements, Ahek. I have said it many times before, that if you guys make me president of this country, that the changes I would take will be highly noticeable in the world. Our security is poor.
0: It's poor.
1: Somebody makes a comment and maybe makes something offline about the government. Wherever he is, he will be picked up. But these are bandits, kidnappers, abducting people, staying in the bush.
0: In Nigeria.
1: Showing money they got, beating people they have abducted, doing videos with their faces being shown, posting this online. And we have all the
0: To track
1: phone numbers, to track locations.
0: So sorry, let me just take a minute of your time. And
2: my name is Emeka, calling from Monitor.
0: Emeka, you've called before?
2: Yes, I've called before. I want to chip in something, okay?
0: All right, quickly, so that other people will be...
2: Do you know what has been happening in Nigeria is an impeachable offense? Do you know that?
0: You always ask me questions.
1: When you call a radio show,
2: it's an impeachable offense. What is happening in Nigeria is an impeachable offense. So we should start voting for credible senators and federal house of members.
0: This is
2: when our prayer will start to work. Not so, do you know Nigerian prayer is a deceit? Do you know that?
0: Thank you. We really appreciate it, but he always asks me, do I know that? I don't.
1: There's this friend who does the same thing. He'll begin to, Owatalia, Owatago, Owatalia. Keep saying it over and over.
0: I don't understand that. No. What are we saying here? Is it not the same thing?
1: Yeah.
0: It's still the same thing. Onye kamful kolo no. Anyway, let's do a quick round of other madness on the streets. You know, first they just arraigned. No, I'm not saying Emeka. No, Emeka, no follow. I mean all the craziness happening around us.
1: Yes.
0: First they just arraigned some Chinese nationals.
1: Okay.
0: And some Nigerians for illegal lithium mining.
1: Okay.
0: Or solid minerals. You know, people don't even know Nigeria has other things that are as important.
1: Yes, as the oil.
0: Oil that we always talk about.
1: Mm.
0: It's being stolen in broad daylight while we are arguing over this minimum wage. Mm. Another issue is this. Some people are saying that one of the issues that are influencing this stuff, especially in the north, is illegal mining.
1: Mm-hmm.
0: And some of these people have joined the bandits. They will mine illegally with some cohorts, sell, shoot rival gangs, kill some communities that don't want that. They're still kidnapped. That it's part of it. Illegal mining. It's fueling insecurity. But I'm not going to say what I don't know.
1: Mm-hmm.
0: Secondly, lawmakers are now breathing down the necks of examination bodies. He mentioned them, but that's not the reason why I'm bringing them up. Millions of families are frustrated because of massive disruptions in recent students' exams. If you check, JAMB has to call some people after to come and rewrite what they have written.
1: Okay.
0: I don't even understand it. So you pay money. Your child studies night and day, and exam systems fail. And it's a mess. Sometimes I say, if you don't understand how to if Nigerian bodies that manage exams do not understand how to use computers yet, let them leave it and go the old way.
1: Simple.
0: If INEC do not know how to transmit results internetly, or let them forget it and tell everybody, let us
1: count it one by one.
0: Not every day will come around, you start saying we have glitch. I went to one university sometimes to write an entry for master's degree. They didn't have computers, and they said it must be that way. You know, it was embarrassing to see this. Their mouse, if you, I don't know if it is Pentium Zero, because I don't want to mention that. It's so embarrassing. By the time you move your mouse to go and click something and type, you spend another 30 minutes.
1: The mouse will be going a different way. The arrow is going a different way.
0: And you have hundreds of people, and they don't really have enough. Their gem will spoil. I'm like, just give people the usual paper.
1: Hey, just give us paper and pen. Let's
0: give people and bring all those women that will tear your paper if you look at another person. Because of the chaos, some people we are just standing up and moving around and be telling somebody this is the answer. Everybody brought their... So it was a mess. So if you are not truly, sincerely prepared, it's not being speaking big English on paper and doing the wrong things. All right. So if you live in Lagos, another one, the FCT or even in Onitsha, any lowland area, start trying because the rains are coming. All right. Life jackets, if possible, because Lagos is more prone. And we just have to be careful this rainy period. And for people that have kids that go to school, Onitsha, for example, has a lot of gutters that are not covered. Unlike Enugu, it's always covered, or cities like Abakaliki that I love around here, it's covered. Some places in a way too covered, but Onitsha doesn't. And we've heard stories of kids falling inside those ditches, and they get washed away, especially if it's some older people. And if you are going to a game, be careful once it's raining. Sit down if you are if you are staggering. Don't get upset. Let me go home. And it's raining, and you see a gutter in the night lights. No day that what we go say.
1: Take it's level ground.
0: Yes, you think it's. So sometimes the rain will stop, but the gutter is still running. And you go and put one leg, and you want to grab it. And that is what will happen. So people should be careful around this place. So, Mr. D, what do you have to say before we leave? About all these things, the exam people you've already had, just generally.
1: Well, generally, nobody supports anybody out of pity in this country. You cannot support me if you don't look at the advantages that,
0: You will get.
1: That you will get. So when Daddy had said he supported Mr. Obi out of pity, I would rather say that was not something you should have said out loud, even if you felt that
0: you would
1: way.
0: Have said it in a very quiet way.
1: Yes.
0: Let me pursue why I pity.
1: Yes. You know. Then examinations. Let our government understand where we are. If you know you cannot sustain digital examinations.
0: Digital.
1: Keep it manual.
0: Keep it manual.
1: Some of the most brilliant people in this country today, they are elderly, they are advanced, yes. They wrote digital exams, and they are far brilliant than all of us who have been pressing computer left, right, and center. If computer does not really mean that we are civilized.
0: No. But my problem is, why do they will say, in fact, Keke people, they will now go digitally to pay. And tomorrow they will say, oh, God, it is not working. Bring your pen. Write your name here. Why do they do that? Why do they do that? Just give up. You don't understand, though, you both.
1: See, give up.
0: Give up. Go manual.
1: We have not reached that level.
0: They will tell them, say, you bring your handprint, you press it. Keke people don't go copy. They go think how they go take use their phone, scan.
1: That's
0: why the NIS, sometimes somebody's name will go and be another thing. But when people are ready, check the banks. They are ready.
1: Yes.
0: They are ready.
1: Yeah.
0: There are some private sectors. It's not because I'm in Sapientia. Sapientia is strictly we run on digitals. Mm-hmm. And it works.
1: Yeah.
0: It works.
1: Yeah.
0: And it worked for us. Most mm-hmm. things, we don't even do a lot of paperwork anymore. That's that right. much, but we still do.
1: Mm.
0: There are things we do paperwork because we know we need it, not to start trying things we don't understand.
1: Mm.
0: You know?
1: Yeah.
0: If Nigeria is here to have quality internet stability, and you are trying to use internet in Katangora local government to try, how can it be possible? And some of these leaders are abroad. They will just see something. Okay, the other day, the Minister for Aviation said, in fact, every payment in the airport will now be
1: digital.
0: Will be digital. People were looking at you. People went there to go and transfer dollar. The banking system, by the time you pay, it will hang. Some of these legacy banks, it will hang first.
1: Yes.
0: Then your flight will pass. You just sit there, wait.
1: Honestly.
0: The next 2 days, it will reflect. Nobody tell them to just find a way and manage it. But why do they always make such decisions? That is just my challenge. I think they should stop it. It's quite embarrassing. And for the kids, don't worry. There is no rush in life. You still write your exam.
1: Yeah, you will.
0: You still write. You still pass. And come and join the workforce.
1: Not sure.
0: And a lot of responsibility waiting. I thank everybody that joined us this evening on the show. Let people finish their beer. Community pharmacists are even telling us to stop smoking tobacco because of our health. I don't want to mention the people, but with all these problems, that is the economy and the coming flood, now some people need a different kind of, but please, I am not encouraging it. Just look for one ball and stay sane if your church allows it and your body. But please, listen to the pharmacist, protect your lungs. Tonight has been raw, heavy, real. Take care of your neighbor, look after your pocket, and don't let 2027 politics divide the peace you have today. I remain Chinosa Ekiri Ekuma, broadcasting live from Ogemi Shop. And of course, 95.3 FM is the station. I thank Mark Davis for always sticking with me. Good night. Peace.
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0: use myself to reason her. Next thing, she don't enter bus.
1: Oh, mo. So you know reason her at all?
0: Who talk that one? I dive enter the bus like say na my papa get him.
1: You be correct guy. I been to say go for my hand though.
0: For your hand, ke? As I land for the seat we near her. One way baba give me sign. I don't want follow and drag seat. I just relocate.
1: Chai. This year just they pay me for chest small small though.
0: But I bought compose small love notes to give him.
1: Now you the reason like G.
0: Before I know, breeze carry the notes like say na feather.
1: Hey, wait. Why you not just near him now?
0: You safe, sir.

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11: Who they cook this guy's soup? Hey, this soup go make sense without Eba.
12: Hell, John, you don't come again, Abby.
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p.m. to midnight every Friday. We turn it up. You're locked into Vibes on Vibes with the top DJ in town, DJ Joeman. 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We kick off with the Afrobeat Top 10 Countdown, the hottest tracks of the week. Then DJ Joeman goes non-stop, no breaks, all party mix till you drop. At 11:15, the lines go live. 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Hip-hop, Afrobeat, Amapiano, dancehall, or throwbacks. You choose it, Joeman plays it, because Fridays belongs to the streets, the clubs, and the house parties. 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Don't just hear the party, be the party. Vibes on DJ Joeman. Let's go.

0: 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But this DJ don't spoil my occasion. What you now go do now?
1: 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But you tell me, sir, you know another DJ. Now, see your life.
0: DJ Joeman?
1: 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DJ Joeman as a DJ. For your different occasions like wedding, traditional ceremony, aka banku, birthday party, Thanksgiving ceremony, naming ceremony, housewarming, graduation, and shows. No disappointment. If DJ Joeman play music for your party, you go like make your party get party too.
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1: 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No disappointment. 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

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DJ Joeman is in the house. 080-6212-6140. 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For weddings, birthdays, anniversaries, and corporate events, standing tall. He's got the sound, he's got the feel, keeping the party lit, making your guests thrill. Afro bass to hip hop, oldies to reggae too. DJ Joeman's got the mix, yeah, he's got the mix to get your party moving anew. So why wait? Book him now and let's get this party started, right? Right? I said right? DJ Joeman, spinning the best day and night. 080-621-26140. DJ Joe.

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3: Night prayer, Psalm 31. In you, O Lord, I take refuge. 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Hear me and speedily rescue me. Be a rock of refuge for me, a mighty stronghold to save me. For you are my rock, my stronghold. For your name's sake, lead me and guide me. Release me from the snares they have hidden. For you are my refuge, Lord. 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It is you who will redeem me, Lord. Glory be to the Father, to the Son, and to the Holy Spirit. As it was in the beginning, it is now, and ever shall be, world without end. Amen. May the blessing of Almighty God, the Father, and the Son, and the Holy Spirit come down upon you and remain with you forever. Amen. And may the Lord grant us a peaceful night and a perfect sleep.